Bay's 93 Fort Morey Fair. Matt here. Congratulations to the big winner of $333,333. The winning ticket in second division at Lotto last night sold at the Woolworths in Cutty. What a big winner. And seven high school hits from Roxette. Here's Body Rockers, the Bay's Morey Fair.

0: What's up, New Zealand? It's Martin Garrix.
1: Hey, everybody. This is Ed Sheeran.
2: Ed's back. And he's teamed up with Martin Garrix for a song they first recorded 12 years ago. Ed Sheeran, Martin Garrix. Repeat it.
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0: Yeah, this is Omana. Tomorrow, Friday, good news. So the crew cut's underway and Olivia Dean double pass for you.
1: And what happens? You know when you go to like a drive-thru and they say to you, can you just park around the corner? We'll bring your order
0: yes.
1: out to you.
0: Yes.
1: What happens if you say no? Other than it being really awkward?
0: Oh my gosh, can you? Okay, let's talk. Who would do that though?
1: I know.
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0: It is the Bay's 93.4 Maury Femme, Olivia Teen, and Man I Need. Tonight's the night. Yeah, Reece Maston, you may remember him from the Australian X Factor a number of years ago. He's actually playing at Tortora Street in where, Reece?
1: Mount Maunganui.
0: Yeah, I'm not sure.
1: Mount Maunganui.
0: Yeah, I'm not quite sure if that's how you pronounce it, but hey, at least you tried. 10 for effort. But yeah, if you want to log to that gig tonight, it could be well worth taking a little nosy. See if he's, I don't know if you can say he's still got it because he's still pretty young. Creed, high up next on the Bay's Maury Femme.
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11: Rapson.co.nz. Seosio Naitoa Arkoi plays his 50th match for the Bay of Plenty Steamers this weekend in the Hilux NPC with the team hoping a strong crowd will be there to cheer them on. Not just the only accolade to celebrate, three players having their blazer game plus also a debut on the cards. The team will be hoping to take that win over Taranaki, especially after last weekend's emotional defeat. Charlie Sinton, one of the players being honoured as he gets the call up to start at number 9. Lucas Cashmore also starts at 10 and Cole Forbes returns to 14 after switching wings last week. Kickoff in Rotorua on Saturday, 7:30.
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0: Just about 1 o'clock on the Bay's 93.4 Mori Fib. And I see our local Z petrol stations around the region. We've got a few of them have brought back their good in the hood with a fresh batch, I guess you could say, of local charities that you can support by. Obviously, you know, it's that what would you call it? Like the clear box that they have, and you pop a counter in for the one that you would like to you like to put your support behind as well. So obviously a great way to support some awesome local causes. And I love how they, you know, obviously have this as an option, because it's such a good way to support these guys and everything that they are doing in our local community as well. So good one, pop into your nearest Z to be able to do so. And certainly worth the time, eh?
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18: Good afternoon. Bridget here with the latest at one. The Police Association has welcomed a report justifying the killing of fugitive Tom Phillips. The IPCA watchdog says it was self-defence, given the officer who pulled the trigger believed his colleague was likely dead and that he himself was at risk. Up to 250 jobs could be lost at Sky City. The company has begun consulting. A University of Otago study has found disparities in the rates of radiotherapy treatment between urban and rural areas. There's a plan to get more out of Auckland's motorway network as the population nears 2 million. The transport agency has come up with a three-part approach for the next 30 years. Coach Andrew Webster has signed a four-year contract extension with the Warriors, rugby league with Machinery House and a league of their own. And there are three debutants in the Black Ferns squad for the Laurie O'Reilly Trophy Test with Australia this Saturday in Auckland.
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0: More FM Bay of Plenty weather with Tyre Master. Four branches across Tauranga and the mountains. Our 800 Tyre Master today, nice and fine. Just some light winds this afternoon, southwesterlies and a high of 17. Tomorrow, fine again for a turn it up Friday. Southwesterlies, don't out in the morning for a high of 17. And our Saturday, looking fine. Just some westerlies developing in the morning and slightly warmer, high of 18.
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Matt here, and those overnight works are taking place over the next couple of nights on the Autopie bound lanes, you know, between Malimi Street and State Highway 29A as they continue to fix that slip around there. 7pm to 6am, it's in place. In half an hour, that cuta call will get it on for you for Morrie FM's Trans-Tasman check-in. Here's Sam Fender and Olivia Dean on the Bay's Morrie FM.

0: there. This is Ionana. Tomorrow, Friday, good news. So the crew cut's underway and Olivia Dean double pass for you.
1: And what happens? 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
0: Yes.
1: What happens if you say no, other than it being really awkward?
0: Oh my gosh, can you? Okay, let's talk. Who would do that, though?
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1: Forever. I hope you think you're clever.
0: Yes, we are very fortunate at the moment to have an opportunity to take a couple of the cast members from Wicked. This is the latest show that Tauranga Musical Theatre are putting on at Baycorn. It actually starts, that season starts next month. We're going to take a couple of the cast to a local classroom to perform live, which is really cool for the kids. So if you want to jump onto our Maury Finn Bay of Plenty Facebook page, you can nominate a class that way. And yeah, we could be turning up with maybe a couple of the witches. I'm not exactly sure who it is yet, but very cool chance to get in the draw for that. And 10, that cuticle for Maury Femme's Trans-Tasman Check-In on the Bays, Maury Femme.
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8: Seosio Naitoa Arkoi plays his 50th match for the Bay of Plenty Steamers this weekend in the Hilux NPC, with the team hoping a strong crowd will be there to cheer them on. Not just the only accolade to celebrate, three players having their blazer game, plus also a debut on the cards. The team will be hoping to take that win over Taranaki, especially after last weekend's emotional defeat. Charlie Sinton, one of the players being honoured, as he gets the call up to start at number 9. Lucas Cashmore also starts at 10, and Cole Forbes returns to 14 after switching wings last week. Kickoff in Rotorua on Saturday, 7:30.
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15: In Yucatan, the local Mexican surfers pronounce cero, cero. During the warm summer evenings in bars around the coast of Nayarit, you'll hear them say cero. In New Zealand, zero alcohol Corona cero is pronounced cero. Easy, eh? However you say it, Corona Cero will always be the smooth zero alcohol beer that's still served with a lime.
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3: Yeah, 0800 More BO, 0800 667 326. 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
0: Hey, Tammy, where do you think you might like to go in Oz if you win this trip?
2: Oh, anywhere. I'm just excited.
0: Anywhere. You need to pick somewhere, Tammy. I mean, this is completely up to you, right? If you win, you get to take someone with you and you get to kind of go, oh, is there an event or a concert? Is there someone you want to see playing in Oz that maybe you couldn't see here?
2: Oh, maybe Melbourne and go like all the food places and go try some yummy food.
0: Yeah, definitely can recommend that. I've been to Melbourne a couple of times, Tammy. It's so good, especially like coffee as well. What? Really good for coffee too.
2: Oh, yes, coffee. Yep.
0: Good stuff. Well,
2: I'm down. Sold.
0: Yeah, nice. No, well, there you go. That was an easy sell. You are in the draw though. 678. That is your room number, and Sarah and Adam could be giving you a call after 5 today, okay? So good luck.
2: Mint. Awesome. Thank you, Matt.
0: Thank you, Tammy. Good stuff. And just like that, that is how you get yourself in the draw. All thanks to our friends at Choice Hotels. Get more of what you value with Choice Hotels, kicking into another non-stop 10 next. And then your next chance to get in the draw coming after 3 with Sarah and Adam on Morrie Fim.
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9: Good afternoon, Bridget here with the latest at 2. The police officer shot by fugitive Tom Phillips is slowly returning to work. The Independent Police Conduct Authority has found a fellow officer was justified in the fatal shooting of the fugitive father in self-defence. A man has been arrested for the murder of Lower Hutt's Nathaniel Sturmey in April, who was found dead with a gunshot injury. They also arrested a 46-year-old woman accused of being an accessory. A new mental health and addiction facility has officially opened at Rotorua Hospital, and the Duke and Duchess of Sussex are leaving the US, returning to the UK for an extended period. New Zealand Cricket has announced a preliminary deficit of $7.3 million for the financial year ending July. And to Rugby League with Machinery House in a league of their own, Warriors coach Andrew Webster has signed an extension to the end of 2032.
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10: More FM Bay of Plenty weather with Tyre Master. Four branches across Tauranga and the Mounts. Our 800 Tyre Master today, nice and fine. Just some light winds this afternoon, southwesterlies and a high of 17. Tomorrow, fine again for a turn it up Friday. Southwesterlies, thons out in the morning for a high of 17. And our Saturday, looking fine. Just some westerlies developing in the morning and slightly warmer, high of 18.
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The Bay's 93.4 Morey Fib with Matt, and there's a final Disney Ushies swap day happening at your local Woolworths store around our region between 10 and 12 on Saturday. Obviously, we've got a number of Woolworths around, so going to be one near you if you need to build out that full set. And six, High School Hit from Tiffany, here's Foster the People on the Bay's Morey Fib.

0: there. This is Simon. Tomorrow, Friday, good news. So the crew cut's underway and Olivia Dean double pass for you.
1: And what happens? 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
0: Yes.
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0: Oh my gosh, can you? Okay, let's talk. 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

0: The Bay's 93.4 Morrie Finn. That hits on for a Thursday. I hope you have a great rest of your Thursday. Sarah and Adam back driving you home next from 3 o'clock. Just after 5, they're going to call today's winner for Morrie Finn's Trans-Tasman Chicken. If you haven't got yourself in the draw, you need to do so every single day. I'll see you tomorrow from 10.
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0: Good afternoon. Bridget here with the latest at 3. The Police Association has welcomed a report justifying the killing of fugitive Tom Phillips. The IPCA watchdog says it was self-defence, given the officer who pulled the trigger believed his colleague was likely dead and that he himself was at risk. Up to 250 jobs are on the line after a tough financial year for Sky City. The Greens are promising to expand the free lunch scheme across 400 more schools. Marlborough's iconic wine and food festival has been put on hold and won't go ahead next year. New Zealand Cricket has announced a preliminary deficit of $7.3 million for the latest financial year. Silver Fern Georgia Heffernan is off to the Sunshine Coast Lightning for 2 years. And to Rugby League with Machinery House in a league of their own, Warriors coach Andrew Webster has signed on until the end of 2032.
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0: 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It's partly cloudy with westerlies throughout the rest of the day. Some fog overnight and we drop to a low of 4. Fine and cloudy patches tomorrow and we've got a high of 17.
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17: How you going? It's 3:01. Well, it's day 4 to check into a hotel. This trip to Australia is going to be amazing.
18: That's it. We could be having it all yours by 5 o'clock today. Just got to get on air with us. Think what you could be doing. Off to the Goldie, the theme parks, Bluey's World.
17: Yeah. Bring it on. It's Teddy Swims. Gone, gone.

0: Roxette, Fading Like a Flower. This is More FM with Sarah and Adam. This evening, I'm going around to my mate's place to move some furniture out of his house and to rip up some carpet for New Zealand's greatest currency, a box of beers.
1: Oh, man. What is it about a box of beers, eh?
0: I know, and it's going to take us like a few hours, and he's just going to pay me a box of beers. And I'm like, yes, sweet as, man. Perfect. That's it.
1: That's the thing, is I think...
0: wild.
1: You've kind of hit the, I reckon, the sweet spot for a box of beers because it is just a couple of hours. The fact that you're doing it after work, you're not turning up at 8 in the morning on a Saturday for what you think is going to be a few hours and turns out to be the whole weekend.
0: Yeah, but...
1: You know?
0: It's wild though, isn't it? Like when you think about the box of beers. Like a friend of mine a couple of years back, he put a fence up in our backyard, took him 8 hours and I paid him in a box of beers. He's like, cheers, mate.
1: He was basically getting paid less than minimum wage.
0: 100%. David, have you ever paid somebody in a box of beers?
2: Yeah, someone spent about 3 or 4 hours up my tree, cutting my tree down. I gave him a box of beers. Didn't even know the guy. I said, oh, here, have it. But for someone who's not a beer drinker, when someone says, oh, can you come around? I'll give you a box of beers. Worst thing you can say to someone who's not a beer drinker.
0: Yeah, just
1: what would you have to take? What would be the Director Dave currency?
2: Oh, 50 bucks an hour. So that's how I'd base it on.
0: I thought you were going to say like a fridge mate of Sprite or something.
2: Coke Zero.
1: No, I do feel for the people because I reckon there's some people that, and you'd probably be one of these people, Adam, actually, if I think about it, that you say yes to something for a box of beers and you don't realise what you've committed to.
0: Yeah, yeah. 100%.
1: It's much bigger. Or similarly, some people out there are just real good sorts and they'll do quite big things for a box of beers.
0: Yeah, like how big can we get with the greatest form of currency? Like,
1: yeah, what is the greatest use of a box of beers?
0: This is brilliant. So 559, flick us a text. We'll get you on air in a few songs. And remember, if you do get on air, we'll check you into a hotel to win this trip to Australia.
1: So it could have been you dishing out the beers, or it could have been the other way around. It either doesn't matter.
0: It doesn't matter.
1: We're just looking for the greatest use.
0: It's in a Spyro or more.

0: This is me. This is Mori FM, 3:23 with Sarah and Adam.
1: What can you get for a box of beers in New Zealand? Because it is a real classic currency, isn't it?
0: Oh, it's a great form of currency, and it's amazing what you can buy and get done for a box of beers.
1: A lot of tradies trading on beers. A lot of plumbing being done, electrical work, driveways being dug up. Julie gets her sheep sheared for a box of beers. The sheep needs shearing.
0: Yeah, great.
1: Yeah. Natasha, this is a bit of a random left field one. My brother paid his best friend a box of beer to dump his girlfriend for him. Friend did it straight away.
0: Straight away.
1: That's so brutal. Like, actually. Let's go to Joanne. What did you do with a box of beers?
2: Well, it wasn't actually a whole box. It was only half a crate.
1: Okay. Yeah.
2: So the old swapper crate bottles. Yeah. And to be fair, at the time, that would have probably been about $26 worth of beer. And we got an entire Toyota Estima van for it. It wasn't 100% going, but I already knew what the problem was because our van had done the same thing. Yeah. And it was a $10 fuse. We put the $10 fuse in it and sold the van for $3,000.
0: Oh, yes. My gosh.
1: That is a good use of half a box of beers, half a crate of beers.
2: It was a leftover beer from crate day.
0: That's amazing.
1: So, bloody entrepreneur.
2: Someone else had brought the beer to our house with my teenage boys. Well, they were 18 at the time, but teenage boys had a crate day with their mates, and I'd found it left in the garage, and it's like half a box of beer, and I can do something with that.
1: This is brilliant. Great.
0: And I have a feeling this box of beers could just keep on giving for you because you checked into our hotel. Your room, number 669, Joanne.
2: Awesome.
0: Easy as. Good luck. We could call you after five for that trip to Aussie.
1: Okay, let's do another one. Julie, what did you manage to get sorted with a box of beers?
3: Hello, guys. I had a darling old horse named Kingy, and he was past riding, and everyone borrowed him to be their babysitter when they needed him. Mm. And he was with a really dear friend and went downhill drastically, and he wouldn't have coped with a trip home in the float. So my dear friend organised for a box of beers to have him put down and buried at a friend's place.
0: Oh, wow.
3: And I just actually said goodbye to her one 10 days ago, and it cost me over $900.
1: Oh, my goodness.
3: It was a pretty good bargain, and I knew he was not having to travel and he was safe and all that stuff.
1: Oh, so, you can't even put a price on it.
0: $900
1: plus the rest, right? Plus the rest, Julie.
3: So that was pretty pretty amazing of my friend to manage to do that for me.
0: Yeah. Absolutely. Well, hopefully we can sort you out with a trip to Australia. You're checked into a hotel. And Julie, you are room number 670. Here's your key card. Hand it over to you. So that's all yours.
3: That would just be amazing. Thank you.
0: Enjoy your stay and good luck.
4: Coming up with Sarah and Adam.
1: Hey, yesterday on Instagram, on the All Blacks Instagram, there was a photo, or a few photos actually, of Taika Waititi and Rita Ora with some of the ABs over in South Africa. And I said to you guys, I think Rita Ora has my coat that I own, that I'm pretty sure I took to a second-hand shop.
0: And she's bought it
1: I think she's bought it. I think that is my coat, but I don't know because I needed to go home to see had I actually donated it or not.
0: Yeah.
1: Well, I went home last night.
0: Yeah.
1: And I have the big reveal for you. Does Rita Ora have my actual coat? I'll tell you in 12 minutes.
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7: 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And before the show hits the stage, some of the cast could be heading to a classroom near you for an exclusive live performance. 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
0: How you doing? Happy Thursday. It's 28 to 4.
1: And yes, we do have another trip to Aussie to give away today just after 5. 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
0: His first gig tomorrow night in Christchurch. It's Alex Warren with Passenger on More.

0: Hey there, this is Simon. Tomorrow, Friday, good news. So the crew cut's underway and Olivia Dean double pass for you.
1: And what happens? You know when you go to like a drive-thru and they say to you, can you just park around the corner? We'll bring your order out to you.
0: Yes.
1: What happens if you say no? Other than it being really awkward?
0: Oh my gosh, can you? Okay, let's talk. Who would do that though?
1: I know.
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1: Yesterday, guys, I saw a picture of Rita Ora with Taika Waititi in the All Blacks on the All Blacks Instagram feed and went, oh my goodness, I think she's wearing my jacket. But not just like a jacket like my jacket, like my actual jacket.
0: Yeah, and you were getting quite hot and flustered about this because you're like, I've taken that jacket to the op shop.
1: Well, I couldn't remember. I was like, I took a big bag of clothes recently and I remember umming and ahhing over, do I get rid of that jacket or not? And I was like, did I put it in the bag in the end? But there's Rita Ora wearing what looks like my exact jacket.
0: And the jacket is golden. It's a long gold jacket that goes down to her knees. There's like flowers and little like frog badges that come off it.
1: Yeah, the frog buttons. You can actually, if you go to More FM Drive on Instagram, I've shared it in our story so you can see what it looks like. Mm-hmm. And I couldn't remember. So I was like, I'm going to go home tonight and I'm going to go straight into my wardrobe and see, is that my jacket or just a jacket that looks like my jacket?
2: She doesn't shop secondhand. She is a global superstar.
0: It should be Gucci and like Louis Vuitton. Should be going straight to the big dog stores, you know?
1: Not necessarily. Sometimes the best gems are found in op shops. Back me up here, Texas 559. But honestly, like the boys do not believe that she could have ever gone to an op shop. I think Rita Ora absolutely will be shopping in secondhand stores.
2: Crazy.
1: Yeah. Okay, well, anyway,
0: I am actually really invested to know, because if she has your jacket and she's wearing it, that is out the gate.
2: Know.
1: And I can't remember what I left in the pockets. You know, that's a whole thing. Anyway.
0: Just imagine if there's like a doggy poo bag from Yuki or Pico, eh? All these drugs for her dogs.
1: Oh, no. Okay, well, do you want to hear what happened when I went home last night and looked at my wardrobe? Yeah. Okay, have a listen.
3: Okay, so moment of truth. I've come upstairs and lo and behold, we're just jacket twins. Oh. Rita Ora does have my jacket, but not my exact jacket, just a really, just the same one. I mean, she's a fashion queen. I'm happy with that.
0: Okay.
1: And I've brought it in to show you guys. It's the exact same jacket.
0: I cannot believe this, because when you said yesterday that Rita Ora is wearing your jacket, I thought, oh yeah, it's a golden jacket, because I was like, there are some specific detailing on that jacket. But Sarah, you actually have the exact same jacket. I can understand where your head went.
1: Like everything is like, I'm not nuts. Like I honestly was like, that's my jacket. It's identical.
2: A little bit nuts.
0: Well, you're nuts, but that is your jacket.
1: I'll get a photo up on our More FM Drive Instagram.

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1: Yeah, and we'll add the slide of Rita Ora wearing hers as well, and who wore it better, okay? 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
0: Clearly Rita Ora wore it better. Rita Ora, like, we already know the answer to that, bro. Like, just come on.
1: Go check it out.
0: But, you know.
1: And we're going to check you in to our hotel and a couple of songs and more.

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2: Yeah, that's right. Another day and another trip to Australia.
3: Yeah, Papi's been at the drinks cart, but don't worry, guys, yeah. We can still get you in. We can still get you checked in. If you want a hotel room, let's do it. 0800 More FM.
2: I'll see you downstairs at the bar. It's No Doubt and More.

0: No doubt. Just a girl, Maury Fim with Sarah and Adam.
1: Maury Fim's Trans-Tasman Chicken.
0: Yep, and it's a big thanks to our buddies at Choice Hotels. It's your choice when and where you go. We've got the flights and the room sorted. You just need to get on the radio, and once you've done that, we will check you in to one of these rooms that we have here.
2: Yeah, and I don't think we can say this enough. It's not just today. We've got, let me do some quick math, 17 more of these trips to give away.
0: Nice, yep.
2: You know what I mean? Like every day for the next 17 days.
0: And it's a flight for two people.
2: Yeah. Harley. Hello, Harley.
3: G'day, how's it going?
2: G'day, you're really good. If you are, in fact, our person and we're calling you after five, who is, because it is a flight for two people, you're right, Adam, who would be going with you to Aussie?
3: Don't really know, to be honest. Probably the girlfriend or the mum, not really too sure.
0: They're two very different trips.
2: You are walking on hot coals there, my friend. If it's the girlfriend, Harley, could it be the trip where you drop down to one knee and ask the big question?
3: No, definitely not. A bit early for that.
0: Oh, okay. How long have you guys been together for, Harley?
3: Almost 2 years.
2: It's not that early. And you're still thinking about taking your mum on a trip? Oh, mate, good luck. That might be ended. Yeah. That might be 2 years over. No, I don't know.
0: I'm all for it, bro. Your mum will love that. You know, she's done wonders for you in your world. All right, Harley. Well, my friend, we're going to check you in, bro. You are room number 671.
2: There you go.
3: Perfect. Cheers, guys. Love it. Oh,
2: good luck with the phone calls with the mum and the girlfriend after this. And we could be calling after five, mate. See you then. Hey, and look, this isn't the last room key. I've got plenty more. See, here's another one to give away. Mm-hmm. Lots of ways to get you on the air. Your next way with us, though. Dating in a small town. And I mean a small town of like a few thousand people. Yeah. Have you ever experienced it? Maybe you did time on the Chathams. I don't know. And you had to be single and ready to mingle. How did it work for you? And what are the lengths you went to? What did you go to try and get the dating happening? Can you start texting us 559? Your story could get you to Aussie.
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7: Clear overnight for Tauranga, a low of 4. State Highway 29 is heavy heading up the hill from the toll road to Tauriko. Cameron Road in Greaton and State Highway 29A from the toll road, both heavy to Barks Corner. Cameron Road's heavy around the hospital as well. And if you're heading south on Takitimu Drive from the Harbour Bridge towards the Elizabeth Street roundabout, bit slow there.
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19: Good afternoon, Bridget here with the latest at 4. Southland Police are chasing a wanted Invercargill man who breached bail on burglary charges. 50-year-old Lawrence Bennett should not be approached. Waimakariri's mayor describes the denial of fast-track approval for a housing development at Pegasus as a wonderful win for the community. A man has been arrested at Tokyo Airport after about 200 lizards were found stuffed in socks in his suitcase. New Zealand cricket is facing a loss of $7.3 million, described by CEO Jeff Allett as not sustainable. Silver Fern Georgia Heffernan has signed a two-year deal with the Sunshine Coast Lightning. And to rugby with Shift 4, flanker Eleanor Plum-King will make her test debut for the Black Ferns against Australia this Saturday in Auckland.
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19: More FM Tauranga weather with Tyre Master. Still local, still independent for over 40 years. 0800 Tyre Master. It's partly cloudy with westerlies throughout the rest of the day. Some fog overnight and we drop to a low of 4. Fine and cloudy patches tomorrow and we've got a high of 17.
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2: All right, lots of room keys still to give away for this Trans-Tasman check-in. Your next chance to get one, actually. If you've got a chat, a story about dating in a small town, and you had to go to great lengths to get a date, text us 559.
0: We'll do this in three songs. I Could Have Popped, Charlie XCX, I Love It or More.

0: to do.
1: This is Maury Fame, Harry Styles with Sarah and Adam.
2: How do you find love in a town of 400 people?
1: Yeah.
2: You know, or even less. Like, it must be really hard to, if you're single, like, to try, first of all, to find someone else who is single as well. Mm. And looking to mingle and then actually be into them. I say this because earlier in the week, we've been calling places in Australia, trying to get some ideas of where you could go if you win our Trans-Tasman check-in and win one of these trips to Aussie. We rang a pub in Daly Waters in Northern Territory, Australia, and it is a very small town. Barely anyone lives there. And we were talking to Lani, and then we started talking about dating. Lani, how many people live in your town?
3: So the only people that live here work at the pub. So that we don't really have locals as such. Like, when I say local, they're probably 100 plus k's away, 100 to 200
2: Holy.
3: K's away,
2: wow.
3: Depending.
2: That, yeah. That can't be yeah. good for your love life. How does that work?
3: We don't need to talk about that.
2: Okay.
3: not good.
1: I mean, if you live in a small town where tourists are coming and going, that would be fun. That would be easy.
2: Yeah, but what happens when you're looking for a bit more, you know?
1: Yeah.
2: Like, either you've got to move or they've got to move. So hard. And then you've got to meet them in the first place. I remember chatting with someone who worked at a pub in the Chatham Islands. And we were like, do you have Tinder there?
1: Good question, do they?
2: Yeah. And like, no, she said you do. But she had to set her Tinder to both men and women because there wasn't enough people. So she just had to throw it wide open.
1: Brilliant.
2: Yeah. Brilliant. Yeah. So I thought, well, this is it. It's got to happen. Like, whether it's the Chathams or we've got a lot of small towns in New Zealand where you've maybe had to get yourself on the dating scene and you've gone, okay, well, first things first, who am I not related to? Let's start
1: yeah,
2: there.
1: Yeah, get out the family tree. Yeah, cross some people off. Yeah, process of elimination.
2: You never know, a rogue cousin could turn up at any point. Anyway, if you've got a story of dating in a small town, please start texting us 559 0800 More FM. And remember, this could get you a trip to Aussie.
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0: my dear. Mumford & Sons, Maury Fame with Sarah and Adam.
1: We're talking dating in small towns. You know, it's one thing to get on Tinder and meet some randoms, but when there's not that many people in the town in the first place, Tinder might not even be worthwhile. You know what I mean? Like, you might not even bother.
0: Yeah, because you might be in the same room as the person.
1: Yeah.
0: Known as the living room. No.
1: And that would be awkward on so many levels. So we don't know, you know, have you done it? Have you experienced dating in a small town? Eli, what was your experience?
2: So being from a small town, you kind of can't wait around too long. So I just got on the bandwagon, started dating one girl while I waited for her hotter cousin to free up. And then now we're married.
0: Oh, so it worked. The hotter cousin is now your wife.
2: That is, yes.
1: The Lisa hot cousin, I guess is the best way to put that. Using your words, Eli, not mine. Does she know that that's the case? Like, did that all come out in the wash in the wedding speeches or anything?
2: Well, it might be one of those unspoken truths that has cycled around inside someone's mind once or twice, maybe, but it hasn't been said out loud.
1: Yeah. Until now. And like, until on the radio.
0: Is it uncomfortable at family gatherings?
2: Oh, not for me. I got the whole one.
3: Oh, my God. Up next with Sarah and Adam.
1: Eli, good. Hey, Eli, well, that's got your hotel room key, mate, so you could be taking the hot one to room 762 and then off to Aussie, all right?
2: Sounds good. How do I know that?
1: You just hold there. Oh, my goodness.
0: Man. Very, very good. I reckon we've got a few more rooms left, Sarah, so we'll keep these chickens coming.
1: Yeah.
0: All right, a few more room cards. All right, and we'll do this in about 10 minutes or more.
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6: Got an unreliable outboard?
7: Clear overnight for Tauranga, a low of 4 Tortora Street, getting very busy. Southbound from Hull Road to Hewlett's, the Bridge Marina lights through to the Jean Batten Drive lights. Pretty heavy now. It's busy around the Toll Road roundabout at Tauriko. Cameron Road is heavy through Greaton and State Highway 2 through Bethlehem, heading towards Tapuna, starting to slow there.
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1: Still got a few room keys for the Trans-Tasman check and that trip to Aussie today. So if you haven't got yours, we'll do that in two songs' time.
0: And if you got your hands on some tickets to Olivia Dean today, consider yourself lucky because the gig sold out within 10 minutes.
1: It's a huge, huge venue too, Western Springs Bowl.
0: It's Baby Steps and More.

0: there. This is Ionana. Tomorrow, Friday, good news. So the crew cut's underway and Olivia Dean double pass for you.
1: And what happens? You know when you go to like a drive-thru and they say to you, can you just park around the corner? We'll bring your order
0: yes.
1: out to you.
0: Yes.
1: What happens if you say no, other than it being really awkward?
0: Oh my gosh, can you? Okay, let's talk. Who would do that though?
1: I know.
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0: Yep, and we're doing it every single day. Another 17 trips to give away, all thanks to Choice Hotels. It's your choice when and where you go. We've got the flight and the room sorted. You just need a room, so let's hook you up with a room key right now.
2: Charlotte, you would like to get a room with us.
3: I would love to get a room.
2: Yay! And once you've got a room, you can chill out for a little bit. But if we call you back after 5, you get to choose where you go in Aussie. Where are you thinking?
3: Oh, I want to take my son to the Gold Coast.
0: Oh, nice. Is it for obvious reasons?
2: Yeah.
3: Yeah, but he's just so social and he wants to go to the beach and he wants to explore everything and he wants to even check out the mall, which he doesn't want to check out here, but he wants to check it out there.
0: Is that mall Pacific Fair from memory?
2: Yes. Oh, yes.
0: Yeah, that's a great mall.
2: Oh my God, I forgot about them all. I've just checked really quickly, Charlotte. It's currently 21 degrees right now in the Goldie. So this is a very good plan from you. The room key is yours. You're on room 673 and we could be calling you back after 5, okay?
3: I'm so excited. Thank you so much.
0: You're welcome. Charlotte. Good luck. And we've got one more room key to give away. And you could also win $1,000 with this one. Because it is the More FM pop quiz. Coming up in a couple of songs, Imagine Dragons, Believer, More FM, 18 to 5.

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2: All right, team, we're going to Palmy. Hello, Katie.
3: Hey, guys. How are we doing?
0: Good, thanks,
2: really
0: Katie.
2: Good. Katie, I'm just going to get straight into the good bit. You're already on air with us, which means you've got a room key right here. You've got the last
0: welcome,
2: one of the day.
0: Welcome.
3: Yay. Thank you so much.
2: All right. So we'll pop you into room 674 once we've done the pop quiz, but let's see if we can lock in a bit of spending money, get you $1,000 as well.
3: Yes, hopefully.
2: Yes. Where are you? Are you at work or in the car? Are you on the other side of the road?
3: I'm in the car on the way home from work.
2: Okay, okay. How's the brain? A bit fried, or do you reckon you might have 10 out of 10 in you?
3: I'll try my best.
2: Good job. That's all we can ask. All right, well, 10 questions, 60 seconds for you, Katie. Remember, you can chuck out guesses if you don't really know. Otherwise, when you say pass, we move on. We come back if there's time on the clock at the end. And if you get 10 out of 10, $1,000 immediately all yours.
3: Oh, my gosh. Thank you guys so much.
0: Let's make 674 your lucky number. Here we go. Your time starts now. Which fruit has its seeds on the outside?
3: Strawberry.
0: Yes. Which country has the world's largest population of wild kangaroos?
3: Aussie.
0: Yes. Who played Harry Potter in the movies?
3: Daniel Radcliffe.
0: Yes. What month does GTA 6 come out?
3: September?
0: No.
3: October, no. November,
0: yes,
3: December,
0: November.
3: January,
0: which,
3: February, March.
0: Which Man I Need singer sold out Western Springs Bowl today?
3: Olivia Dean.
0: Yes. Arena Sabalenka and Naomi Osaka play what sport?
3: Tennis.
0: Yes. What flower did Katy Perry famously carry during her space flight?
3: Pass.
0: What country was the third season of The White Lotus set in?
3: China, Thailand.
0: Yes.
3: Japan.
0: What is the name of the fictional group in K-pop Demon Hunters?
3: Pass.
0: Warriors coach Andrew Webster has re-signed until what year?
3: 27, 28, no. 29.
0: Nope.
3: 30.
0: Nope.
3: 31, 32, 33, 34.
2: What flower did Katy Perry famously carry during her space flight?
0: Oh,
2: no.
0: Katie, time is up.
2: It was a daisy for her daughter Daisy.
3: Oh.
2: Yeah.
3: Oh.
2: Katie, you were so good, honestly. It was just one other question that got you. The name of the fictional group in the K-pop Demon Hunters. Do you know what it is? Any ideas?
3: I've never seen K-pop Demon Hunters.
2: Oh, my goodness. Huntrix. We're going up, up, up, that song.
3: Oh.
2: That's it. It was that and Daisy that stood between you and $1,000. Oh, you were good, Katie. You were very good. Not quite there for the $1,000, but you do have a hotel room key, and we could literally be calling you back in 12 minutes and saying you're off to Aussie.
3: Oh, that'd be so exciting. Thank you guys
0: it
3: so
0: would
3: much.
0: Be. Oh, you're so welcome. Awesome to play the pop quiz with you, Katie. And that's it. We'll be calling our fourth winner for Australia after 5 o'clock.
2: We're also going to be unlocking some memories. We did this last week and it was so much fun. Like things that you forgot existed. And then you throw it out there and see if other people go, oh my God, yes.
0: Yeah, and you can't say Bubble O Bill
2: because
0: that still exists.
2: You literally can get it
0: from I learned the hard way. I actually had one a couple of days ago.
2: All right, it's coming up.
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7: Fly Solomon Airlines. Clear overnight for Tauranga, a low of 4. We've got reports of a crash on the Harbour Bridge heading towards Dive Crescent. That's partially blocking a lane, causing delays there. Also a crash on Maunganui Road just past the BP heading towards Bayfair. That's causing delays on Hewlett's Road and Maunganui Road. Tautura Street, heavy from Hull to Hewlett's, and it's busy at Tauriko at the Toll Road roundabout.
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25: Good evening, Bridget here with the latest at 5.
26: I was always proud of the actions that our police officers took on the night. Extremely difficult situation.
25: Police Minister Mark Mitchell pleased with the IPCA finding that the shooting of fugitive Tom Phillips was in self-defence. The local government minister wants to meet in person with Tauranga's mayor in the wake of the Mount Landslide review. Up to 250 jobs are on the line after a tough financial year for Sky City. Marlborough's iconic wine and food festival has been put on hold and won't go ahead next year. Organisers saying its current format is no longer sustainable. And the Duke and Duchess of Sussex are leaving the US, returning to the UK for an extended period. A $7.3 million loss for New Zealand cricket, a loss far greater than NZC's own forecast. Silver fern Georgia Heffernan has signed a two-year deal with the Sunshine Coast Lightning. And to rugby with Shift 4, a second Ranfurly Shield defence for Canterbury this evening. The clash with Northland kicks off at 10 past 7.
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25: 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Still local, still independent for over 40 years, 0800 Tiremaster. It's partly cloudy with westerlies throughout the rest of the day. Some fog overnight and we drop to a low of 4. Fine and cloudy patches tomorrow and we've got a high of 17.
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0: Great to have your company, the Savo. 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
2: Okay, we've given out a whole bunch of room keys today. And the time is here to call today's winner of the Trans-Tasman Chicken. I have the winning key card in my hand. I'm going to chuck you the number, Adam.
0: All right. We could be calling you in three songs, Samba and More.

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1: Hey, this is Ella Langley. She's from Texas, I
2: can tell. 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
0: And a big thanks to Choice Hotels for this. It's your choice when and where you go. We've got the flights and the rooms sorted. Get more of what you value with Choice Hotels. If you've got a room key, we could be calling you.
2: Yeah, genuinely, I don't think we could ever get sick of doing this. Honestly, our fourth winner, here is the room key, Adam. I'll chuck it over to you.
0: Thank
2: numbers
0: you very much. Ready. We're just calling this room right now. Here we go.
2: Okay, also just go with me on this, okay?
0: Go with you on this?
2: Yeah, just you'll see.
0: Oh, gosh.
3: Hello?
2: Hi, is this Joe in room 641?
3: Hello, how are you?
2: Really good. Look, it's Sarah from the front desk. We've just been looking at your room service order, and we've got a new chef. Oh. He gets a bit confused. He's just got a couple of questions for you.
4: Yes, hello. Was it the cheese toast? Yes, hello. Was it the cheese toasty you were after? And also the gin and tonic times five.
3: Oh, no, the gin and tonic definitely times five.
2: Joe. Okay. Joe, you've won the trip to Australia.
3: Amazing. Thank you so much, team. That's a real corker.
2: Oh, mate, you're so welcome. All right, now tell us everything. Who's going with you? Where are you going?
3: Who's going with me? Oh, I'll be open for bribes. maybe, perhaps the husband this week. Mm. Maybe. Depends
2: this
3: over
2: week.
3: The weekend. It might be the sister next week.
2: Yep.
3: I don't know.
2: Yep.
3: Open for bribes.
2: Yeah, play the field, Joe. Okay, and where do you think you might want to go? Oh, God. No, okay, maybe not like that.
3: Look, I'm really torn. Be nice just to get away to a beach, but then it'd be really nice to go to where our mother-in-law lives. So, we'll see.
0: The mother-in-law doesn't.
2: Come on.
0: The mother-in-law doesn't sound fun. You're not gonna. Well, it's up to you, I suppose. It's your trip.
2: Joe's just getting some really good brownie points in Adam. Yeah. Well done. Well played, Joe.
3: True.
2: Okay. Well,
3: awesome.
2: you've got time. It is up to you. But the hotel, thanks to Choice Hotels, will be sorted. The flights as well. Go and warm
3: sounds
2: up an Aussie
3: amazing.
2: When you're ready.
3: Mm.
2: Yeah.
3: Thank
2: and we'll
3: you.
2: Get. You're welcome. And we'll get those 5G&T sorted to you ASAP. All right.
3: Oh. Amazing. What a bonus.
0: Thanks, Joe. And we're going to do this again tomorrow. As I say, it's a big thanks to Choice Hotels. 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We'll do another one tomorrow. 6 a.m. with the Breakfast Club is your first check-in.
2: Okay, hopefully next we're going to blow your mind. Core memories unlocked. Things that we all think you would have forgot existed. But when we bring it up, you'll go, oh my God. Oh
0: great.
2: My God, core memory unlocked. We will do it in 3 songs.
0: Yeah, sounds good to me. It's Noah Kahan, The Great Divide, Sarah and Adam driving you home and more. Okay.

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1: Okay, let's see if we can unlock some memories. This is where the four of us have to bring something to the table that we think people will kind of have forgotten existed.
0: Yep.
1: But when we bring it up, you'll go, oh my gosh, oh, I totally remember those. And then if you get it, someone knows that you get Cool Memory Unlocked and then yay. Okay, yep. So... Who's going to start today? Director Dave, why don't we start with you? Let's see if you can unlock some memories.
2: Okay, I'm a 90s baby, went to primary school in the 90s, and there was a thing that you did with reading and writing, and it was called the ready-to-read colour wheel.
0: Oh, wow, this is real niche. Okay, yeah.
1: The ready-to-read colour wheel.
2: Yeah, and it had, like, different colours, and you would, like, read, and you would have, like, magenta, and then you'd go to the red level, and then yellow, and then blue, and then green. How the hell, why are you all looking like that? I thought this was so cool.
1: We had SSR, which was sustained silent reading. I think I always thought it was super secret reading, but it wasn't. It was sustained silent reading.
2: But you didn't have to read colour wheel.
1: Did anyone have their reading to read? What is it?
3: We had the colourful sorting hats things.
2: No, it's not Harry Potter.
1: But producer Tyler, you had SSR.
3: Yes.
1: Sustained silent reading.
2: Oh, fine. Yes. I did that one then.
1: Yeah, okay, do it. There we go. Call memory unlocked. Call memory unlocked. Great.
0: How about you, Sarah? What's your one?
1: Okay. Do you guys remember bath beads?
0: Bath beads.
1: So they
0: were like bath bombs?
1: No, they were pre-bath bombs. Okay. Before bath bombs, there were bath beads. And they were like little, like, imagine it kind of like they're made out of like latex or gelatin or something. But they'd be like in this balls or stars or like animal shapes. And you'd pop them and they'd have oil in them.
0: Yes.
1: Remember that? And like, they were a real thing in the 90s.
0: That was the first thing I ever stole from a shop when I was little.
1: Was it bath beads?
0: Yeah. I stole one of those from a shop because, you know, I was like six or whatever, and I got in so much trouble.
1: But, yeah. And they came in all different colours.
0: Yeah,
1: and
0: they're beautiful
1: see why
0: to look at.
1: Yeah. Cool memory unlocked?
0: Yeah, 100%. Nice.
1: Thank you.
0: All right, producer Tyler.
3: Oh, okay, this one was my favourite time of the evening. When you hear it as a sound, it was like, boom, it's dinner time. It would play just before the 6 o'clock news.
1: Oh, okay. Food in a minute.
3: Yeah.
1: Food in a minute.
2: Give him the sound.
1: Give him the sound. Who hosted Food in a Minute?
3: Alison Crofton? Cofton? No.
1: Gofton.
3: Gofton.
1: Oh my God, I forgot about Food in a Minute. That beer.
3: It's just the moment I heard it was boom, dinner time. What knew it was about to be served.
0: What kind of meals did they make in the minute? Like, was it like real jump cut, like, and this is what I prepared earlier sort of thing? Okay, memory unlocked. Again, a kid of the 90s, and I remember this got stolen at primary school, and I understand why you're not allowed to take your favourite toys to school now. A pro-yo. Yo-yo. You know, like the bedazzled, well, not bedazzled, but the sparkly yo-yos.
1: Did you bedazzle your own one?
0: And you could do like walk the dog, you could do the Eiffel Tower, and you could flick it, and you could do round the world.
1: Why were they pro-yos? They weren't motorised or anything, eh?
0: No, because you could do proper yo-yo tricks with them, Sarah. You could do like the sleeping dog and you'd make your yo-yo just sit down at the bottom. Oh, I did a whole show at the talent quest at school with my yo-yo.
1: No, okay. How'd that go?
0: Oh, wow. I got a certificate for participation.
2: Of course you did.
1: And to start again with the friends, but that's okay. Of course you had a pro-yo. Of course you did. Did you have stilts as well?
0: Oh, stilts would have been great, but I did have a unicycle.
2: Oh, that's so lame.
1: Okay, who else wants to... We need to move on from Adam's childhood very quickly, I think. Who else wants to unlock a cool memory? If you've got something, if all of this has brought something to mind, start texting 559. We would love to do it with you next.
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8: Clear overnight for Tauranga with a low of 4. We've got a crash on Maunganui Road just past the BP towards Bayfair, and that's causing big delays on Maunganui Road. Tailbacks to Central Parade. The Harbour Bridge is back to Chapel Street heading across to Hewlett's. Tōtura Street slow. Hull to Hewlett's. State Highway 29 heavy coming through Tauriko towards the city. Busy on Te Puke Highway from Waitangi.
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1: Keep the text coming, 559. If you reckon you could unlock a core memory for us all, something that we may have forgotten existed, but when you bring it up, we're like, oh my goodness, we're going to do it with you in three songs.
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0: Hey there, this is Anana. Tomorrow, Friday, good news. So the crew cut's underway and Olivia Dean double pass for you.
1: And what happens? You know when you go to like a drive-thru and they say to you, can you just park around the corner? We'll bring your order out to you.
0: Yes.
1: What happens if you say no? Other than it being really awkward?
0: Oh my gosh, can you? Okay, let's talk. Who would do that though?
1: I know.
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1: Oh man, this is fast becoming one of my favourite things we do on the show, eh? Core Memories Unlocked, where you tell us something that you think, oh, forgot it existed, but when you mention it, we're going to know exactly what you're talking about. Yep. Hey. Core Memory Unlocked. Leni, what have you got for us?
2: Oh, I didn't realise this existed still, but in the 90s, Smelly Bellies was a big thing in my childhood.
0: Oh my gosh!
1: Yes!
0: I haven't thought of about Smelly Bellies in years.
1: And that they'd come in like a see-through egg, eh? And then you'd like crack the egg open and it'd be like a little kind of

0: of like beam thing, like triangle. Well, yeah. How do you describe it, Lenny?
1: It was the OG mystery box.
0: Yes, that's right. And they all smelt like different things, like different fruits and stuff.
1: They came in like eggs, and you never knew what you were getting. And there were like rare ones, like golden ones, but they all smelled like coffee or bubble gum or whatever. And recently, I was at my local op shop, and I looked through the free section. There was a giant one, and they were like, they were it. If you had the giant one, then you had it made, man.
0: Wow, must be nice, Aileen. Must be nice. How the 1% live? Oh my goodness, smelly belly, so good. Okay, can I? You've unlocked a cool memory in me from that. But I'm worried that I'm too old. But I'm just going to see if you remember it, Lenny, or if any of you guys do.
2: Yeah.
0: Okay. Do you remember diaper babies? And you would get would be a baby in a diaper, and you had to put it in water to find out if it was a boy or a girl. In different poses.
3: I do. My sister had those.
0: Yes. Do it, Adam. We've unlocked another cool memory.
2: Diaper babies. Do you remember that one, Lenny?
1: Nah, I don't remember that one. I do remember the babies that had the bottles that you like. Gave them and the liquid would like disappear.
2: The milk would disappear. Yes.
0: Yes. Yeah. Oh my god. Okay, that's three memories unlocked in a row. This is Lenny, your next level, mate. Thank you so much for joining the show.
2: We have to do this again. So many great memories.
0: Yeah, and great texts coming through to 559, so we'll have to get some of these next week, I think.
2: Brilliant. Florence and the Machine, Dog Days Are Over. This is More FM.

0: Robbie Williams, rock DJ, Mori FM. I wonder if he'll take his clothes off when he's touring here later this year. I'll never forget that music video. Auckland tickets.
1: Was it just his clothes, was it anyway?
0: Well, you're right. Tickets to Auckland still available.
1: Yeah, and actually he's touring at the moment. He's in Europe and he posted on his Insta a couple of days ago that he hasn't got to sleep before 8 a.m.
2: Wow.
1: For the last couple of weeks, not because he's out partying, but because the jet lag, like his body is on LA time and it won't kick out of it. So he said, if you see me in the wild, I am so wacky right now. I'm upside down. I promise I'm not being rude. Okay. Hopefully I'll come right. Yeah. That is gnarly jet lag.
3: Up next with Sarah and Adam.
1: Okay. Do you have plans as far out as the year 2032?
0: 2032, how many years away is that? That's like six years away?
1: 6 to 7, yeah. Is there anybody listening right now who's like, yep, I've got a trip booked or, I don't know, a hair appointment? I don't know.
0: I don't even know what I'm doing next year. There will be no one that has plans for the year 2032.
1: My theory as well.
0: Okay.
1: This is a real long shot here that I'm putting it. But if you're like, yep, or if you even get close to 2032, please text us 559.
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8: Clear overnight for Tauranga, a low of 4. Still got delays on Maunganui Road and Hewlett's Road after a crash earlier just past the VP heading towards Bay Fair. Also got reports of a crash on the Harbour Bridge approach above Dive Crescent heading towards the Mount. State Highway 29A heavy from the toll road to Barks Corner, and Te Puke Highway is slow from Waitangi to the township.
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8: Good evening, Bridget here with the latest at 6. The police officer shot by fugitive Tom Phillips is slowly returning to work. The Independent Police Conduct Authority has found a fellow officer was justified in the fatal shooting of the fugitive father in self-defence. Up to 250 jobs could be lost at Sky City. The company has begun consulting on proposals. A record shipment of BYD cars is on its way to New Zealand. Almost 3,000 vehicles will be delivered this month. Marlborough's iconic wine and food festival has been put on hold and won't go ahead next year. And Kmart is getting set to open its biggest ever New Zealand store at Westgate in Auckland. New Zealand cricket boss Jeff Allett has described today's $7.3 million loss announcement as not sustainable. In just over an hour, Canterbury against Northland for the Ranfurly Shield. And in rugby league with Machinery House in a league of their own, Warriors coach Andrew Webster is set to remain until the end of 2032.
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8: More FM Tauranga weather with Tyre Master. Still local, still independent for over 40 years. 0800 Tyre Master. It's partly cloudy with westerlies throughout the rest of the day. Some fog overnight and we drop to a low of 4. Fine and cloudy patches tomorrow and we've got a high of 17.
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0: It's 6:05. Let's get you a room key to a hotel so you can win this trip to Australia. The first check-in tomorrow morning, 6 a.m. with the Breakfast Club.
1: Yeah, how good. We need to talk about the year 2032. What are your plans?
0: Oh, my gosh.
1: We're going to go there in three songs.
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1: Okay, some very big news for Warriors fans today. In fact, Director Dave, would you like to do the honours here?
2: I would love to. Up the Waz. our esteemed leader, the man that we love, Coach Webster, he has re-signed to 2032. This is amazing news. He is the best coach the Warriors have ever had. I feel like this is one of the longest deals I've ever seen. Wild.
0: I see. We find out how much the players get paid. I'd love to know how much he's being offered. It must be stupid money.
2: Yeah, hard out. And he's an Aussie too. And he wants to stay in New Zealand. I don't know what's wrong.
0: Good
2: on
0: him.
2: Anyway.
1: Well, I'm sure the money's going to be doing some of the heavy lifting, surely. But when you mentioned it to us before the show, Director Dave, I just said to you, I cannot imagine knowing that where I'm going to be in 2032. Like, to have any plans whatsoever this far out feels bonkers to me.
0: I can't even compute the decade 2030, you know what I mean? Like, my brain goes blank after June next year for some reason.
1: Yeah, I haven't even got up to the bit where my driver's license expires. Do you know what I mean?
0: Yeah.
1: I think that's probably coming up, but I'll deal with that when I'm not a planner.
0: Yeah. Maybe I think the furthest I've thought about, actually, when I think about it, is the Rugby World Cup at Australia next year, because I'm starting to think about, should I go?
1: Oh, yeah. Okay, so 2027, that's as far as you've gotten.
0: Yeah.
1: Okay, can we beat 2027? has anyone got plans? Like, does anybody go, yeah, in 2032, we're doing this. You've booked a big trip to Europe or something. Mm. I don't know, can you even book trips that far out?
0: Yeah, I think in New Zealand, only allow you to book like a year or so out.
1: Right. What about restaurants? Some restaurants must have waiting lists, like real bougie ones around the world.
0: That's true.
1: Might have like waiting lists really long.
0: Yeah.
1: Maybe you're on a waiting list that eventually is going to come around in 2032. I don't know.
0: Gosh, hoping we'll still be here by 2032, the way the world is.
1: Okay, don't say that.
2: Okay, man.
1: Oh, I'm just driving home from a hard day and Adam on the radio said the world's going to end. Go.
0: Hey, yeah, mate. We're all going to die one day, guys.
1: Okay, well, ignore him. What are your plans for 2032, guys? Wow. We're going to be here. It's going to be fine. The aliens, if they've turned up by then, sweet as. It'll be sweet. So has anybody got any plans for as far away as 2032? And if not that far, how far are we talking? Like,
0: yeah.
1: Oh, we'd take anything, really.
0: Yeah, it's just got to be longer than next year. June next year, 2027. Have you got plans after that? 559-0800 more FM.
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1: Old mate from the Warriors, he's locked in his contract till 2032. The coach, what's his name again, Director Dave?
2: Andrew Webster.
1: That guy, yep. He's locked in.
3: Not that guy, he's rude.
1: No, he's very good. But he's locked in to a point where we were like, can you imagine having plans in the year 2032? Does anybody have plans that far out? Tyler, when have you got plans till?
4: We've got a four-wheel drive trip planned in the South Island end of 2028.
1: Oh, okay. Shoot. Okay, so that's a year and a half away. That's not bad. Okay, so let's see if we can beat 2028.
4: We've had it planned since 2024.
1: Oh, whoa. Okay.
4: It's been in the works for a while.
1: Yep. Tyler, thank you. Let's see if we can beat that then, end of 2028. Lizzie from Gizzy, what are you planning?
5: So I met my partner in 2010, and we had a baby in 2011. And then we were going to all these weddings, and everyone said, when are you guys going to get married? And we said, 2020. It was just a running joke. We're getting married in Fiji, 2020.
1: Yeah.
5: 2020 rolled around, it was COVID. So no Fiji wedding 2020. No Fiji wedding 2021. By then I had four kids, so we just did a quick NZ wedding 2023. But the plan now is Fiji 2030.
1: Okay. Do you reckon you're actually going to do it, though, Lizzie?
5: Well, provided there's no major lockdowns and anything, the plan is Fiji 2030.
1: 2030. Okay, that's pretty good. Lizzie, good luck and congratulations on all those things. I hope the wedding happens.
0: Yeah.
1: We're getting more text through to 559. Robin says, I work in a school and we've got enrolments for 2030. I suppose some schools do that, eh? They do enrolments.
0: Oh, no, 100%. It's like preschools. Oh, my gosh. Trying to get kids into a preschool, it takes years and years and years. Like
1: holiday plan for 2031. There's a holiday plan for 2031 that's just come through. Sarah says 10 years away, 2036, I'm going to walk the Te Araroa Trail, which is top of the north to bottom of the south.
0: Wow.
1: 10 years.
0: Good luck to you.
1: 10 years to train for that.
0: But there is one big event that is happening in 2032, which people are getting ready for.
1: The Olympics in Brisbane.
0: Yeah.
1: People are like, we're doing it. You can't book anything yet, but they're doing it.
0: They're doing it.
1: They're bloody doing it.
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0: Alrighty, guys. DJ Timu coming at you in about 11 minutes.
1: Oh, here he comes.
0: I've got some songs for you. 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
0: That's right. So play along as well, wherever you're listening, and we'll get into this next. The more.
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9: Leanne Brown Harcourts.
10: Clear overnight for Tauranga, a low of 4 degrees. No delays on the roads anymore that we're aware of throughout the Western Bay. From the centre of Tauranga to Kantikati, taking 32 minutes. To Omokoroa, just over 20. If you're heading to Papamoa, that's 19. To Puke, around 23. And to Rotorua via State Highway 36, 58 minutes.
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0: It's 28 to 7, Friday tomorrow. Bring it on, and also bring on DJ Timu in three songs.
1: We're letting him at the decks next.
0: Yeah.
1: Sort of. He's going to mash up some songs. Will they be good mashups, though? Will it work? That's always the question.
0: Time will tell. 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Run.

0: there. This is Ionana. Tomorrow, Friday, good news. So the crew cut's underway and Olivia Dean double pass for you.
1: And what happens? You know when you go to like a drive-thru and they say to you, can you just park around the corner? We'll bring your order
0: out
1: to you.
0: Yes.
1: What happens if you say no? Other than it being really awkward.
0: Oh my gosh, can you? Okay, let's talk. Who would do that though?
1: I know.
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0: It's brand new from Alex Warren. Rescuer, if you're heading to his gigs when he's in New Zealand, you'll hear that one and I'm sure it'll go off.
1: Yeah, that's so good. All right, let's do this, Adam. You have gone out and you've screwed with some songs. It's all going to give us inside-out brains, but it's quite a fun game. We've got to guess the songs that you have kind of mashed together, right?
0: Hopefully it's a good screw of the songs together.
1: Okay, all right. Here we go. Director Dave, you play too.
0: Okay, here we go. Shake that. In the club, hard ride. Look up in here, she on the track.
1: Now stop where we get inspired. Booty move away, right, she on the block. Adam's got Kurt Cobain rolling in his grave as we speak.
0: All right, what was it? Who was singing just then?
1: I've got it. Have you got it?
2: Yeah, Party Rock Anthem, LA.
0: Great.
1: Over Nirvana.
0: Over Nirvana, very good.
1: Wow.
3: Pretty bad.
0: You're right, I screwed with the songs.
1: Yeah.
0: Okay, here we go. Yeah, next song.

0: What have we got there, guys?
1: It's Adele.
0: Yes.
1: I mean, I don't think that was Arkansas, was it? No, it's the backing track that I was trying to get my head around.
0: Titanium.
1: Titanium, thank you.
2: And then was there
1: Bruno? It was like tip of my tongue. Yeah.
0: Yeah.
1: So, yeah.
0: Okay, here we go. Here's your last one. There are two songs playing.
1: Oh, God.
0: Give me the backing track and also the vocals.
1: Black Eyed Peas.
0: Nice.
1: I've got a feeling.
0: Yeah. Here we go.
1: And Riri.
0: Hey.
1: That shit had a lot of helium. Ririlium.
0: Ririlium. Nicely done. Smash this.
1: Okay. All right. How are we feeling about those mashups, fam? Feel free to text us 559.
0: Yeah. Hey, a big day if you're an Olivia Dean fan. I hope you got your tickets because they sold out within 10 minutes. This gig is going to be incredible. It's Rain Me In and more.

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1: We've got yet another trip to give away tomorrow to Australia with our Trans-Tasman check-in. In fact, we still have 16 trips to give away.
0: Oh my gosh, this is so, so exciting. You just got to listen to Morrie FM basically all day and get on air, and you'll go in the draw to win this trip. You'll get a room key.
1: That's it. We've got plenty of them for tomorrow. Look, there's a giant bowl of them here. We'll be dishing them out a blooming lolly scramble if they weren't cancelled by the fun police.
0: Oh, yeah, so true, so true. Yeah. Alrighty, we're going to bounce. Is Steph here? I haven't seen Steph in a while. Is Steph here?
1: Imagine if we said, right, Steph's up next.
0: No, I was about to say Steph's next, but I haven't seen her all afternoon. She's out there
1: actually
0: somewhere.
1: Neither. Can
0: I
1: we do a safety check?
0: Just to say, hey, where are you? Because you're on here next. Get here now.
2: All
1: right.
2: She's all good.
1: I'll be nice about it. Get here now.
0: No, I'll do a wee little emoji smiley face. Just to lighten
1: you think
0: that
1: he won't, guys. He won't. He's so rude.
0: See you tomorrow. And Steph may or may not be here next.
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6: Clear overnight for Tauranga, a low of 4 degrees. Everything fairly free-flowing on our roads now from the centre of the city to Katikati, taking just over half an hour, to Omokoroa, around 20. Papamoa is a quick 20 minutes as well, to Te Puke from Tauranga, taking 23 minutes, and to Rotorua, about an hour.
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0: with Steph.
1: Here we go. Happy Thursday night. 4 days down, 1 day to go. Friday tomorrow. How good. Let's get into it. Here's Role Model. It's High Hopes. It's Morrie Femme.

0: Jelly Roll. It's Maury Femia with Steph, and last night he was playing a show and he saw a sign that someone was holding in the crowd.
1: There's a sign that says there's an 80-year-old woman here that this is her first concert. Where is this sweet lady? Is that her back there? Come up here, Grandma.
0: She walks up to him. Her name's Marley.
1: You're 80 years old and this is your first concert?
2: Yes.
1: Well, thank you for picking me, Miss Marley. I hope you have the night of your life, and I hope this starts a spree of you going to 50 more concerts for the next 20 years.
0: Oh, and the joy on her face. The biggest smile. Beautiful.
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0: Today, it is Demetria Devon Lovato's birthday. Demi Lovato, we are officially the same age. 34 years old today, so she is your Encore tonight. Two of my favourite songs from Ms. Lovato in a row for your heart attack. After this one, give your heart, two songs about hearts, a break on More FM.

It's the birthday girl, your encore tonight, Demi Lovato, here on More FM. You're with Steph, and she was last in the country 11 years ago. She performed in Auckland in 2015. I was very lucky. I went to that show, and her voice, that power. I reckon to this day, she is still my favourite female vocalist I've ever seen live. She was so good.

0: Hey there, this is Simon Marner. Tomorrow, Friday, good news. So the crew cut's underway and Olivia Dean double pass for you.
1: And what happens? You know when you go to like a drive-thru and they say to you, can you just park around the corner? We'll bring your order
0: yes,
1: out to you.
0: Yes.
1: What happens if you say no, other than it being really awkward?
0: Oh my gosh, can you? Okay, let's talk. Who would do that though?
1: I know.
0: Let's find out tomorrow at More FM.
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1: AJR here on More FM, your Wood Steph. Royal news. Now, I know Prince Harry and Meghan Markle are polarizing. Some people just got a problem with that couple. I know, personally, I don't understand it. Let them live their life. But apparently, they are planning to move back to the UK. Their kids now, 7-year-old Prince Archie, 5-year-old Princess Lilibet. They have been enrolled to start at a British school in September. The King was informed about it on the weekend. They are moving home back to London.
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0: Powderfinger. From the early 2000s, an Australian band who had this hit back in the year 2000s that won all the awards, massive hit over in Aussie, huge hit in Aotearoa as well. And maybe a good option to chuck on your headphones when you're sitting on your flight, your free flight to Australia. 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

0: Oasis, Wonderwall on More FM. You're with Steph, and I know we had the best pie awards a couple of weeks back, but what about the meanest pie awards? They are underway where bakers across Aotearoa are baking pies using really weird flavour and ingredient combinations in this new challenge to raise money for the Cancer Society. It's so cool. It's called the Meanest Pie, and you can download the Mean Pie app on your phone, have a look at these pies, vote for your favourite, rate them, and there'll be a winner, and a portion of the proceeds for all the pie sales go to the Cancer Society. I think this is so cool.
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0: 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Chumbawamba, Tub Thumping. The Reason by Hooba Stank. And Behind Blue Eyes, Limp Bizkit. 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
1: Three songs, one theme. Tonight's theme, band names that suck. Seriously, you're a musician and you put together a band and you're like, what should we call ourselves? I know, Chumbawamba. What? Great song though. Tub Thumping is on the way. Okay, how about this? You're a band. Okay, you're making music. God, the music's great, but geez, what on earth should we call ourselves? I know, Hoobastank. Why? So that is the theme tonight. Three great songs, but the band names just needed a little bit of tweaking, I reckon, in my humble opinion. Limp Bizkit. It's not even Bizkit, it's Bizkit. B-I-Z-K-I-T. Limp Bizkit behind Blue Eyes to kick us off. Why?

Morning Fam, three of a kind. Tonight's theme, the last three songs. Great songs. Awesome songs. Love these songs. Terrible band names. Chumbawamba wrapping us up. Hoobastank and Limp Bizkit in there too.

0: Hey there, this is Simon Marner. Tomorrow, Friday, good news. So the crew cut's underway and Olivia Dean double pass for you.
1: And what happens? You know when you go to like a drive-thru and they say to you, can you just park around the corner? We'll bring your order out to you.
0: Yes.
1: What happens if you say no? Other than it being really awkward.
0: Oh my gosh, can you? Okay, let's talk. Who would do that though?
1: I know.
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0: Miles Smith on Maury Famuel with Steph, and well done if you got your Olivia Dean tickets earlier today. Chaos online. So many people keen to grab a ticket or two to see her when she is going to be in Auckland this October. Change of venue, the Western Springs Bowl now on the 17th of October. If you're heading to Auckland for the show, you managed to grab those tickets earlier today. Well done. A lot of people did it. Next, Nelly Furtado. She's up in 3 minutes. It's Maury FM.
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Taylor Swift, You Belong With Me on More FM, Thursday night, Friday Eve. Big Warriors news today. Andrew Webster, the coach, is going to be the coach until at least 2032. He's just signed another four-year contract deal. He's now the longest-serving coach in the Warriors club history. On the way next, I got some Whitney Houston for you. I Want to Dance with Somebody. What a track for a Thursday night. Stick around for that straight after this. It's Strangers. Lewis Capaldi. We were strangers.

the only one. 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That night became 100 days, and I shared all my deepest secrets with you. Soon enough, well, I found out you're something I can't live without. And every time I close my eyes, I miss you.

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It's funny how you love someone, and when it's over, said and done, it's almost like you never even knew.

0: Would Steph, I tried to not watch it, but I have. I have begun the new season of The Traitors Australia. Ah, it's got me. It's got me hooked. I love the show. If you love a good, or like a game of mafia or a werewolf, it's very similar. It's kind of the TV show version in a new season. A couple of episodes are now on Three and Three Now of The Traitors Australia. It's brilliant. On the way next. Teddy Swims up in 3 minutes. Bon Jovi and Ed Sheeran service. Sorry, fam.
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0: Ed Sheeran on More FM. Steph here. He is a busy boy, eh? I was just looking at what he's up to, and he's still on tour. I feel like he's been on tour his entire life. He, at the moment, is in Canada on his current tour, which he's already been to New Zealand on back in January. It's the same tour, and we're in August now. Have a break, man. Have a break.
1: This is 10 Minutes of 2000s.
0: If you thought it was 2026, you're wrong. For the next 10 minutes, we are back into the 2000s, and boy, oh boy, I have some absolute bangers lined up. Let's just do it. Here's Pink. Let's get started. Get the party started. Okay. It's more

a song, the Ataris, the Boys of Summer, here on More FM. Thursday night, you're with Steph, and tomorrow night, this guy's going to be in the country, Alex Warren, performing in Christchurch tomorrow and Saturday night, having a rest on Sunday. Wonder what he's going to get up to on his rest day. And then his Auckland show Monday night. So if you see any Alex Warren's celebrity spotting, do let us know. Wonder what he's going to get up to. It's Fever Dream. It's More FM.

0: Hey there, this is Ionana. Tomorrow, Friday, good news. So the crew cut's underway and Olivia Dean double pass for you.
1: And what happens? You know when you go to like a drive-thru and they say to you, can you just park around the corner? We'll bring your order
2: yes,
1: out to you.
2: Yes.
1: What happens if you say no? Other than it being really awkward?
0: Oh my gosh, can you? Okay, let's talk. Who would do that though?
1: I know.
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0: That is the latest from the country superstar from the States, Ella Langley. It's called Be Her. You're with Steph, and she has another song you might have heard of. She's from Texas, I can tell. We've played it once or twice. She's in Texas. My God, this has broken records. It has spent 18 weeks at the top of the charts over in America. It's a new record for a solo female artist. Never been done before. 18 weeks at the top. Amazing, eh? On the way, I've got some All Saints after the break and a New Zealand song from the 2000s by a rap pop group. Next on War FM.
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0: Before I skedaddle and Tyler takes over, at this time every single night I like to play for you one of my favourite songs from Aotearoa, because God, we've got some good ones. And this one, you can't think of New Zealand music from the mid-2000s without automatically thinking of this song. It is iconic. It is Dane Rumble, or his stage name when he was in Fast Crew, Kid Deft. And this song was just the best. Still is. It still stands up, doesn't it? Fast Crew, I Got. It's More FM.

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1: Oh, it's beautiful. But wait a minute, isn't this...
0: Yeah, yes it is.
1: But I thought the old lady dropped it into the ocean in the air.
0: Well, baby, I went down and got it for you.
1: Aw, you shouldn't have.

0: Imagine Dragons, it's Demons here on More FM on your Thursday, Friday Eve. Tyler loves it when I say that.
1: What a day. I mean, we got free pizza at work today.
0: Yeah, everything, do you know what? You're going to say that I'm a really bad friend, but after the free pizza that we had a couple hours ago, you've had something in your teeth.
1: No.
0: Yeah, I'm so sorry. I'm so sorry.
1: Why would you wait so long? Well, it's a rule of thumb.
0: You've been busy with Sarah and Adam and stuff, so I haven't really seen you until now. So,
1: wait, you have. Yeah, that's a really long time.
0: Tyler's looking fresh. Oh, he's got the spinach out of his teeth, and he's in next on More FM.
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Thursday night here at More FM. Tyler with you. A stressful day for Olivia Dean fans. Yeah, she managed to sell out Western Springs Bowl with a capacity of 30,000 people in about 10 minutes. Nuts. So, fingers crossed, maybe they add a second show. Wait and see on that one. Jimmy Barnes with a high school hit on straight after Miley. Welcome on in. This is More. Week.

0: Hey there, this is Iron Lana. Tomorrow, Friday, good news. So the crew cut's underway and Olivia Dean double pass for you.
1: And what happens? You know when you go to like a drive-thru and they say to you, can you just park around the corner? We'll bring your order
0: yes.
1: out to you.
0: Yes.
1: What happens if you say no? Other than it being really awkward?
0: Oh my gosh, can you? Okay, let's talk. Who would do that though?
1: I know.
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1: Hey, hey, it's Ben from the band Borderline. Remember our last song? Well, we are back with a new single and we really hope you like it. It's called Watching It Burn.
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0: Dua Lipa. This is More FM with Tyler. Warriors fans, a whole nother breed, eh? So dedicated. So much so, they're buying up all the tickets to the NRL Grand Final in Sydney, which happens in October. Before we even know if the Warriors are going to be in there. I mean, I don't want to put bad juju into the universe, but they're in third place at the moment. Same points as the Panthers, who are in second. But apparently, according to the stats, Warriors fans are making up 24% of the tickets sold to date. That is massive. I mean, at least that, like, you can return the tickets, you can on-sell them. It's not as permanent as a tattoo, though there is always someone who gets a tattoo ahead of time, eh? Goo Goo Dolls and Taylor Swift. 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
0: It's been a long, long winter. Let's go and enjoy some warm sunshine somewhere in Aussie. 20 trips for two over the next 20 days thanks to Choice Hotels. Get more of what you value with Choice Hotels. We're day four. So that means 16 trips still up for grabs. Joe, our wonderful winner, the Savo.
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This time tomorrow night, Alex Warren would have wrapped up his first show in New Zealand, playing Christchurch this weekend, Auckland on Monday. If you're going to either of the shows, everything you need to know in one place, text GIG to 559, right down to the opening times, the set list, everything you need to know. Here's Shaboozy. I know.

0: Hey there, this is Onana. Tomorrow, Friday, good news. So the crew cut's underway and Olivia Dean double pass for you.
1: And what happens? You know when you go to like a drive-thru and they say to you, can you just park around the corner? We'll bring your order out to you.
0: Yes.
1: What happens if you say no? Other than it being really awkward.
0: Oh my gosh, can you? Okay, let's talk. Who would do that?
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0: love that song so much. Tame Impala featuring Jenny. It's Dracula at More FM with Tyler. Hey, so this week, a mountain in the Fiordland National Park got a new name. Well, in fact, it didn't even have a name to begin with. So it's been named Mount Kirk in honour of the former Prime Minister Norman Kirk. But some clever clog on the internet got them thinking, let's just go and look at some of the more ridiculous place names in New Zealand. Man, there are some good ones. Some sort of dark ones. There's a Mount Bitterness, a Mount Hopeless, a Mount Misery, a Mount Difficulty, a Mount Horrible, a Mount Dreadful. Lots of great names. Boo Boo Stream, Deadman Stream. My personal favourite, though. There's a lot of knobs, but my favourite knob is Nervous Knob. This is the next song you'll hear. The Chicks and Conan Gray coming before midnight.
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0: One more day to go until the weekend. This is More FM with Tyler. Looking forward to Turn It Up Friday tomorrow. This is essentially where we spice up the playlist a little bit. We play a few more old school bangers, you know, just to get you grooving at work and counting down till that 5 o'clock knockoff. Don't forget the pop quiz. Back with Sarah and Adam in the afternoon, 10 to 5. All you need to do is answer 10 questions within 60 seconds. Get them all right, you win a grand.
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0: 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It's Martin Garrix.
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1: Now, when's the All Blacks? When's the ABs Springboks? Is that Sunday morning?
2: Sunday morning, yeah.
1: Okay. I was looking last night. They had this big fancy ceremony in South Africa to unveil the trophy that the All Blacks are going to be playing for with this greatest rivalry tour.
2: Yes.
1: Obviously, there are four test matches. The last test match, I think, happens in Baltimore. That's the American one.
2: So that doesn't make sense to me, because the biggest thing about this tour was it's so hard to win against South Africa in South Africa.
1: At altitude.
2: And Sean Fitzpatrick and Justin Marshall and those guys did it. It was sort of an unprecedented thing. Mm. So how could a decider potentially be played in Baltimore with the
1: money.
2: Same...
1: Ka-ching, ka-ching, ka-ching, ka-ching.
2: Yeah, but that defeats the whole purpose of winning against Africa in Africa, because you're playing in America.
1: Yeah. Yeah, it's a bit odd. This, I tell you what, this ceremony that they had last night was at a brewery, and it looked like it was certainly well catered. There was a lot going on there. And then I think Sean Fitzpatrick was there.
2: Oh, yeah, that'll be right.
1: Yeah, so they were standing next to the big new trophy that they've got, which is going to be to celebrate this tour. Now, with four games, obviously, there could be a situation where it's two apiece. And so it was sort of floated, like, well, let's say they went in with the last game and it was going to level it up and you didn't want that, you wanted a final winner. Will they go to golden point or go into extra time and just, you know, do all that? And it was decided no. The difference with this trophy as opposed to any other trophy is that it can be split in half.
2: What? If there's not a winner, they split the trophy.
1: It's held magnetically. It looks like almost two worlds. There's beautiful like Māori patterns. There's some native South African ones too up the other side of it. So it's like two worlds coming together. But it's just held together with really strong magnets. So if they
2: draw the series...
1: Which could very well happen.
2: They literally split the trophy.
1: Yeah. It's not going to be a case of you have it for 6 months and give it to us, we'll have it the rest of the year. They actually take half each and they pull it apart.
2: Well, that
1: and
2: is
1: they can take
2: entirely unsatisfactory. That is like kissing your sister.
1: I knew you'd hate it.
2: That is
1: kissing your sister.
2: That's like kissing your sister.
1: Don't you reckon it's better than having to lease the trophy to somebody for a while and then having to get it back and having it your half of the time?
2: No. Nobody wins in that.
1: Do you think there should never be a draw?
2: No.
1: Ever.
2: No, I don't. Even the ruthless thing of football where they decide it by penalty goals, which seems an awful way to decide a pinnacle match. But, there's got to be a winner. Because for all the players, you ask any competitive sports or elite athlete, there has to be a winner.
1: You'd rather just come second.
2: Yeah. Do you remember the Olympics and those high jumpers? They couldn't actually get a result. And so the guy that won the gold, they said they could have a jump off to decide the gold, or if both athletes decided... they would be okay with it. They would share the gold. Mm. Do you remember that? And they ended up deciding upon that to share the gold. I don't know. See, I would have wanted to either win or lose.
1: I thought in rugby, because I've seen a video of a rugby game before where they've even gone through the extra time and it's still been a draw, and they've gone through more extra time and then sudden death, all the rest of it, and it's just exhausted itself.
2: Yeah.
1: And then they went and did the goal kicking thing. Have you heard of that?
2: No.
1: So that you basically have every member of the team has to kick a goal through the posts.
2: Love that. So even the prop.
1: You can either do it. They start at the other end.
2: Yeah.
1: You just put forward your most favourite kicker.
2: Great.
1: Right. So you'd obviously go your number 10 or something.
2: Yeah.
1: They go and kick, and then you go just whatever way you
2: Fantastic.
1: Keep putting players forward.
2: That's it. That's perfect.
1: Could you imagine being the one that shanks it though?
2: Yeah. Well, that's the risk you take. You're a leaguey.
1: Yes.
2: So the fact that they have, you know, golden point,
1: too.
2: I love that.
1: Yeah, there has to be something. But sometimes if they have golden point and it's still a draw, they just keep it at that. But if it's a final, someone has to win. So
2: yeah,
1: there's a lot of text about this. People are not fans of this new trophy.
2: So this is the thing. It's not being proposed. It's actually going to happen.
1: No, it was unveiled last night in South Africa.
2: So if it's a drawn series, they literally break the trophy in half.
1: They pull it apart and one goes to one team, one goes to the other. I guess they both hold them up. They have black and white streamers and green and yellow streamers, and they all just go off and everyone goes home feeling like they've both lost and feeling like they've both won.
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2: These text messages, it's like we're talking about a kid's trophy. This is the All Blacks Springboks trophy that was announced last night in South Africa. And it's a trophy that can be, it's magnetised and they can pull it apart so it splits into two because there's only four test matches with the Springboks. And it's likely that third match could be the deciding, the fourth match, sorry, could be the deciding one. It could actually level it all up.
3: Yeah.
2: Therefore, if it's a draw, they're not going to go into crazy extra time. They're going to just split the trophy in half because they can.
3: That's it.
2: And then that's all that is. Everyone's like, this is PC parenting. It's not parenting. It's our top tier rugby team doing
3: it. Well, it is interesting, though, because, I mean, the volume of text on it is extraordinary. And I would say, you know, this is, I haven't counted them, but I would say 80% of them at least, maybe even 90%. Actually, it would be 90. There's hardly any that say this is a good idea. There has to be a winner, says Wendy. Victoria says, this sounds like kids receiving a participation certificate again. And that's the theme that's coming through on many of these texts. This is the All Blacks elite level sport. You don't want to participate.
2: It's a tour. Yeah. It's not just like a set of friendly games.
3: Yep. A couple of South Africans living in New Zealand say, no, this rivalry is so fantastic. There has to be a winner. Both teams would accept that. Has to be decided. You can't have a draw.
2: Kate's in New Brighton and I think feels the same way. Kate, do you? What do you think about a trophy that you can split in half for our All Blacks?
4: Honestly, just so ridiculous. Like, I mean, honestly, you need to have every child get a participation award. That's ridiculous. Sorry.
3: What about, yeah, so do you think the idea of, like you say, a penalty shootout, if it was a drawn series and the fourth game still tied?
2: Well, you have to have a winner.
3: Do you think that would be the way to go, even though it's brutal?
4: Absolutely. You need a winner. Like, it's just, yeah, especially, I mean, if you're touring over there like the All Blacks are at the moment, you're going to go all that way to get half a trophy. That's dumb.
2: Yeah. I've got a feeling. Now, this is me just purely speculating. You know, some of those American sports stadiums, they cost so much to hire. I have a feeling they probably wish that was a middle game and the last game was back in South Africa because you probably had more time at the stadium.
3: Yeah, yeah.
2: Do you know what I mean? Because an extra couple of hours added on to that will cost them thousands.
3: Yeah. I've just had a brilliant idea, Lana and Kate. Do you know what it is? If it's a drawn series, you do not split the trophy. You play a game of bull rush. You nominate one player from your team, probably George Bauer or Fletcher Newell, a prop, and get them on the halfway. The other team lines up and the South Africans line up and they have to see how many they can get across the pitch before being smoked. And that's the way to decide it. Wouldn't that be fun?
2: Well, it's better than a split trophy.
3: Barbador.
2: Kate.
3: Kate, thank you.
2: Good.
3: Thanks
2: on
3: for calling
2: Kate.
3: In.
2: I've just been reading more about this mythical goal-kicking shootout in rugby. So this is, I've found this deep in the Super Rugby rules.
3: Oh, yeah, yeah.
2: So just quickly, so teams will nominate five kickers. So this is once you've gone through extra time and they're still, it's still even, right?
3: Yeah, yeah.
2: Teams will have to nominate five kickers each, but they must be picked from the players who are still on the field at the end of the extra time, so you can't bring in substitutes. Those five players will then attempt to kick goal from three different spots on the 22-metre line directly in front, 15 metres to the left and 15 metres to the right.
3: Love
2: like
3: it.
2: Soccer, the winner emerges when one team can't equal the score of the other team with the remaining kicks.
3: And that's what happens for Super.
2: That's written in the rules of what needs to happen if it gets to the point where you have to have a winner.
3: Just employ that. Because
2: I'd love that action.
3: I'm amazed how many people, because I thought we did sort of live slightly in an era where people go, oh no, it's a draw is fine. But there's only two people that say this is the way to decide it. Glenn has a provocative text. He says, Simon and Lana, kids need heroes to look up to. People who finish second equal aren't heroes in most eyes. They're not first equal. No one won.
2: Yeah, I've heard someone say that before. You never win second, but you win first and third.
3: Yeah.
2: That's so true.
3: But that's happening. If it's a drawn series, that would be...
2: Yeah.
3: Yeah.
2: Yeah.
3: Like kissing your sister.
2: But again, how do you know what that's like? You know, and that's a question perhaps for another day. I can see we're running out of time.
3: Didn't you ever play Doctors and Nurses?
2: Oh, jeez.
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1: That's slightly interesting.
2: Okay, let's go back to the Catholic Church in 891. That was the year.
3: Heck of a Facebook reminder.
2: Nice. Intense political drama with one certain pope has led to one of the most grisly stories I've ever uncovered. His name was Pope Formosus. Have you heard of Pope Formosus? He was the pope for 5 years.
4: No.
2: Until he passed away naturally. He did what most popes do. They have to build the ladder of, you know, hierarchy over, they commit their entire life to Christ pretty much, and they work harder. I'm a Catholic girl, can you tell?
3: Yeah.
2: It was ingrained into me. So this guy back then, he finally gets to the close to the top job, and then he's accused of being a little bit politically biased.
3: Mm-hmm.
2: So there's a bit of a fight with the current pope and him sort of coming in behind his heels. And so he actually gets kicked out for a bit, and then he says, I'm innocent, I did nothing wrong, I just believed in one political side. They said, true, you're right, you can come back in. Current pope dies, then Pope Formosus, it's his chance to be the pope now, right? So he's now at the top of the top of the scale.
3: Does he go straight in there, or did there smoke from the chimney thing?
2: Smoke from the chimney thing.
3: Right.
2: I think that chimney's tired.
3: Yeah.
2: So he's there, that's all good. There's a rival in town by the name of Stephen who really wants to be Pope.
3: Stephen?
2: Yeah, old Steve, eh? Why is it always Stephen?
3: Yeah, Formosus and Stephen?
2: I know. And he's like Stephen the Eighth or something. He's not even the first Stephen. Oh. So he wants to be the Pope. So he starts saying he needs to be, and he just doesn't like him.
4: Pope,
2: right?
4: Steve.
2: So then Pope Formosus is like, well, we're going to take you guys down because we don't like you. You're trying to get over this whole part of the world. We don't want you in here. So then they start fighting and all the rest of it.
3: Have they read the Bible? You meant to be nice to one another?
2: Honestly, yeah. So after 5 years of sort of keeping Stephen at bay, the Pope passes away. It is natural, no poisoning.
4: Mm.
2: Stephen gets his mittens in there. Stephen becomes Pope. He gets in there.
3: Where was Formosus going?
2: Formosus has passed away.
3: Oh.
2: He says, you know that guy that was here before? Oh, Formy? Formy did a lot of crimes, and I think we should take him to court. Everyone's like, what? He's like, we should take him to court. Exhume his body.
3: Oh, no.
2: So they did.
3: This is kind of the Trumpian, you know, like looking to the past.
2: They did, and they dressed him up, and they put him and strapped him to a chair in court, and of course he could not plead not guilty, so he was found guilty. They chopped off 3 of his fingers and threw him in the river.
3: He was already... So they had the corpse in the court.
5: Seems like a scarecrow.
4: Yeah, keep your head up, sir, please.
3: And that is the early manuscript for Weekend at Bernie's.
2: So that's what happened to poor old Formy. So turns out, even back then, you could still be taken to court, and if you couldn't defend yourself, then too bad. You just silence is admitting that you've done something wrong, and that's what Pope Formosus did.
3: What do you think? It's yes.
2: Oh,
3: me.
2: Thank you, Simon.
3: Why'd they chop his fingers off, though? The poor man was dead anyway.
2: But they wanted to punish him in a way that, like, they figured that it wasn't respectful that he was found not in one piece. That was a thing back then. If your body wasn't in one piece years later, then, you know, like, you were sort
3: People
2: of always...
3: knew you were a dirty dog.
2: Yeah, something wrong had happened. So,
4: gosh.
2: I don't know what they did with those fingers, or... And I'm sorry if you're eating waffles or...
3: or sausages.
2: Anything?
3: Well, I've given my answer. I think that's really interesting.
5: That's a yes from me. I had Sunday school growing up and stuff thrown on my head, some bit of water. So, yeah, I can totally relate.
4: Was that at church or was that just at school?
2: You baptized or christened?
5: Bit of both. I don't know.
2: Okay.
5: One or the other.
3: That's crazy.
4: What's the difference?
2: What
3: do you mean?
2: I was christened. It's just the head.
3: It's the same thing, yeah. But it's effectively the same thing. Yeah. Often when a baby's christened, they dab the head because they don't want to immerse the baby. But when you're older, like I've been fully baptized. So
4: right. That's like the polar plunge, eh? Yeah.
5: It's quite a polar plunge.
3: With respect, it's actually quite special because that's the whole coming out of the water and you rebirth.
4: It's a christened is just more of like a sprinkle on top.
3: Yeah, we sprinkle on top. For babies get christened. I got christened as a child. And then when you're an adult and able to make your own informed decision, that's when you tend to get baptized.
2: I think I'm glad I had the kid one when I was a kid. Because that adult one seems a bit like...
4: How long are they? How long are you underwater for?
3: Oh, they just put you under.
4: Just down and...
3: Just they like just a dunk. Yeah, exactly.
2: And they cradle you, don't they?
3: Yep, they cradle you. Yeah, wow. Jodie and I did it together. It's actually quite beautiful.
4: I've learned a lot from Lana and Simon. Not so much from Bondi. So it is a yes from me.
2: Wow, woohoo!
3: And by the way, Stephen, it would occur to me that we were mocking his name there. Stephen was the first person that was actually crucified for his faith. He was murdered and so in the Bible. So that's where popes often get to choose a biblical name.
2: Sure. It just keeps giving.
4: Three from three there.
5: So, go back to Simon getting dunked in the polar plunge. What did you wear? Speedos.
3: No.
2: No, they wear full outfits.
5: Do you?
3: I just wore board shorts. No,
5: what?
3: Speedos.
2: Yeah, people, they do wear suits.
3: Some do. I just wore normal clothes, but you don't want your cluster to fall out when you're baptized.
2: Holy.
5: Bit cold there, Simon, is it? Bit chilly, mate.
3: You've sullied something very special.
5: Wow. Oh, sorry.
3: Anyway, is we getting three yeses for that or what?
2: Yeah, no, it's already happened.
4: I missed Simon thinks it's his turn now. He's so involved.
5: Amen, bro.
2: He wants to come back and do a live baptism.
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1: So we opened the show talking about Speedy being back and he's had the flu, and like genuine flu, not cold. And then saying how hospitals are setting up flu wards now, it's so bad. Schools are really having a problem.
2: They warned us about this, remember? About 2 months ago, they said, just so you know, there will be another boom. And then boom.
1: And boom, it was.
2: It's here now.
1: Well, yeah. Rachel's given us a buzz from Hastings, is a school teacher. Hi, Rachel.
3: Good morning, how are you?
1: Good, thanks, Rachel.
2: We've heard it's been particularly bad for the Hawke's Bay. You're a teacher. How many kids have been in your class?
3: Yesterday, I had 8 out of 28 students at school.
1: At school?
3: Yes, teacher's dream.
2: So the ratio was amazing.
1: I thought you had 8 away, but you only had, so you had 20 eight. Kids away. And
3: yes,
1: there was only
3: yes,
1: 8
3: 20
1: left.
3: Away. Yeah, in the whole school we were 50% down in the whole school.
1: Oh my God.
2: It must be hard, Rachel. I'm not sure if you're a parent as well, but with these kids, it must be hard for the parents to get that much time off, eh? Because, I mean, it's a struggle, you know, the financial pressure of actually having a day off work. Not every boss is understanding.
3: No, yeah, you're right. And I think that's why we've got so many away. We had quite a lot of students coming to school sick. One poor teacher had a student vomit all over the desk. That's not funny, sorry.
2: No, I get it.
1: No, but enjoy your breakfast, thanks.
3: So I think that is the problem. Parents can't afford to take time off, and then all of a sudden they're forced to with these really crook little kids. So,
1: Rachel, do you take a protection yourself? Because it's a bit like being a parent of toddlers. You always sort of get what they've got. Do you have to wear a mask or anything?
3: No. Sanitising, I don't know what, and disinfecting the desks and all that, but no masks. Yeah. We're pretty hardy. I'm just stirring my vitamin C.
2: Oh, yes.
1: Oh, there you go.
2: Oh, yes. And tell me, Rachel, how many sick days do teachers get?
3: I think we accumulate. So I've actually got 200 stacked up.
2: You'll need those one day.
1: No, you've got
3: in case I get a bout of influenza.
1: That's good. It'd have to be a bad flu for you to take 200 days off.
2: How long have you been teaching to get 200 days backed up, Rachel?
3: Backed up, that's terrible. I've been teaching 30 years and I don't get sick very often. So
1: no, you're one of those great teachers. Can you get paid out for those holidays, those sick days?
3: No, you can't, and you can't give them to someone who needs them either. So.
1: Mm. Well, don't, because I was just going to ask.
2: I think you need the influenza on the Gold Coast.
3: I do.
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17: Morning, I'm Grace Cocker with the latest at 5. Research suggests public housing is helping keep disadvantaged young people out of trouble. It found they had significantly fewer interactions with the justice sector when in accommodation than the general youth population. Otago Uni's Chang Waiyu says the results are timely.
18: The government is cutting down the supply of the stable housing, like public housing, so it will make the situation even worse.
17: More than a dozen people have died in what Ukraine's leader calls one of the most cynical, calculated and large-scale strikes by Russia. Volodymyr Zelensky says 30 residential buildings, a school, a children's hospital and a kindergarten were damaged in the strikes in Kyiv. A nationwide crackdown on overdue court fines and reparations has raked in over $34,000. Bailiffs mobilised on Wednesday, scanning more than 9,000 number plates. Of the 224 people caught out, nearly 40 paid on the spot, 64 vehicles were clamped and 11 seized. To sport, Damien McKenzie's over an ankle injury and will start at fullback for the All Blacks against the Springboks at Ellis Park on Sunday. Fabian Holland and Josh Lord are the locks, while Anton Segner and Leroy Carter have been included on the bench. And the Ranfurly Shield has a new home on Sky Sport.
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17: A nice fine day across Tauranga with the westerlies. It will start to cloud over later on this afternoon though and into the night. 16's the high, dropping to 6. Expect a bit of cloud first thing tomorrow too.
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1: In the nicest way possible, you had this beautiful, gorgeous wife who would do things for you, which is fine. You do things for each other.
2: Yeah.
1: And sort of now you're kind of a little bit like a fish out of water with some stuff. And we're absolutely happy to take you and show you those things. But sometimes my heart rate.
2: We're talking
1: 180 plus.
2: I stress Lana out. That's basically what she'd say.
1: Yeah.
2: But even then, I have my breakfast in here and I've got no self-control. So I'd like to delay my morning tea till sort of closer to 10, but I can't. If there's food in front of me, I eat it. I'm like a horse. And Lana
1: says, we've got to feed him with our hands flat.
2: And Lana says,
1: otherwise, you lose a finger with the carrot.
2: Lana says, slow down, Simon. I'm like, this seems weird. Her telling me to slow down my
3: eating. Chew your food.
2: She said to me, save your banana the other day. I'm like, shut up. Save my banana.
3: That's all the food you've got. You're not getting any more.
1: Exactly. Wait for dinner, son.
2: So now she tells me, Speedy, she thinks I need to get out of the house more.
1: In the nicest possible way. Like leave the country.
2: Yeah. Lana reckons I need to go overseas. And I'm like, I don't really want to go overseas. She says, starts telling me about some of her adventures, which do sound cool. So Lana wants to take me to the UK. I'm like, I don't want to go to the UK.
3: I just want to go to home and work.
1: I just reckon, because you've never been to Europe, eh?
2: No.
1: Yeah.
2: No.
1: So I just thought, like, imagine taking
3: why would you put
1: Europe?
3: Yourself through it?
1: I don't know.
2: I've never been anywhere.
3: You sure about that, Lance?
1: I don't know if I want to do that now.
2: Yeah, but I was like, I don't really want to. And I know that's ignorant and all that. But then she said, do you have a passport? And I said, yeah, I've got a passport now because I had to get one for Korea. And I just went back and had a look at it. Man, what is it about passport photos? Is there any way of zhuzhing them up a bit? Because mine is horrific. I look like a skinhead.
1: Do you?
2: And yeah. It's like, because I was told not to smile, and I don't, I never not smile in photos. And it's a really bad photo. I'm not going to show anybody before people text me saying put it online, because I'm not.
1: On
2: the dark web will get it.
1: On Real Me, you know, the government website where you do all this stuff, and even at like, if you go into Warehouse Stationery and get your photo, they're really strict on filters and stuff. Because could you imagine, like, once they allow one person to airbrush something, I mean, where does it stop? Someone will have whiskers from a cat Snapchat filter with dog nose and dog ears. And
2: why can't you smile, though? Something. Because I reckon it makes the customs agents real grumpy. Because all day long, they're looking at people frowning in the passport photos, so they do.
3: Security's no joke, probably. And when you're arriving in another country, you know, they don't really. I tried talking. I remember when I first landed in Germany and I was like, let's have a chat to this guy. Did not care.
2: But why can't you smile?
3: Because it's serious matter. They just want to see your face for how it is.
1: I guess not everyone's funny. You can't have every passenger try to be funny if you're working in customs or security, could you?
2: I'm not asking for a ball-breaking joke. I'm just saying a wee smile in your photograph. How's that going to not tell people that I'm the guy?
1: Actually, you're right. I think a smile should be fine, but I don't think you should be able to put a filter on the photo.
2: So I'm not going to mention names here because I don't want to get anybody in trouble. But I was at the gym the other day with a woman I train with, and she has put she's applied for her passport. She put her photograph, because she was worried about some crow's feet and stuff. She put it through a filter, and it was accepted by this authority.
1: But what I've heard is, so accepted by the New Zealand government.
2: Yes.
1: Okay, that's part of the hurdle. The next hurdle is not all countries will like the fact that the photo doesn't look real. So you can actually, there is absolutely a chance that she could get turned down at a country.
2: And
1: do you want that anxiety?
2: Really? Is that true?
1: Even if you've got a proper passport and it's all been done properly, there's no guarantee a country can or will just accept you. They don't have to. If they think your photo's not good enough or...
2: Oh, can you imagine that? If you accept it here and you get to Germany, in your case, Speed, and suddenly you're smuggling canaries.
3: Gombies.
1: All because you wanted to airbrush your cheeks. Now, do you really need...
2: Jenny says, I bet my passport photo is worse. I'm so shiny, I have no idea why. I look like a shiny convict. Yeah, that's it. I feel for you, Jenny.
1: A shiny convict.
2: Yeah, shiny con.
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1: Remember I told you earlier on in the week is that now I can go shopping at the grocery store now with I feel light as a feather now because our Woolworths has run out of Ooshies. Most of them have now, but man, it's just like I'm a breeze because Jay was coming with me, wanted to make sure we were spending the maximum amount of money. At one point he swapped. I put something in the trolley and he said, oh, why don't you get this one? And I realised, the snake, that it's $4 more expensive. I said, hey. He goes, it might get us one more Ooshie. Oh,
2: so
1: swap that back.
2: Let me ask this question because I've just got a text on my own personal cell phone from a woman called George who I know well. She's actually, I bought her house off her and Tom.
1: Okay.
2: And she's lovely. sorry, just a bit of background. She sent me a picture of a bag full of Ooshies. She's ready for swap day today because today's swap day, right?
1: No, Simon.
2: When's swap day?
1: Yes, don't spread fake news.
2: Can I swap my knife?
1: Swap day's not today. Swap day's on Saturday.
2: Is this everybody knows this, do they?
1: Oh, yeah. In fact, except for the guy I saw taking his son to the swap day last weekend. He got the Saturdays wrong. So the swap day is from 10 o'clock this Saturday morning through to midday at any Woolworths store across New Zealand. My question is, who's policing that? It could be like a gang meetup. These things are like hot.
2: They've got methamphetamine to sell. They're not interested in anxiety or Woody.
1: Or it's true, or Woody. I do need a Jesse still.
2: Well, so just that's my question to you. So George sent a picture here of all the Ooshies for her kids. Now, she says, I only need three more and I've got the full set. Well, she doesn't say, but I could ask her. But she says, is there anybody that's got a full set?
1: Yep.
2: I've never met one person.
1: Oh, text us now. You wait. There'll be tons because people have been picking them up. The community pages, it's hard for me to find a community page rage at the moment because the Ooshies are like, pick up from this letterbox, pick up from that. It's all the posts are on Facebook. And I'm sick of hearing about them.
2: And so is it Woolworths that have set this Saturday as swap day?
1: Yeah, so they do. They've done a couple since the whole thing, but that's why I wondered, like, are there staff members out at the tables doing all this?
2: Okay.
1: We've got one here at work today.
2: Well, it's not until Saturday, though.
1: No, but we've got our own swap meet here. Mm. You're really finding this hard to grasp, aren't you?
2: George just texted me. You asked what three she doesn't have. Anxiety. Yep. I've got six anxieties.
1: Yes, well, that's gone to the right home. That was targeted.
2: Hey.
1: Okay. Sorry.
2: Anxiety, joy, and Darth. Is that Darth Vader?
1: Oh, I might have a Darth. Yeah, I might have a Darth.
2: Well, I've definitely got six anxieties.
1: Can you see why this can't go to school? Why these have been banned.
2: Who's Joy? Where's Joy? Have you got a Joy?
1: I need to see what Joy looks like.
2: No, you
1: could. Oh, she's from that same movie, isn't she?
2: Oh, and you're right, Lana. Oh, my gosh. Look at all the texts. Yep, full set. Yep.
1: That person's got three full sets. Lauren. She just texted us.
2: Lauren,
1: so it is doable. There's tons more. But, yeah, and if you are wanting to now go take advantage of the SMEG thing, that still goes for another month. So there.
2: Oh. What a great rort for these supermarkets.
1: I actually really enjoyed it when it was going, but now it's at that sort of ugly end. It's a little bit like snow, nice and fresh and white at the start, and then it turns brown and all yucky and it sits down in the gutter.
2: I reckon bring back those little seedlings with the wee pottles. I like that.
1: Oh, mini gardens.
2: Mini gardens are pretty good. And the wee mini supermarket items. Oh, I like those too.
1: I've got 500 of those in the drawer.
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10: Morning, I'm Grace Cocker with the latest at 5.30. Auckland is grappling with the cost of living and being urged to head up a free event. Mangere Budgeting Services Trust is running New Zealand's first Bring Your Bills next week. CEO Lara Dolan says people will be able to discuss their options with reps from 20 providers.
11: Telco companies, energy company, couple banks that will be there.
10: A leading think tank has issued a plea to Te Pāti Māori to reconsider its strategy for the election. The party has told supporters to give it their electorate vote only. The New Zealand Initiative's Oliver Hartwich fears it may kill MMP.
12: The danger is that the other parties, or rather the voters of the other parties, will simply follow to retaliate.
10: 30-minute delays can be expected on State Highway 35 near Hicks Bay today as work at a slip site continues. Crews will be installing concrete barriers to lessen the chances of closures on the stretch. Harry and Meghan's security arrangements remain a mystery after their surprise revelation they will return to the UK with their children. Prime Minister Andy Burnham says their security is a private matter and wishes them well with the move. To sport, Northland have won the Ranfurly Shield for the first time since 1978. The Taniwha upsetting Canterbury 36-12 in Christchurch last night. And All Blacks coach Dave Rennie will start Fabian Holland against the Springboks at Ellis Park on Sunday. The lock is three games back from a dislocated shoulder.
13: We believe he's ready to go. He's a big man who will have an impact on the game, we believe.
10: Damien McKenzie's over an ankle injury and starts at fullback. That's rugby with All Blacks Travel and Hospitality.com. 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
10: A nice fine day across Tauranga with the westerlies. It will start to cloud over later on this afternoon though and into the night. 16's the high, dropping to 6. Expect a bit of cloud first thing tomorrow too.
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1: She doesn't care. We love Charlie XCX.
2: So tell me the story.
1: So Charlie XCX is married to... Is he the guitarist, Speedy, of 1975?
3: Yeah, something. Yeah. Not, he's not the front man.
1: Yeah. And so they've actually been married, they've said I do twice. They had like a private ceremony and then they had something with friends and stuff a wee while ago. Mm. And she's recently been on a holiday, Euro summer and all the rest of it. And she has gone with a group of friends and her hubby, obviously. And in that group of friends is quite a serious ex-lover. Like within the...
2: Wow.
1: Within the fold of all that. And I just wondered if that's something you'd do.
2: I probably would struggle with that. You know, just the... It depends how it ended, I guess. If there was... If for example, let's say in Charlie XCX's situation,
1: yep.
2: If her ex had left her and she still held the torch for him, but subsequently had gone on and got married again, but there was still something that I detected was there, I would struggle with that, for sure.
1: See, this is where I could come across as a little bit hippie, but... Okay. I just sort of think...
2: Is that hair I detect under your arms?
1: It's like, if it made... Let's say in my situation, Katie and I went on holiday and one of my exes was in the mix. Unless Katie was uncomfortable, if we had a relationship where we were friends now, I don't think I'd care.
2: You wouldn't get jealous? If you felt Katie...
1: Oh, if Katie and her ex?
2: Yeah.
1: Nah, I'm not. I'm honestly not a jealous person. I'm not.
2: Mm.
1: I swear, not with anything like that. I'm like, well, if she's going to go,
2: no, well,
1: I might as well be here to see it.
2: Well, I am, you see. So I would definitely, if I felt like, if Jody had been married before me and the chap had left her and then he says, well, come on holiday together. And I'm like, old mate sitting over there.
3: Would you scrape him out at the buffet at breakfast?
2: Yeah, I'd probably.
3: Throw some hashy bees at him.
1: Those little ones, those little like bullets.
3: Yeah, that'd be good. Vashing a few of those to the head.
2: Yeah, a little bit of cyanide in his morning tea. That'd be good.
3: Between friends.
1: Do you think,
2: little dollop.
1: Obviously for Charlie here, it's been a group situation. If all of those friends were also friends, you know, like what if you were sort of like the third wheel? Like say if it was you and you were there with your wife and the ex was there and they were all friends from when they were all together. Is that when you sort of feel slightly removed and a little bit like,
2: oh, I see. So like the whole gang's got back together but you weren't part of the gang. Yes, I would hate that too.
1: With a Klingon,
2: But I'm unabashed about it. I'm a jealous person. So like I would be definitely not uncomfortable with that.
1: I thought jealous is probably the wrong word, but it is kind of like you either are or you're not, right?
2: Yeah, I
1: just
2: think
1: sort of tend to think that, oh, if it's going to happen, I can't really stop it. So,
2: well, so... Yeah, well, so that's a wee bit defeated.
1: But I just like to think, well, I can't change. There's no point in stressing myself out over it. So it's just, but
2: yeah, see, I don't think jealousy is necessarily bad. Like, I'm the kind of person I'd always fight for my partner. Always, always. I'd stand by them. I'd stick up for them. I would go to you know, I'd crawl over broken glass for them.
1: Yeah.
2: But then if it came to an ex-partner that I was jealous of, I'd declare that too. I'd say, I'm jealous of him. So how can we modify that? And if that is the case, I would say if my ex or Jody's ex was going on holiday, I'd say, I don't know. I would be up front. I wouldn't put up with it. I'd say, I feel really uncomfortable about
1: that. Yeah, you need
2: to. How can we manage that?
1: Yeah.
3: You stay home and then they go on holiday together. And then you don't see them. You don't see them together. You don't feel jealous. Yeah. They have a great time.
1: Yeah. Meanwhile, I'm over here going, oh, well, I guess if it was going to happen, it's going to happen.
3: One sex act later and then jealous eye. No, you guys so stay home.
1: I'm also just so cruisy, it's probably a bad thing.
0: You look like you deserve a little big break.
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1: There are so many great texts coming in about what happened to Charlie XCX. She went on holiday with her current husband and her ex. And it's very divided on the text machine, I must say, as to whether or not you're kind of a jealous person, wouldn't be able to deal with that, or those that are just pretty relaxed about the whole thing.
2: Obviously, it always depends on how you broke up. We know that.
1: Try and understand this, if you will.
2: Yep.
1: Amanda says, my husband's ex,
2: yes,
1: his first love, so my husband's ex, his first love, married his best mate. She's now one of my best friends. But they got divorced and remarried, and my husband was their best man.
2: I'm gone. I couldn't stay there.
1: That's like a Rubik's Cube. How do you work that?
2: It's hard when there are relationships with people. It's what always sucks when someone breaks up. But I know you got to, but it's difficult when you've got your own relationship with someone, but that, you know, that it's tethered.
1: Yeah, totally. Jamie, hi there.
3: Hi, guys.
2: What do you think, Jamie? What do you reckon?
3: Look, I think it can absolutely be done. I have that kind of relationship with my, I like to call him my first husband. I hate the word ex because people, you know, sort of like, ooh, ex, but no, we've got a great relationship. So,
1: has he found somebody else, Jamie?
3: No, he's not moved on. So it's been probably more than 8 years and he hasn't moved on. But I've remarried and he actually housed at our house and our pet so I could go away and get married again.
2: Does
1: his heart hurt though doing that?
3: No, look, the love is still there. Like we were together 17 years, but we grew apart and we still care for each other. He's still my daughter's father. You know, we co-parent really, really well. We didn't have a bad breakup, so I think that helped. It was a hurtful breakup, but it wasn't like because of really, really horrible situation. So I think that helped.
2: Yeah. I think you're right. Because you can see a side to somebody during that breakup that you haven't seen before just because it's highly emotive and all the rest of it. So
3: And like I still think I'm going to care for him in his old age because he's just one of those people who still calls on me to help him with everything. And I don't mind doing it. And we do family dinner nights every week, or we used to, because he's actually just given us his blessing to move back to New Zealand. So that's why we're back here now. But it was a big thing for him to do that, and that's something we really appreciate and respect for him to do that for us.
1: Gee whiz, that's complicated old such there, though. But, hey, Jamie, very interesting to hear your story.
2: Thank you, Jamie.
1: Thanks for sharing,
2: So many people have exes, first husbands or first wives, and the wedding party. Sometimes a guy's ex-wife is in the bridesmaid of the new wife.
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3: With UMG, meet the all-new Mazda CX-5. Book your test drive now. Western Bay residents are being reminded to only use genuine pay as you throw tags on red rubbish bins, with fake or altered tags risking a $200 fine. Council says more reused and copied tags are being found, with the user pays system helping fund rubbish collections. And winning the Lotto First Division ticket has been sold in Katikati, with the lucky player taking home over $330,000. The winning ticket sold at Woolworths Katikati, with Powerball rolling over to 18 mil tomorrow. That's local news.
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4: Morning, Glenn here with the latest at 6. Court documents reveal a man shot dead by police at Auckland's Sylvia Park earlier this month had an extensive criminal history. As RNZ reports, 33-year-old Hapai Otene was earlier warned by a judge there was no future in his offending. He battled drug addiction since 15 and served time behind bars in 2023. Police in Northland want to hear from witnesses to a violent armed robbery in Kaikoi. A man with a firearm broke into a property yesterday morning. A woman and child seriously assaulted. Another person attacked too as the offender tried to steal their car. Talking Cars, a nationwide crackdown on overdue court fines and reparations has raked in over $34,000. Bailiffs were out Wednesday across the country scanning vehicle number plates. Some people paid on the spot. 64 vehicles clamped and 11 seized. Research at Otago Uni suggests public housing helps keep disadvantaged young people out of trouble. It found they had far fewer interactions with the justice sector than the general youth population.
5: The government is cutting down the supply of public housing, so it will make the situation worse.
4: And NZTA's 30-year plan to improve Auckland's motorway network has recommended time-of-use charging. AA's Martin Glynn says making drivers pay more to use roads at certain times could really help in the CBD.
6: It gets more tricky on the motorway network.
2: Sport.
4: Right, the sport, and the Ranfurly Shield has got a new home. This from Sky.
7: For the first time since 1978, the Ranfurly Shield is heading to the far north.
4: Yeah, Northland upsetting Canterbury 36 points to 12 under the roof in Christchurch last night. Their first defence is Sunday the 29th against Tasman. Staying with rugby, our All Blacks side for the first box test Sunday morning is out. Damien McKenzie back at fullback, Fabian Holland and Josh Lord at lock. And in hockey, our men's Black Sticks have failed to make the quarters at the World Cup in Europe, thumped 7-1 by Argentina.
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4: More FM weather with Tyre Master. 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Mainly fine today, nice and clear with lots of sunshine. A bit of cloud later on. Westerly winds at a high of 16 degrees, down to a low of 6. Tomorrow, fine with a bit more cloud, a high of 17. Light rain Sunday.
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9: It is 6:03, Friday. Yay! Hey, Lana, high speed. Morning, Bondi. And a very good morning to you. It's going to be a great weekend. Lana is positively fizzing.
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0: This is More FM, Miles Smith and Stay If You Want to Dance. 6 past 6. So why is Lana looking terrible and fizzing at the bung?
1: For the first time since 1978, the Ranfurly Shield, the famous Loggerwood, is heading to the far north. It is Northland's trophy. It is Northland's night.
2: We have not had that ever. Oh, obviously we have had it.
0: Since 1978.
2: Yeah. It was just such a fantastic night.
0: Lana was there. Were you there?
2: I was there in the sea of blue with so many uncles and cousins that wasn't even funny. And it was just one of the best nights ever. We don't win. That team doesn't win things like that. It had been 39 years since Northland had bet Canterbury in Canterbury.
0: Yeah. What a great thing. And do you know what? I'm delighted. I know rugby players hate me saying this, these professionals, because I've spoken with a few of them over the years. I remember saying to Andy Ellis when the Crusaders lost the championship, and I said, but it is kind of nice to spread it around, Andy, which is what an...
2: That would have gone down
0: which
2: real
0: is what
2: well.
0: Non-elite athlete says, you
2: yeah,
0: know?
2: Yeah, yeah.
0: Because it's for the good of the game. Well, you would have thought I'd actually laid a cable in his bed. He was so angry that I'd said
3: Did you?
2: Because that wouldn't have helped.
0: So I'm going to double down and start again. Canterbury's had a lot of success.
2: Yeah.
0: I just think it's brilliant for rugby and for the for the community of Northland to have it.
2: It's such a big community. I mean, you can drive from one end of Northland to the other and it's 5 hours.
0: Yeah.
2: It's so big. It's so... There are so many people in little nooks and crannies that that would have watched that game yesterday and gone, man, that is just so cool, because you just constantly feel like the little guys.
0: So what airport will they fly into?
2: They'll fly into Whangarei. I don't know when. I think they're going to announce that this morning. There will be people there. They'll fill the airport, which only takes about 30 people to fill.
0: But that is, again, the Ranfurly Shield. It's kind of iconic.
2: Mm.
0: And so there are so many images of players over the years from Taranaki, from Southland, now from Northland. You know, that when the captain of the team comes out of the aircraft door and they hold the shield aloft, they're famous images, you know.
2: Yeah.
0: It's beautiful because the town does go, we've got it. And when they take it to the primary schools in the area, kids just want to touch it, you know.
3: Yeah.
0: It's a real special thing, so I love that.
2: It's really cool because there's nothing else like that in New Zealand that we share around like that. And it can also, it's cool too because it can fall down into different divisions of rugby. Like, you know, there could be a shield challenge at the start of next year where someone may lose it to a second division team.
0: Yeah.
2: And then it has to hover in that second division and go to, like, the East Coast and Thames Valley and Whanganui and places like that. So
0: beautiful.
2: Great night. I'll go on over it a little bit more later on. Just there was a moment in the car I had to pull myself together and say, there's not been a child born, for God's sake, get over yourself. But it really did feel like...
0: Were you blubbing?
2: I was blubbing.
0: Oh, that's great.
2: Maybe it was the blind red.
0: Nah,
2: I don't know.
0: I love your passion. And Lana's got her honorary... I guess that's a historical...
2: This is a 2000... I just said to Simon before off air, this smells like my Uncle Darren, who goes pig hunting.
0: Oh, nice.
2: It's got a pig hunting sort of... feel about
3: okay.
2: it. It's from 2001, I think, this.
0: Yeah, it's actually very, why I love it, it's very similar to the club that I used to play for, Sumner Club. It's
2: the same
0: colours, same hoops and stuff, yeah.
3: Whatever. Making bacon, baby.
2: Yeah, that's the one, boy.
0: Very well done, Northland. So today on the show, super quick, Olivia Dean tickets to give away at some point. Listen out, because she's sold out now at Western Springs Bowl. It's completely sold out, except not here. We've got your tickets to Olivia Dean at some stage after 7 this morning.
2: Such a shame she couldn't do a double banger, eh? And go 2 nights at Western Springs.
0: Great for her, though. Plus, the crew cutter's coming along after 8 o'clock. It's real nice to have you with us. Thank you for joining us. This is your station. Friday morning, the weekend is coming.
2: Woo-hoo!
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0: This is More. It's 13 past 6.
2: So, people are asking.
0: Are they? What about?
2: Well, they're just asking if you can play that song that you've been playing the last 3 days at this time of the morning away from Bosto. So, I don't know. I mean, again, I'm a little hungover this morning, so...
0: Feel a little bit rebellious.
2: I feel very... is this how you feel every morning? Because I can see how you do.
0: Because my eyes a little twinkle. I'm like, hey, who can I annoy?
2: So I'm just...
0: So somebody said to me that you're just like the little brother. Always, you're annoying.
2: An antagonizer. Just like, doof, doof, doof, poke the bear.
0: Yeah, that's me. Just needle away.
2: Just all I'm saying is before 6:30, just keep the song around.
0: Okay.
2: Okay?
0: I'll try and find it. Found it.
21: Yeah. Oh, who left that there?
2: I just don't feel like we can start the show without it now.
0: Okay, should I play it now?
2: Yeah. Please. See, Mel's just texting. Yes, I've been waiting for the song. Please play it.
0: That's for background if you've just tuned in. I wanted to play this song for Power Ballad Wednesday, and I don't know what made me do it because I was scared. Because Bosto, when Bosto goes off, he's like, he honestly, with no radio embellishment, he's actually kind of nasty and angry.
2: Yeah.
0: So I thought, I better check. He said, you can't play that. It's horrible. It won't research and nobody knows it. And so I was telling Lana, and I played it a little bit on air 3 days ago. And since then, we sort of thought, well. This is it.
2: Isn't it?
0: This is the song I want to play. Te amo, which means I love you in Spanish. Bosto will be spewing.
22: Amo.
0: Everybody.
22: God, how I love you so. My heart just won't let go.
2: So
22: day
2: good.
22: After day, I'm still
0: it's grown on your speed,
2: hey.
0: Eh?

0: she's really. Yeah, we'll just check if she's enjoying it.
1: Hi, Mel.
2: Hi, how are you going?
1: How good is this song?
2: That is the best song ever.
1: Mel,
2: sorry, you'll be in my generation because I remembered it when you first played it. I love it.
1: I used to play it on the Tonight Show requests years ago, Mel. Mel, love you. You've got room 686. You could be going to Australia with Choice Hotels.
2: Oh, that's awesome. You guys have such a fab day. And thanks so much for playing. I'm waiting every morning for it now.
0: thanks, Mel.
1: Anna says, this has made my morning sign, Lana. Thank you.
3: Apparently it's Italian, not Spanish.
1: Oh, whatever.
0: It's so different.
3: It depends. Is it T-I or T-E?
1: T-I.
3: Yeah, T-I is Italian. I'm 1/8 Italian, so I would know.

0: interest of balance.
1: Yeah.
0: Guys, this sounds like a bad Eurovision song.
2: I kind of feel that. I do kind of feel that.
3: That's what I sort of love about it.
0: Yeah,
1: same. I literally played this years ago in Wellington, Tonight Show. Lots of people would request it. For
3: do you
1: mothers.
3: Talk all over it then?
1: Oh, it's nearly finished, Betty. Let me finish it.

0: that makes me want to cry.
1: Far out. Just stunning. Oh, well, let's see. Now I feel like we can start the show properly.
0: Great. Good idea, Lana. Yeah.
2: 20 minutes later.
1: Yeah, exactly. But wasn't she worth all 20? Go and have a look at her album cover for that song, Speedy. I said to Simon the other day, it looks like it was a dangerous day to be a Schwarzkopf hairspray can.
0: You can tell her well a woman by the way she wears her hair. 6:18, Friday morning, weekend is good, eh? But feeling good, Northland will be positively fizzing as well with the Shield coming home. This is the weekend blinding lights at your station. More.

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2: Listens. I know he's because remember he was set to play and then he pulled out, didn't he?
3: Yeah, and he was also set to retire and then didn't. I saw something the other day, a couple years ago, he put this big thing out being like, this is going to be my last album as The Weeknd. I'm going into retirement from here. And now he started touring again, basically said, look, guys, I tried retiring. It was real boring. I'm not going anywhere anymore.
1: Oh, really?
2: Huh. How long did he try for, though? Did he give it his all?
3: I think like 7 months. It was something like, I don't even think it was a year.
1: He didn't throw us back into it, though.
2: Yeah, I feel like you could.
1: Hey, I've just saw the poster. If he did retire.
2: Yes. Weeknd.
1: The Weeknd. DCM.
2: DCM.
1: Don't come Monday.
3: Nice.
2: See, has anyone used DCM before?
1: No.
2: I've never used it.
1: Have you never heard DCM?
2: Don't
1: you?
2: No. Come
1: Have you used it?
3: No.
1: That's not a good idea.
3: Have you just heard it a couple of times in your career?
1: Have you guys heard TR More by Laura Branigan?
3: Oh, play it.
2: Is that Spanish or Italian? Do you know?
1: Italian.
2: Hey, we talk about this quite a bit, is how almost the older you get, you just don't like change or trying new things. And, you know, everyone's got that friend or that person at work that says, come on, get outside the comfort zone and try it. We say it to you all the time, Simon.
1: Yeah, you
2: We're guilty of that.
1: Yeah, 100%.
2: I had to take some of it with my own medicine. And I went and tried something new. Now, a lot of you listening will laugh at this, but for me, it was a genuine new thing. I've been trying to get back into reading to calm the mind. I've managed to do that. And now to the point where I've sort of got into a part of Paper Plus or Whitcalls that I quite like the books. So it's all on history.
1: Mm. Oh, good. So that's a great post, don't they?
2: Fiction and non-fiction, actually. So there's some old stories they've made up of, sometimes true events and sometimes not. But I've been spending too much money at the bookshop. And Katie said, why don't you get a Kindle? I said, it's not the same.
3: Yeah.
2: I want to flick a page.
1: Wow, that's a wee bit of an old school attitude, if you don't mind me saying.
2: Yeah, it probably is.
1: I got a Kindle and I love it. And you've got all my books there, you know.
2: Mm. But you do lose them every 5 minutes.
1: I've lost two Kindles. I've lost on
2: two
1: planes.
2: Two in a year.
1: Two in a year. That's true, folks. One's still on a plane in Korea somewhere.
2: Yeah. But Katie said, duh, sign up at the library. And I said, how do I do that? She said, just go in. Take some ID.
3: Well, you can do it online a lot of times. Yeah. I signed up online for it.
2: So there I was, nervous as. Outside the library.
1: You've joined a library.
2: I joined the library, guys. Now, still keep me in the cool box, because I went in there and I said to the woman, oh, you're going to die.
1: This is great.
2: You're going to die. I said to her, I was like, just go in there and just say you don't know what you're doing. I went in there and I said, can you help me sign up? And she said, I don't work here.
1: Oh, no. So you
2: because
1: didn't.
2: There was no desk. There was like a little sort of, but she was printing something. She wasn't actually working at a desk. She was sitting at a computer.
3: Oh, and because she was doing admin, you thought,
2: I thought she works here.
3: This is a woman who can help me.
1: Right.
2: And so got signed up. Bit of a, I was sort of trying to find some sort of bill on my phone where I could, you know, proof of address and all the rest of it. Did that. Then I got up and she said, so now you can go and, you know, off you go. You're set. You're all good. You can go to any of the city libraries and you're all... I was like, right, cool. And I stood up and I looked over and you do it all by a kiosk. It all got too overwhelming and I left with no books.
1: You're you're the only person I've ever known that's found a library too overwhelming.
2: It was. When I saw people lining up, it was like they're at the self-serve at the checkout. And
1: that's
2: I thought, this is too much for me. Hey, when was the last time you went into a library?
1: Probably about 3 months ago in Queensland, because I've got a great wee library down there.
3: Yes, sometimes, though, these days, there's a bit much going on, you know? It's not just books. It's like a macrame
2: Lego.
3: Station and a Lego station and the video games and the pottery course. And, oh, Jingos, just give me my Mills and Boone, you know?
1: How old are you guys? I'm the oldest one here. Listen to you two.
2: I joined the library. I'm just trying to get ready for old age.
1: Oh, my God.
2: And there's a kiosk and it's got too much technology and I don't want to use it.
4: I don't want self-service. I want Deirdre to give me my books.
2: Where is the Dewey Decimal System?
1: I'm the cool one in this team, turns out. That's scary.

0: This is more of him, Candy Bell, and he loves me for me. It's 6:28.
1: I got slightly interesting on the way next. It was pretty morbid yesterday. I'm going to try and lighten the mood a little bit.
0: Good.
1: I can't guarantee much. Things always seem to sort of go down that way with me.
0: Right. I must say, I spoke with a person yesterday who just said they find this a really interesting section, even though they don't always find the facts interesting. There's always something there. Mate, you know,
1: someone tries to rescue it, eh?
0: And I look forward to it.
1: Yeah.
0: I love being a judge. There's no pressure. Just being judgmental is fantastic.
1: Even if it's like, yeah, I know. Even if you've bought a really dumb one yourself 2 days before, you suddenly turn into Simon Cowell yourself 2 days later.
0: Right.
1: Yeah.
0: So get our judgy pants on. That's slightly interesting coming up.
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5: Your Western Bay, your place.
6: Clear today with a high of 17. And traffic around the city is continuing to get ever so slightly busier. Along State Highway 2, the slow patch is developing along Hewlett's Road. And on the other end, heading citybound, it is still busy around Arpita. And travelling State Highway 29A and travelling State Highway 29 citybound, you can expect the usual slow patches on both of those.
5: 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Search your place, Western Bay.
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11: 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NZTA is after feedback on proposed speed limit changes at 3 locations on State Highway 29. Proposals include lowering the Tauriko Village limit, a temporary 60k an hour zone at Omanua Road, and removing the school variable speed limit at Tauriko. And Tauranga Boys College will take on New Plymouth Boys High tomorrow in the Chiefs qualifier semi-final. Kick-off 12 p.m. at Nicholson Field, with the Titans heading into the match after a big win over Rotorua Boys High. That's local news.
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12: Morning, Glenn here with the latest at 6:30. Epidemiologist Professor Michael Baker supports applying learnings from COVID to our late flu season, which is really dragging. There are reports of clinics separating patients with respiratory issues, and extra precautions are being rolled out in hospitals. Police in Northland want to hear from people with information about a violent incident in Kaikoi. A man with a gun is accused of breaking into a property yesterday morning and assaulting a woman and child, and then attacking another person and trying to steal their car. Court documents have shown a man shot dead by police at Auckland's Sylvia Park had an extensive criminal history. It happened earlier this month. As RNZ reports, 33-year-old Hapai Oteni had battled drug addiction since 15 and served time behind bars for aggravated robbery in 2023. Truck operators here have released their election wish list. James from the Road Carriers Association says the government needs to remove barriers to adopting electric trucks.
13: What do we need to do to the grid infrastructure? Where do we need resilience in supply of electricity?
12: And a study at Otago Uni's found young people in public housing are far less likely to commit crimes despite being disadvantaged. Lead researcher Chang Waiyu says the stability works.
13: They are less exposed to the changing environment, so they are much less likely to be the suitable target of offenders.
12: Sport. A huge result to kick off week four of rugby's NPC, Northland securing the Ranfurly Shield. Facing Canterbury under the roof in Christchurch, the Taniwha ran in 5 tries to 2 to take the Logwood, winning 36-12. Northland's first defence is against Tasman next round. Fabian Holland will start for our All Blacks against the Springboks at Ellis Park on Sunday. The Lock's only just returned from a dislocated shoulder, coach Dave Rennie.
14: We believe he's ready to go. He's a big man who will have an impact on the game, we believe.
12: And in rugby league with Machinery House in the NRL last night, the Panthers beat Melbourne 22-14. Our third-placed Warriors face the Rabbitohs in Sydney tomorrow.
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12: More FM weather with Tyre Master. 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Mainly fine today, nice and clear with lots of sunshine. A bit of cloud later on. Westerly winds at a high of 16 degrees down to a low of 6. Tomorrow fine with a bit more cloud, a high of 17. Light rain Sunday.
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0: 25 to 7.
1: Just when you think you know everything about dinosaurs. No way. I'm going to come in and tell you something that's going to just blow your mind and change all the pictures you had in your head when it comes to what they sort of look like. Okay?
0: I can tell they breathe fire. Oh, that's dragons, actually.

0: This is More FM, Alex Warren, who's playing in Christchurch tonight and tomorrow night. We've got your Alex Warren tickets at 10 to 9 this morning, so make sure you listen out.
1: Has anyone seen him? Because he kind of comes across as the sort of guy, a little bit like Rob Thomas. Could just be a normal guy walking down the street.
0: I think
1: you know, like, very good looking guy, but oh, Burger King, you reckon?
0: Or it could have been Elvis.
1: Elvis or Alex Warren?
0: No, I'm just joking, because you know everybody said they saw Elvis at Burger King. You've not heard that either.
2: You need to go to Specsavers, Chiefy.
0: You guys heard
3: Elvis at Burger King? You're not thinking of that Michael Jackson impersonator,
0: no,
3: are you?
0: No.
1: Oh, yeah. He's everywhere.
0: It was a common meme. You get the Elvis at Burger King. Okay, do it then, Speedy.
3: I'll just Google, is Elvis at Burger King?
0: Great, and see what comes up.
3: In Auckland.
1: In Auckland?
3: Yeah.
0: Worldwide.
3: Well, this is where I'm assuming Elvis
0: Warren is. No, it's a worldwide phenomenon.
3: No, Elvis Presley is not at Burger King. However, if you are looking for an Elvis-themed King food item in Auckland, the Cafe Pastrami and Rye in Ponsonby features an Elvis special sandwich.
1: Oh, good.
2: So Elvis is in New Zealand, everyone.
1: It's in Ponsonby. Kelly's just texting, I've heard it, Simon, don't worry, you're not going mad.
0: Thank you.
1: So you and Kelly.
0: Good on you, Kelly. It's a worldwide phenomenon. Anyway, so Elvis isn't at Burger King. Alex Warren is in Christchurch for concerts tonight and tomorrow night. And we've got your tickets at 10 to 9 to see Alex Warren. And also we have your double pass to the completely sold out Olivia Dean at Western Springs Bowl. If you hear, not now, if you hear this. Now, here we go, Buzz.
4: So please don't bring me in.
1: Oh, the old karaoke's back, eh?
0: So if you hear Cy and Lana singing that little snippet there, at any point in the show today, call up. If you're the third caller through, we'll give you a double pass to the sold-out Olivia Dean.
1: And we're doing it for a number of days, so let your friends know who missed out yesterday.
0: Yep.
1: That this is the station you want to listen to win those tickets.
0: Good. 20 to 7.
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6: That's slightly interesting.
0: Prepare to be slayed. I feel like a good one today.
1: So you think you know what Tyrannosaurus rexes look like?
0: Yep.
1: You see the skeleton, don't you? You imagine them sort of looking how they looked.
2: Yeah, they're poor boxers because they've got small arms.
1: Tiny arms.
2: Dead right.
1: Huge tail.
0: I actually do know. I've been to a dinosaur exhibition with an expert, so I do know.
1: Okay, great. Sorry.
2: Oh, wow. Gosh, there's a lot of confidence coming off everyone right now. I'm very keen to see where this goes.
0: So Simon's talked to Barney the dinosaur and he knows everything about T-Rexes.
1: So there is a part of China where they had a similar situation to, say, like Pompeii with Mount Vesuvius, where everything was pretty much, obviously.
0: Covered in ash
1: and frozen in time, if you will. Yep. Right, so you go back and you can almost see how people were laying. It was quite horrific.
0: Yeah.
1: There was a similar thing with dinosaurs. And when they went back through in China and sort of, for lack of a better term, exhumed some of the findings, they found complete bones of a Tyrannosaurus rex, all still in place, exactly where it had
0: the whole skeletal structure.
1: Yeah, and there were heaps of them, about four, right, all lying right there, and they were deep. They reckon, in fact, they say 50 meters deep. So in obviously ash, dirt, everything over time,
0: molten
1: and they found
0: lava.
1: All this.
0: Yeah,
1: they found around the entire part of the structure of the skeleton of all of them feathers.
0: No.
1: So they believe they found the feathers and there were enough feathers and fibres of feathers to believe the Tyrannosaurus rex
0: was a huge duck.
1: Was a huge duck with only one set of big legs and one set of small hands.
0: No, I'm not. I don't buy it.
1: They are saying, judging from those findings, how else did all those feathers get there exactly where the bones had laid themselves out through the dirt? How could they be there?
0: They might have just had a big family meal of duck or bird.
1: Simon, just deal with the facts here, sweetheart. I think your childhood hero was a huge duck.
0: All I've got is Big Bird in my mind.
1: Yes.
3: So is this just the one location that the feathers have been found? Because we've found T-Rexes in other spots, haven't
0: Good,
3: we?
0: Good, excellent.
3: And no feathers there.
1: True. This
0: hammer
1: is just
0: speed,
1: the
0: hammer.
1: I can only speak from what they found in China, in the skeletons covered in feathers.
3: So Chinese T-Rexes may have been ducks.
1: Well, they could be different.
3: Brilliant. There could be a different, yes.
1: They could be different, for
3: Continental
1: sure.
3: Continental difference there, yeah.
1: A feathered cousin. Yeah, a hybrid.
7: Question from Omaru. Chinese T-Rex, maybe a facial hair problem, do you think? And the feathers were kind of like a beard situation. Yeah. Maybe they're really old T-Rexes and they just had a beard growing.
1: Possibly, Blondie. I don't think anyone knows the answer or the question.
0: Well, it's made us speculate, so that's very interesting in that score.
1: Okay.
0: I find that... I
1: know you don't want to believe it.
0: No, do you know what? Darn it all, I'm going to say yes. It's not brilliant, but it's definitely... but it's good. It's actually piqued my interest. I'm going to do some work on that. I'm actually going to go and do some my own homework and research. So it's a yes.
1: There's a few text messages saying that we've heard this... Like as in, like, this has been a fact that's been spoken about before. I'm not saying that makes you guys more interested, but Claire said scientists have been genetically matching the feathers with modern day birds to determine what the colours of the feathers would have been. So we can at least imagine if it was feathered, was it brown? Was it dark purple? Was it orange?
0: Well, they'll have to go back and completely remake Jurassic Park if, in fact, it turns to be true, because they're a lot less threatening if they've got feathers. You want to tickle them under the chin, not run.
1: Yeah. Just it's flapping as opposed to roaring, exactly. Isn't it?
7: Yeah. Fantastic. So it's a yes from me, Les.
1: Thanks, Bondi.
7: A yes to the Temu T-Rex.
0: Okay.
3: Yep. I am probably a bit like Simon, and I'm slightly torn here, but...
7: Oh, my God.
1: Oh, God.
3: It's a Friday. I'll give you a 51%.
1: So yes!
3: A pass.
1: Yes!
0: Well done, Lana.
1: Woo! Oh, that and the Ranfurly Shield.
0: Yep.
1: What a 24 hours.
0: You scraped in the back door, but
1: that's
0: nonetheless,
1: fine.
0: That's a win.
1: Oh,
0: well done.
3: I think Sign, I just didn't want to do it on Monday.
1: Yeah. I sensed a bit of that. Bit of laziness coming through. Whatever it takes.
0: No, I'm Googling feathers. Bloody good, Lana. Yeah. 16 to 7 at more.
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14: Clear today with a high of 17. A traffic around the city is continuing to get ever so slightly busier. Along State Highway 2, the slow patch is developing along Hewlett's Road, and on the other end heading citybound, it is still busy around Arpita. And travelling State Highway 29A and travelling State Highway 29 citybound, you can expect the usual slow patches on both of those.
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0: What small animal would you be terrified of if it turned into the size of a T-Rex? For example, a Slater.
1: A tarantula.
0: Oh, yuck.
1: Can you imagine that?
0: Yuck.
1: 12
0: so
1: foot tall.
0: So hairy. Ooh.
1: That's good. Now I've got arachnophobia. Rihanna, Don't Stop the Music at More FM. Morning.

0: This is More FM, Rihanna, and Don't Stop the Music, 8 minutes away from seven. Bit of a shock around the world yesterday.
1: Bondi was running, if this is the news I think it is, Bondi was sprinting through the office telling everyone like he was the town crier.
0: I know. Well, it actually genuinely was global news. Meghan Markle really incites a lot of people, but I kind of feel a bit sorry for her because she's been under the pump. But anyway, so Prince Harry and Meghan and their children, Prince Archie and Prince Lilibet, I love that name, Lilibet. Mm. It's very old-fashioned but beautiful. They're heading back to the UK to live.
1: Do we know what, like, is there something on? Is there?
0: No. So, and thank you for asking. I read a transcript from one of the interviews and then talked. I didn't talk. I heard a talk from one of the BBC's foreign correspondents and the royal experts. And they say it's purely and simply because they actually didn't, America's not what they thought it was going to be. And all the legal suits are now done and dusted. So Harry feels comfortable getting back home.
1: Coming back.
0: The lawsuits are all done.
2: Because there was also a bit of drama there in the States with Netflix and Spotify. Because they had these big deals, especially with Spotify, that they were going to get XYZ podcasts and XYZ TV episodes on Netflix. And apparently they didn't really come through with them. They didn't really produce what they were meant to.
0: Meghan and Harry.
2: Yeah. So I think they've probably, maybe Hollywood's turned on them a bit as well.
0: And I think that's probably true. It's very LA, you know. Friends aren't kind of, friends in LA stab you in the chest, you know.
1: Yeah, I don't think you go to LA to make friends.
0: Nah. And I think it just wasn't quite what they thought. So they're going to live in a Highgrove home, and it's going to not have the security because they're not entitled to any of that. They're not doing royal walkabouts. They're not getting any of their titles back. They, for all intents and purposes, will be average Joe citizens. So I don't know how that'll go down. But
1: well, here's my way of thinking about it, guys. I know you didn't ask me, but I feel like everyone hates them. I don't hate them.
0: Nor do I.
1: No, but you know, you get that feeling everyone's like just so... I just like to think, what would Lady Di say? And I think she'd just tell them to bloom and live their life.
0: Yep, welcome them.
1: You know, home. Like, I just... I
0: totally agree with you.
1: It's so easy to just slam them for whatever, and you can find a narrative from both sides.

0: size for whatever. But if they're just living their life, I just feel like leave them. They're enrolling their kids in school and stuff, yep, so it's definitely a long-term thing.
1: The slightly tricky thing, when he did that book, there was a little bit of, you know, outing people and that, you know.
0: Out them. Go on. They deserve to be outed.
1: And even in the Oprah interview, I watched it, I don't know if you guys saw that, but there was some family details. I get they're the royal family, but, you know, you don't want family members airing the dirty laundry.
0: Oh, don't you?
1: To the world.
0: Don't you?
1: Nah.
0: It's the royal family. Why are we protecting them forever?
2: And take it from Simon. You know, Simon never shares information about his kids on air or with the public that he shouldn't.
0: Especially when they say, don't say it, Dad. And
2: for example, whether or not they're pregnant.
1: You know, you make a jolly good point.
0: I get a bit of grief from my friend circles too. I get it. They're easy. It can be easy to look at them and go, oh, here they come again. They've run everything dry over in the, you know, in the States, and they're coming home. But I just sometimes think, oh, I feel for Harry because he lost his mum to the same sort of vicious cycle.
1: That's a good point.
0: And I just think, just leave them be.
1: That's a good point because, you know, having an experience with my own kids and the trauma. Yeah, and he was watched by the world. So you remember that scene where he got his todger out and at that party? And
0: wore the inappropriate thing at the dress on
1: party.
0: Yeah,
1: put the crown jewels on the crown jewels. And it was like, you know, sort of double whammy. So the biggest question of this whole thing is, why has he not shaved his head yet?
0: Because
1: I think that's the biggest thing. Just shave it off, Harry. It's not coming back.
0: That's true.
2: I do think they've settled into a better zone now, though, because there was a period there where it felt like they were continuously asking for privacy, but then were also on every fridge door, you know, at the opening of an envelope.
1: Another great point.
2: So it's sort of...
1: Hang on, what bloody side are you on?
0: No, he doesn't like them. We've had this scrape before, him and I.
2: They're not my favourite people in the world. I know what you're meaning, but I just think it's... You can't say, leave us the hell alone, but then go and do, you know, six podcasts and release a book.
0: Yeah.
2: It's a bit tough when it's like, we want privacy on our terms when you have that level of fame.
0: Should we go see them? You know how, like, you've never been to...
1: The UK.
0: The UK or Europe.
1: Anywhere.
0: Let's just go find them, surely.
1: At Highgrove.
0: We might send them out with a little tripod on the street.
2: Yeah, but we know they don't have security now, so just jump the fence.
0: Megan will have a ring light.
1: Harry! Is Simon Lahn here from More FM in New Zealand?
0: We're here to do the exclusive. Howie!
1: We'll be going round the house from window to window, pressing our face. We know you're in there, Howie!
0: Condensation galore.
2: Megan will say no deal to you out the window.

0: This is More FM Posty. I had some help a couple of minutes away from seven. Olivia Dean tickets.
1: Oh, yeah.
0: When you hear Cy and Lana's little clip from yesterday, we sang this duet together of one of her songs, Rain Me In. If you hear that, call up, third caller through. We got a double pass to the sold out Olivia Dean.
1: Everywhere I went yesterday, people were still trying in the queue to get tickets. Some people had got a double. Others were still trying like an hour after, and then it said those dreaded words, allocation exhausted.
0: I know, terrible. yeah. And that's the bigger venue. It must be nice for her.
1: Yeah.
0: To have all this popularity. So anyway, that's coming up after seven. Speaking of queues, Lana, a dilemma came through yesterday on the text machine, and we discussed it as a team. You think that's a really interesting scenario, that, because it has happened to a number of people, used to happen to me. It involves driving through a McDonald's drive-thru.
1: Yep.
0: When the person at the window says, oh, sorry, can you just drive around the corner and park up there? The meal's not ready yet.
1: I hate it when that happens.
0: Now, there are people that refuse to do it.
1: But you just have to get the rest of the line moving.
0: Well, there are people that don't. So let's find those people and say, have they got a point? That's coming up in 10.
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8: 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Sergeant Hane. A gripping true story set in the Second World War about the 28th Māori Battalion hero, Lance Sergeant Hane Manahi, who led a daring assault up near Vertical Cliffs to turn the tide in a pivotal battle against the Axis powers. 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
12: With UMG, meet the all-new Mazda CX-5. Book your test drive now. Western Bay residents are being reminded to only use genuine pay-as-you-throw tags on red rubbish bins, with fake or altered tags risking a $200 fine. Council says more reused and copied tags are being found, with the user pay system helping fund rubbish collections. And winning a Lotto First Division ticket has been sold in Katikati, with the lucky player taking home over $330,000. The winning ticket sold at Woolworths Katikati, with Powerball rolling over to 18 mil tomorrow. That's local news.
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13: Morning, Glenn here with the latest at 7. Police in Northland want to hear from witnesses to a violent armed robbery in Kaikoi. A man with a firearm broke into a property yesterday morning, a woman and child seriously assaulted, and another person attacked as the offender tried to steal their car. People using State Highway 35 north of Gisborne are warned to expect decent delays near Hicks Bay. Today it's due to ongoing work at a site of a major slip. Federated Farmers is welcoming the government's call to cut red tape for drones in the agricultural sector. Spokesperson Chris Dillon saying the current rules have been hindering their use.
14: This, when it comes through, will speed up and give certainty to the operators that are investing in this technology.
13: The Road Carriers Association has put out its election wish list. It includes recognising truck driving as skilled work, which would allow a migration path to residency.
11: Where do we want to get them from? What are the qualifications we want them to have? And how do we ensure when they enter the New Zealand workforce they're at the appropriate standard?
13: The Financial Markets Authority has posted warnings about two suspected scams. It says apexfinancecapital.com is a fake investment platform and Cyber Law Solutions Limited is falsely offering to help victims recover money. And overseas, from car salesman to prince, a 26-year-old in Belgium has just become legally recognised as royalty. He was the secret son and heir to Prince Laurent.
15: Sport. Pretty emotional, man. Like, we wanted to inspire the next generation, and the only way that we were going to do that was to bring back the Shield, so hopefully we've done that, man.
13: From Sky Sport, Northland skipper Reves Reihana, after his side secured the Ranfurly Shield, upsetting Canterbury in the MPC in Christchurch last night, 36-12. Northland have 9 days to party before their first defence against Tasman. And staying with rugby, Fabian Holland and Josh Lord start at lock for our All Blacks against the Springboks at Ellis Park on Sunday morning. Damien McKenzie back from injury at fullback, Josh Morby and Will Jordan on the wings. 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
13: More FM weather with Tyre Master. 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Mainly fine today, nice and clear with lots of sunshine. A bit of cloud later on. Westerly winds at a high of 16 degrees, down to a low of 6. Tomorrow, fine with a bit more cloud, a high of 17. Light rain Sunday.
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1: Friday! Yay! And the Ranfurly Shield is going home to the far north.
0: We've got your Olivia Dean tickets coming up shortly. Also a chance to head to Australia with Choice Hotels. It's all going on after Teddy Swims and more.

0: This is More FM, great song, Teddy Swims, Mr. Know-It-All, 8 past 7. McDonald's, I'm loving it. So yesterday we were doing some discussion, and in the course of that discussion, a text came in saying that, oh, it was about your Therapy Thursday and being embarrassed of your parents. And a teenager texted in saying their mum would go through the drive-thru, and when the order's not quite ready, and it's happened to me, it's happened to most people, they'll say at the window, can you just drive around the corner, park up, we'll bring it out to you. And this teenager's mum refused to actually drive around. She said, it's called fast food for a reason. I'm staying put.
1: Could you just imagine working at the McDonald's?
0: Oh, man.
1: And just having her. I mean, you know, I get it. It's frustrating. It's the worst thing, because then you think, you suddenly feel like you're not a priority anymore when they sort of throw you around the corner.
0: Yeah.
1: And then you get brought the wrong order.
0: Yep.
1: And then they've got to check it, and then they've got to shuffle back in the, and then come. It's a debacle, but everyone has to do it every now and then.
0: That's right. But to the mum's point, I would never do it. But I do admire her pluck, because it is called fast food for a reason. If you have to pull up and park, you might as well have gone in. That's the feeling that I have.
2: Nah.
0: And when
1: it's so awkward.
0: I used to get Kiwi burgers because I love them, or, and I learned every time we got a Kiwi burger,
1: yep.
0: Could you please drive around the corner?
1: Because they're making it especially for you.
0: Yeah, and they'd have to get the beetroot, I don't know, from Singapore, and because it took forever. So is there anybody that has parked up there and then just stayed there? Wouldn't you get some heat from behind you, though?
1: Are you asking if we have a live one listening?
0: Is there a live one? That's a great way.
1: Can we go fishing for a live one? Are you one of those people that refuses to move nicely, hopefully politely, when they ask you to park in the bay around the corner? Because they don't even give you a bay number.
0: No.
1: You feel like you're going to be lost in...
2: Oh. It's not that big of a deal. Like, just pull over on the side and then get your burger when it comes.
0: How many drive-thrus have you been through? You can't just pull over at the corner speed. That's quite tight parking. It's difficult.
2: If they ask you to move over, they're doing it for a reason. I don't think that negates the fact that it's fast food. It's still faster than cooking it at home. That's the whole point, isn't it?
1: I once parked behind somebody who had been asked to go around the corner. It was almost like a little bay park where you had to go, and she'd purposely park with her bum out, if you know what I mean, so that no one could get past, so the line couldn't get through anyway.
0: Well, so there's a few texts coming. We'll try and phone these people back. 0800 More FM. Remember, if you get on the show for any reason today, you go in the draw for tonight's draw with Sarah and Adam on the drive show at 5 p.m. to have a beautiful trip for two to Australia and accommodation. So we'll give you a room number.
1: We just got a text from the person who had this happen to them with their mum. She goes, guys, thanks for the thanks for saying I was a teenager. I was 26.
0: Oh, wow.
1: That's even worse as an adult, your parents.
0: Like, what the hell are you doing in a drive-thru with mum at 26?
1: Oh, 0800
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7: Get up and Gold Coast.
8: Clear today with a high of 17. Now, of course, there's still traffic around the city, but it still looks better than usual as well. On State Highway 2, there's busy patches between the Elizabeth Street roundabout and the Hewless Road flyover. And on the other end, heading citybound, it's busy near Arpita. And travelling State Highway 29A, it only looks slow at both the Maungatapu and Barks Corner roundabouts.
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0: It is 7:15. So you're at the drive-thru window and the person in the window says, can you just drive around the corner? Your order's not ready yet. Some people refuse to move. They stay in the car. It's
1: just outrageous behaviour.
0: It's more common than I've ever believed until I look at the text.
1: Well, those people are often the reason for the line taking so long to get through. Can we cross quickly? I want to make sure she's still there. We've got a correspondent right now at the Botany McDonald's. Brooke is in the drive-thru getting a morning coffee. Hey, Brooke.
12: Good morning.
1: How's the line?
0: Yeah.
12: I know. Well, there wasn't a line, and they did ask me to wait, but I was going to say no and be really brave, but I couldn't, and I still waited. No,
1: don't you, when you want to be like, when you want to be brave, and then you just sort of go back to normal. We would not want you to say no. But the coffee's okay, because you understand the coffee can take a bit of time. Yeah. Just steam the milk.
12: Yeah, totally. Yeah.
0: Brooke, let me run this by you as a text. How would you feel, given you're waiting in line at Botany Macca's right now? This text says, my mum once refused to pull over and park at Macca's. My teenage brother's girlfriend worked there and tried to convince her to move, and she wouldn't have a bar of it. I just so badly wanted to get out of the car. It was so embarrassing. So she wouldn't go.
1: God. And
0: the son's...
12: I feel so embarrassed for the kid. But if I was waiting in line, I don't know. I'm pretty patient, so I wouldn't mind.
0: Yeah,
1: we've also all, Brooke, been the person in the line waiting for the meal, and it's taking ages. And I can't help but think it is from those people that refuse to go around the corner and park in the bay.
0: Yeah,
12: yes, or they park and you can't get past them.
1: True.
0: Just before we let you go, Brooke, what coffee did you order? Is it a?
12: I got a medium mochaccino.
1: Gorgeous morning for that.
0: That sounds nice. Yes. That sounds dreamy. Well, Brooke, glad you phoned us. Thank you. We're going to give you room 702 with Choice Hotels. You could be heading to Australia. Yay, exactly. So hang on there and we'll get some details. Thank you, Brooke.
12: Cool, thank you.
1: Good on you. And don't forget, each day that draw refreshes. So you got to get yourself in the draw each day for the whole new trip, because it is a trip a day. And that's Drawn with Sarah and Adam this afternoon. Someone asked, Sam's texting, saying, do you guys notice that only McDonald's ask you to park around the corner?
0: Now, that's actually a very good point.
1: Like, you don't really hear of that at Burger King, KFC, Carl's Jr., Taco Bell.
0: That's actually a very good point. Why is it just Macca's? And this one may explain it. This person obviously used to work there, says they do that and ask you to drive around because the timer is running on your order from the moment you order it. And if they park you up, it clears the timer for that order. So that helps the server keep their KPIs, their key performance indicators, for the store.
1: And that's why people are getting the park around the corner when there's no line.
0: Yeah.
1: I'd be like, that's when you go no.
0: So it just resets the
1: why
0: timer.
1: Why would you park around the corner if you...
0: Nah. Well, they must only do that, though, as we said, at McDonald's.
1: Do you think you could ever work in a drive-thru with, like, dealing... You know those people who have the headset and they have to talk to the person at the box, but then also talk to the people when they come up to you?
0: No, only if I got... Boss. A new set of Sennheiser headphones to handle the orders, because can I have nuggets, burger, barbecue? What?
1: You would be the only person who demands Sennheiser headphones at the McDonald's drive-thru for work. It's a work-related cost.
0: I wouldn't have those crappy headphones.
1: I can claim that back.
0: I can't hear them. They can't hear me. Get those new speakers in the box.
1: You pull up with your AirPods guarded. Once again, Quincy Jones. with the state-of-the-art studio headphones is serving you.
0: That's true. I'd demand new Sennheiser headset and new speakers in those boxes so you can hear the people. Anyway, Friday morning, 7:18. This is a great song. Crank this up. The kids will love this. Killers, Mr. Brightside.
1: Song.
0: Yeah. More FM.

0: Can I dedicate that song to the hundreds of Northland Taniwha fans that will probably have only just gone to bed after last night's Ranfurly Shield match? I met a lot of them outside 1NZ Stadium, and there were actually a few uncles there.
1: Were there?
0: Surprising, yeah.
1: Darren?
0: Uncle Darren didn't make it. Oh, no.
1: Disappointing.
0: Uncle Keith was.
1: Denzel?
0: Who's that? You think you always make my uncle's names up.
1: No, that was an amazing win. Like, it's been 70-odd years or something since the Shield's been there,
0: hasn't
1: it?
0: It's been 48 years since Northland has had the Shield. Wow. And then before that, it's been 39 years since they've beat Canterbury in Canterbury.
1: That's pretty extraordinary.
0: And we're just some people from the far north. I'll tell you what, I said this yesterday, I'll say it again. It was a dangerous night last night to be a Lion Red in Christchurch. It's not many.
1: It was just, that's where that log of wood is kind of magical. Oh. It just, yeah, beautiful. Wow. Well done, Northland. 7:23.

0: that's all we've got time for. But I think
1: I love that because I'm not in it at all. Fantastic.
0: But I think you know the reason we played it. I wanted to play the duet with Lana Park, but Speedy said we can't because you couldn't hear us enough. Well, you can hear me in that.
1: That was yesterday.
0: Yeah.
1: The video's gone nuts. It was so uncomfortable.
0: It was so uncomfortable.
1: Whenever we play that, though, for the sold-out show, yes, it sold out yesterday at Western Springs Bowl. We've got a double pass for you to see Olivia Teen.
0: All this week, yes, sold out. That's good. Karen's on the line from West Harbour. Hello, Karen.
2: Hello.
0: Why did you ring?
2: Won Olivia Teen tickets.
1: Yeah, you got a double, Karen.
2: Yes.
0: That is.
2: Thank you, guys.
0: Oh, you are going to be the envy of all your friends and peers, Karen. A double pass to see Olivia Dean at Western Springs Bowl, completely sold out now. And on top of those two tickets, you're also in the draw with Choice Hotels to go to Australia. You've got room 709 in the draw.
2: 709 sounds like a lucky number.
1: Yeah, it does. Draw done this afternoon. You could have a trip to Aussie booked in, locked in by the weekend. You could have Olivia Dean all sus too for next month. 2 months?
2: Awesome. Thank you so much.
0: If you prefer, you could have Lana and I in your lounge.
1: Yeah, what do you say, Karen?
2: Oh, no. I did love your singing, though, guys. I mean, you can start on karaoke.
1: That was a mum compliment, wasn't it, Karen? Yeah. I can sense that.
0: Karen, have a beautiful weekend. Congratulations.
2: Thank you.
0: Go well.
1: So more on Monday.
0: Yeah. Yeah, and it is, as you mentioned, it's completely sold out. Only place to get it is here. So, Monday morning. Righto, 7:25. Thank you for your company this morning. Hope it's been a non-stressful morning. You're looking forward to the weekend. This is Pink.

0: pink and trustful.
1: It has been a week since we had a winner for Murder at More FM Manor. Have I got that right? Was it Friday last week?
0: Oh, see,
1: I'm pretty sure it was because we had to have the crew cut early.
0: I need some more creatine. I've forgotten.
1: At this point, you're 95% creatine. Gosh, do you find you get really thirsty with that? Because you're supposed to up your fluids, aren't you?
0: Yeah. I drink 3 litres a day, every day, without fail, sometimes four. Well, probably four with coffee included. 3 litres of water and probably have a litre and a half of coffee.
1: Keep going.
0: And 5 grams of creatine.
1: Simon got me into creatine, and then I had a blood test, and it looked like my kidneys had gone into failure.
0: That's true.
1: The nurse was like, oh, my God.
0: You're going into renal failure.
1: And I said, oh, it does hurt a little bit in there, but I was just convinced myself it had hurt in there, and actually it wasn't to do that. It just blew the test open.
0: Yeah.
1: My gosh.
0: And then Lana says, Simon made me. Like, what?
1: Simon held me down and put it down my throat.
0: Exactly.
1: But I do find the flavoured ones nicer. Of course, I only take it if you're supposed to take it. We're not health professionals, but Simon.
0: Hey.
1: If you want a health scare and think you're going into kidney failure, it's the thing for you.
0: It is, because your body naturally produces it. When you take 5 grams a day, then it looks like you've got, kidney failure. But anyway. Yeah. So it is really good for your brain, though.
1: Keeps you sharp, right?
0: It's the most heavily researched...
1: What an ad.
0: It's not an ad.
1: The irony just then. Yeah, it keeps you fit. What did it say?
0: You are so mean. I'm sweating up a storm in here now when you put me under the pump like this. I feel like I'm singing again. It's 7:30. News and sport is coming in a moment. Speaking with my daughter, Lily, a couple of days ago, and she said, what's the weirdest thing you've ever put into AI, Dad? You know? And I go, well, I don't know.
1: Oh, like asked it to do for you.
0: Asked it to do for you. And then she told me a few things she does for fun.
1: I know someone who removed their mother-in-law out of the wedding photo because she was standing too close to and it removed her. But they could tell because it put the wrong sort of trees behind. Obviously, it was an eagle-eye person. They could tell that the trees weren't matching the rest of the trees where the mother once stood.
0: Oh, this is good. Okay, that's a great story. So in 8 minutes, we'll ask you the question. It's a genuine thing. You could have done it just for fun, like Lily's was all for fun. What's the weirdest thing that you've asked AI to do? Coming up in 8.
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5: See where Acorn Generosity goes.
6: A high of 17 with a clear day in store, and now traffic around the city is starting to look slightly more congested. On State Highway 2, there's busy patches between the Elizabeth Street and Bayfair roundabout, and on the other end heading citybound, it's congested around Arpita and between Tapuna Road and the Wairoa River Bridge, and you can still expect the usual busy patches on State Highway 29A.
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14: 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NZTA is after feedback on proposed speed limit changes at three locations on State Highway 29. The proposals include lowering the Tauriko Village limit, a temporary 60k an hour zone at Omanua Road, and removing the school variable speed limit at Tauriko. And Tauranga Boys College will take on New Plymouth Boys High tomorrow in the Chiefs qualifier semi-final. Kick-off 12pm at Nicholson Field, with the Titans heading into the match after a big win over Rotorua Boys High. That's local news.
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15: Morning, Glenn here with the latest at 7.30. A nationwide crackdown on overdue court fines and reparations has raked in over $34,000. Bailiffs were out around the country Wednesday scanning vehicle number plates. Some people paid on the spot. 64 vehicles were claimed, 11 seized. Court documents reveal a man shot dead by police at Auckland's Sylvia Park had an extensive criminal history. As RNZ reports, 33-year-old Hapai Otene was earlier warned by a judge there was no future in his offending. Spending time in jail in 2023, he battled drug addiction since 15. Police in Northland want to hear from people with information about a violent incident in Kaikohe. A man with a gun is accused of breaking into a property and assaulting a woman and child, then attacking another person while trying to steal their car. Research at Otago Uni suggests public housing helps keep disadvantaged young people out of trouble. It found they had far fewer interactions with the justice sector than the general youth population.
16: The government is cutting down the supply of public housing, so it will make the situation worse.
15: And the NZTA's put out a 30-year plan to improve Auckland's motorway network. AA's Martin Glynn says making drivers pay more to use roads at certain times could really help in the CBD.
17: We're getting better, of course, with things like the City Rail Link and ongoing improvements in the public transport. But it gets more tricky on the motorway network.
15: Sport. To sport and a massive result in rugby's MPC last night.
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15: From Sky Sport, Northland upsetting Canterbury 36-12 under the roof in Christchurch last night, scoring 5-2. Their first defence is next Sunday the 29th against Tasman. 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Damien McKenzie back at fullback and Fabian Holland and Josh Lord starting at lock. 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And our men's Black Sticks have failed to make the quarters at the Hockey World Cup in Europe. They were thumped 7-1 by Argentina.
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15: More FM weather with Tyre Master. 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Mainly fine today, nice and clear with lots of sunshine. A bit of cloud later on. Westerly winds at a high of 16 degrees, down to a low of 6. Tomorrow fine with a bit more cloud, a high of 17. Light rain Sunday.
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0: 24 to 8. You guys are a great family. I'll tell you what, there's some wonderful texts coming in about what's the weirdest thing you've ever asked AI to do for you.
1: Yeah, turns out a lot of people do it and you're a little sheepish about showing us your history. Yeah. But come on, show us your receipts.
0: Text to 559 next at More.

0: that song so much. More FM, you got Cy Lana and the Brinkley Club, Sienna Sparrow. She's just 20.
1: She's another one that needs to do a venue upgrade.
0: Yeah.
1: Because she's coming to the town hall.
0: Can you believe she's 20
1: in Auckland?
0: Though?
1: I know.
0: It's like 20 years younger than you. It's 12 years younger than you, Speak.
1: 19.
0: Oh, sorry. Who's counting? That is a young woman to
2: just
0: be
2: leave
0: such,
2: your own age out.
0: 100%.
2: You know what? Peter Pan.
0: Thank you, Speedy, yes. It's an amazing artist. Yeah, material lover. 20 minutes away from 8. So what's the weirdest thing you've asked AI to do? The reason I raised it is just chatting with my daughter yesterday, and I can't think why she did this. She can't even think. She said, I just wanted to see what I'd look like if I was a cat.
2: Oh, and yeah.
1: So yeah, brilliant.
0: So
1: yeah.
0: She's got this, what's her cat called? A ragdoll. Big, fluffy, gorgeous-looking thing called Boots. And so she did it, and there she was, as Boots, as a cat. And I said, and what did you get out of that, love, given you're destroying the planet every time you use that AI? And she goes, oh, it's just great fun, Dad. Showed everybody at work.
1: I've done the same thing with my cat. I wanted to know what my cat would look like as Ed Sheeran. And
0: I remember you telling
1: me. Yeah, it didn't disappoint. Oh, I'll have to reshare this on the More FM Breakfast Club page.
0: That is incredible.
1: How it managed to do it was crazy. And that was back, this is like years ago now.
0: That's amazing. That's got Ed's mouth, the glasses, the eyes.
1: And somehow looks exactly like Ed and exactly like my cat in the same time.
0: Yeah.
1: At the same time.
0: Oh my goodness, I can see that cat singing photograph.
1: Because some people do it to actually, like, obviously not cats, but like people do it for fashion advice. So you're actually leaning into it quite a lot, because if you believe what it says, it can actually really stitch you up.
0: Mm. It's interesting you say that. Yeah, yeah, because Georgia has texted saying, I asked AI to give me an ugly bob. I'd just gotten a haircut and I wanted my family to be honest if I got a terrible haircut.
2: So Great idea.
0: That's quite a good idea, isn't it?
2: I've used it for baking advice before. I was making a hazelnut brownie once and the middle just wasn't cooking through. So, but I asked it for baking advice. I said, can you deliver this advice to me like you are encouraging grandma? So it came back and was like, oh, Speedy, you're doing a fantastic job. Keep going. The more you try, the better it's going to taste in the end. I needed that, Nana.
1: You always take things so far.
0: Did you really do that?
1: Like
0: yeah.
1: Oh,
0: that is beautiful. Tina's on the line from Albany. Hello, Tina.
3: Good morning. How are we all?
0: Great. Thank you.
1: Thank you.
0: What did you ask AI to do?
3: Well, I've been watching Yellowstone and I fancy myself a bit of a rip. So I put my husband's photo into AI and asked it to make me a cowboy.
1: Oh, you wanted Yellowstone to come into real life, did you, Tina?
3: Yes.
1: Were you impressed with what it spat back out at you?
3: Oh, it gave me a good rip, put it that way.
0: Did you want to get on his horse, did you, Tina?
3: Oh, my God. I did. Ride him out of town.
0: Oh, that's fantastic. You ride him out of town.
1: Well, Tina, good news is you've got you and your horsey husband have got a number 716. That's your room number for today's Choice Hotels draw for the Trans-Tasman Takeover.
0: I'll tell you what, the hotel's in for a bit of a treat when you guys get there. Turn back to the neighbours.
1: Thanks, Tina.
3: Thank you.
1: You're awesome.
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7: Fly Solomon Airlines.
8: A high of 17 with a clear day in store, and now traffic around the city is starting to look slightly more congested. On State Highway 2, there's busy patches between the Elizabeth Street and Bayfair roundabout, and on the other end heading citybound, it's congested around Arpita and between Tapuna Road and the Wairoa River Bridge, and you can still expect the usual busy patches on State Highway 29A.
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0: 14 to 8. So what's the craziest thing, just for fun, you've asked AI to do? There's some wonderful stories coming in.
1: Yeah.
0: This person, Susie, she says, I created, through AI, a gold Weet-Bix personalised card to my handsome partner. He's my own personal hero.
1: So oh, that's cool.
0: That's nice, our Weet-Bix card.
1: That's where you can use it for good. We've got stories about people photoshopping exes out of family photos at weddings. And that's good. People are using it for everything.
0: And speaking of photos, hi Tash.
14: Hi.
0: How's Hamilton this morning?
14: It's freezing.
0: Yeah, yeah. Right across the country. So what did you do with AI?
14: I've been getting some laser treatment done on my face to get rid of a whole lot of pigmentation. And I've had two treatments done. So I did a before photo, a treatment after the photo, a photo after the treatment, and then another one after the second treatment. And I put all three photos in and it compared all the differences and told me what it had done.
1: Wow. Okay, so that's really helpful for you to like...
14: Yeah, it was really good.
1: Yeah.
0: That's a genuine use for AI, I reckon that's actually good. So did you find that helpful genuinely for you?
14: Yeah, because it had noticed changes that I hadn't actually seen. Like it had told me that my face was more hydrated, that
0: interesting.
14: Lines and stuff had gone away. Yeah, it was great.
0: Nice one, Tash. That's a good use. Well, we're going to pop you in room 720 for the draw this afternoon at 5 o'clock with Sharon Adam with Choice Hotel, so you could be heading to Australia with another person you love and care for, okay?
14: Awesome, thank you.
1: Thanks, nice, Tash. You better make the most of those direct Australia flights out of Hamilton too now.
0: Oh, true that.
1: Oh, handy.
0: Hello, Vicky.
15: Good morning, Ken. How are we?
0: Morning.
1: Great. What did you do? Is this to do with your boss?
15: It is. I was trying to get him to do something and head office was chasing me for it.

0: We know how to get you to do something.
1: He's in trouble now. He then sent it
0: to HR, and luckily our HR manager has got an amazing sense of humour.
2: Oh, sure.
0: Posted it on our news feed and said what not to do.
2: Oh my gosh.
1: Vicky, you've got room 721. If your boss is kind enough to give you some annual leave, you're in the draw for our Trans-Tasman takeover with Choice Hotels. Well done.
0: Thanks,
2: Vicky. Have a beautiful day. Quick one to finish. Jackie says, guys, I've asked AI to turn my entire hockey team into Lego figurines. It's brilliant.
1: See, I think if we use it for all that sort of stuff, that's great. But if we try and sort of hack systems, can we just like pull that part out?
2: Yeah, you take that part
1: out. See how it works?
2: Love that. Right, 0800 More FM. 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Phones are open. You could win $1,000 with Farmers after Ed Sheeran.

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0: Heading to Rolleston. Hey, Kelly.
2: Good morning.
0: You got a big weekend.
2: Kelly. Sorry?
0: You've got a big weekend.
2: I have.
0: Your son's leaving home.
2: Yes, he's off to Melbourne.
3: Oh, right. He's got a job already lined up.
2: Yes, he has, yep.
0: So what's he going to do in Melbourne?
2: He's a house engineer. Oh,
3: wow. Right. Okay.
0: Are you going to cry at the airport? Is it going to be a scene like
2: from... I'm sure I will.
3: Yeah, you're supposed to, Kelly. Go all out. Be a blubbering mess. Damn it, that's your boy.
0: Really embarrassing.
2: Oh, he'll love it. Yeah, he'll love it.
0: Really embarrassing. Actually, drop to your knees as he's going through the gate, sobbing.
3: Yep. Slap the floor.
0: So please don't go, son. Please don't go. Right, Kelly. Well, let's give you $1,000, then you can fly. And maybe, actually, we're going to pop you in room 728 with Choice Hotels. So, they've got some gorgeous hotels there in Melbourne, so you can pop over and see them if it's you, okay?
2: Oh, perfect. Thank you. Awesome.
0: 728, right. The draw's made at 5 tonight with Choice Hotels. Good luck for that, Kelly. But here we go. 60 seconds, 10 questions. Your time starts now.

0: Buzz and Woody are characters in what franchise?
1: Toy Story.
0: Yes, Prime Minister Chris Luxon was CEO of what airline?
1: Air New Zealand.
0: Yes, what's the chemical symbol for water?
1: H2O.
0: Yes, which region currently holds the Ranfurly Shield?
1: Northland.
0: Yes, the Saddle Club TV show famously featured what type of animal?
1: Horses.
0: Yes, which retail chain is opening its largest New Zealand store at Westgate next month?
1: IKEA.
0: No.
1: Kmart.
0: Yes, Whoopi Goldberg starred in what movie about singing nuns?
1: Pass.
0: Ruby Tui has just signed to play rugby in what country?
1: Pass.
0: What is the most nominated, or rather, who is the most nominated artist at this year's VMAs? Material Girl.
1: Madonna?
0: Yes. What side project band did Bruno Mars and Anderson .Paak form?
2: Sister Act.
1: That's it. I was singing the nun singing, yeah.
2: Hey, you did incredible. So it wasn't until question 7 where we had a tricky one for you. Ruby Tui has just signed to play rugby in England, which is exciting for her. And then the side project...
1: I was going to say Australia, and I thought, surely not.
2: No, she couldn't do that. She's too competitive for that. And the side project with Bruno Mars and Anderson .Paak is Silk Sonic. They did a couple of songs a few years back. But 7 out of 10. We'll see you at the airport being a blubbering mess this over the next week or so, Kelly. We wish you all the best and your son too.
1: Thank you.
0: Thanks, Kelly. Remember, Silk 728's your room tonight. Kelly, so good luck for that draw. 5 minutes away from 8.
2: By the way, go the Black Ferns this weekend.
0: Yeah.
2: At Mount Smart, taking on the Wallaroos.
0: That's going to be a
2: tomorrow afternoon, yeah.
0: Ray taking us to news, a song for Lana.

0: This is more of him, Ray, who went to school with...
1: You got it, come on.
0: Olivia Dean.
1: Yes.
0: And we've got your Olivia Dean tickets here next week. Easy to win, because she's sold out now at the bowl, so that's going to be exciting. Maybe so nice for her.
1: Oh, it'll be great. You know what? I almost hope it does rain, because there's something about standing in a concert, and could you imagine listening to Olivia Dean while it rains? Remember that show with Adele at Mount Smart when it rained?
0: And Ed Sheeran did the same thing.
1: And they just, you're forced to have a good time because you're all just there getting wet.
0: If you want the best example of a band going off in the pouring rain, search up Goo Goo Dolls live in the rain singing Iris. And the guy's like the coolest thing on legs. He's completely, he's drenched, soaked to the skin, and he just powerhouses his performance. Do yourself a favour at work today when you're on the company time. Iris Goo Goo Dolls.
1: The minute you log in.
0: Wet, soggy concert. I think it was in New York. Amazing. Right, 8 o'clock. Speaking of music, the crew cut's coming up.
1: Can't wait. This is going to be good. You reckon you got a goodie?
0: I've got a real goodie. A bit old school, but I think...
1: I changed mine last night.
0: Oh, indecision's good because it means you won't win.
1: No, I changed it for passion. So.
0: Oh, okay, right.
1: I didn't ask Boston.
0: So great, me neither. The crew cut is on the way.
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5: See where Acorn Generosity goes.
6: Clear today with a high of 17. Now for most of the city, there is of course congestion around, but it still looks better than usual. One exception to that is one end of State Highway 2. There are the usual heavy patches between the Elizabeth Street and Bayfair roundabouts, but on the other end of State Highway 2, heading city bound, it only looks heavy at Arpita and between Tapuna Road and the Wairoa River Bridge.
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11: With UMG, meet the all-new Mazda CX-5. Book your test drive now. Western Bay residents are being reminded to only use genuine pay-as-you-throw tags on red rubbish bins, with fake or altered tags risking a $200 fine. Council says more reused and copied tags are being found, with the user pay system helping fund rubbish collections. And winning a Lotto First Division ticket has been sold in Katikati, with the lucky player taking home over $330,000. The winning ticket sold at Woolworths Katikati, with Powerball rolling over to 18 mill tomorrow. That's local news.
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12: Morning, Glenn here with the latest at 8. A top epidemiologist back supplying what we learned during COVID to our late flu season, which is really dragging. There are reports of clinics separating patients and extra precautions in hospitals. Professor Michael Baker saying something similar to our COVID alert levels could really help. Police in Northland want to hear from people with information about a violent incident in Kaikoura yesterday. A man with a gun is accused of breaking into a property and assaulting a woman and child, then attacking another person and trying to steal their car. Truck operators here have released their election wish list. James from the Road Carriers Association says the government needs to remove barriers to adopting electric-powered trucks.
13: What do we need to do to the grid infrastructure? Where do we need resilience in supply of electricity?
12: A study at Otago Uni has found young people in public housing are far less likely to commit crimes despite being disadvantaged. Lead researcher Chang Waiyu says the stability really helps.
14: They are less exposed to the changing environment, so they are much less likely to be the suitable target of offenders.
12: And overseas, a melting glacier has exposed the bodies of two hikers in the Swiss Alps. It's believed they went missing more than three decades ago.
15: Sport.
12: A huge result to kick off week four of rugby's NPC, with Northland securing the Ranfurly Shield. Facing Canterbury in Christchurch, the Taniwha ran in 5-2, taking the game 36-12, winning the Loggerwood for the first time since 1978 when they were still called North Auckland. Their first defence is against Tasman next round. Fabian Holland will start for our All Blacks against the Springboks at Ellis Park on Sunday. Josh Lord starting with him, Damien McKenzie over an ankle injury to wear the 15. And in rugby league, with Machinery House in a league of their own, the Panthers beat Melbourne 22-14 in the NRL last night. Our third-placed Warriors take on the Rabbitohs tomorrow night in Sydney.
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12: More FM weather with Tyre Master. 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Mainly fine today, nice and clear with lots of sunshine. A bit of cloud later on. Westerly winds at a high of 16 degrees, down to a low of 6. Tomorrow, fine with a bit more cloud, a high of 17. Light rain Sunday.
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1: Yay! Hallelujah,
0: baby!
1: It's... Bondi. There's always one.
0: Hiya!
1: No, oh God, there's two.
0: Hiya!
1: Oh my God, there's some. Get me out of here.
0: You can't beat him, join him, Lana.
1: Hiya!
0: Hiya!

0: This is More FM. Olivia Dean and Man I Need. Your tickets to her sold-out concert with More and the Brekkie Club next week, starting Monday morning, just after 7. 10 past 8.
1: Simon versus Lana versus Bondi. It's the Crew Cut.
0: Lana and I chose great songs last week. We really thought we were in the hunt there. And then Bondi came in with an old classic. Copperhead Road, was it?
2: Yeah, Copperhead Road. How good, Steve Earle.
0: So you start, Bonnie. What do we got?
2: Fantastic. Well, 14 years ago, I delivered Ryan. He's our second son in the garage at home. It was his 14th birthday last night. We went out for tea. He picked the restaurant, so we went there, and I said to him, "Mate, I'm doing Crew Cut tomorrow. You can pick any song in the world. You can have anything you want. What is it?" He whispered in my ear,
0: "Big Balls, AC/DC."
2: Oh, mate. That would have been good.
0: That would have thrown Bosto into a spin.
2: Yeah. My 14-year-old would like a bit of Rick Roll for your Friday.
3: Really?
0: Wow.
3: Yeah. Very impressive.
0: Yeah. I actually love this song. Woo! Rick Rolling, okay.
2: Yeah, and good. I said to him, I've met the guy. He came in and did an interview on the show, and he's like, "No one cares, Dad." I was like, "Oh, okay, he's a 14-year-old now."
0: Good choice, though. Nice. What do you got, Lana?
3: Okay, so this morning at 10 to 11, the Northland Taniwha will roll into Whangarei Airport, because last night, as a Northland girl, I have never been prouder. I have never seen this before, because it was 48 years since the Shield was won. In that time, I've had uncles that have played for Northland, and we've gone and we've seen them, we've watched them at Aukara Park in Whangarei for years on end. I was the Northland Taniwha mascot for years, and we never saw any of
2: Get
3: this.
2: Get on with that.
3: But last night, we witnessed history. Be quiet, you South Islanders.
2: Oh, yeah.
3: Because can you believe the log of wood is going back to the far north? This song played last night. The sea of blue erupted for everybody that had travelled, and it was just awesome. So I would like to put forward the Pātea Māori Club. Boy, yeah!

0: it's a good song, man.
1: So proud.
0: Yeah. Bondi, I think your wee fella there might be.
2: Bondi's wee fella.
0: Bondi's wee fella. Hey? Bondi, I'm like, what? Not like you haven't heard that before.
3: Well, this should be interesting because, you know, both Bondi and Lana have chosen two really good songs with a heartfelt message behind it, and I'm sure you've done the same, Simon.
0: So I've gone to...
1: What you got? Come on.
0: Well, I just love this song. And for some reason, it popped up on my Spotify. I played it and thought, man, I love this song. So there's no other reason for me to play it other than I love it personally. And this is me today. Poison and Every Rose.
4: Every rose has its thorn.
0: This is a great song.
4: Just like

0: thorn.
1: Do you know it's a love song?
2: Well, it's actually a love song about a woman who has a thorn. You know, like the guy loves her, but she's a bit...
3: Yeah, but that's not a love song. It's kind of like a compliment sandwich. Well, where you say something mean in between.
2: Yeah, you're right.
1: She got like a nasty limp or something.
2: She's got three heads.
3: You agree, but that nose is shocking.
1: Is that what she said to Simon?
2: Don't bring my song down. Every rose has its thorn. Every night has its dawn.
1: Beautiful.
0: I'm with you. Team Chiefy.
3: No!
2: Go! Thanks, Speedy. 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
5: Milo, he can't say hiddle. 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
8: New limited edition sweet sriracha chicken parma.
9: A high of 17 with a clear day in store, and there's actually been more and more congestion showing up around the city, probably to nobody's surprise. On State Highway 29 citybound, there's congested patches near Tauriko just before Takatimu Drive. And along State Highway 2, there's still heavy patches between the Elizabeth Street and Bayfair roundabouts, and expect congestion on State Highway 29A.
8: Lips will tingle. Enjoy the sweet sriracha chicken parma at Peter Pit, Egged and Bold.
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17: 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It's the Crew Cut.
2: Right, just a refresher of the songs today that you're voting for. This is Bondi. Yes, never going to give you up. This is Lana today. And this is me today. So they're the three songs. 0800 More FM. 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
3: I've got your room numbers too, by the way, because if you get on the radio, of course, you're in the draw for the Trans-Tasman Takeover with Choice Hotels.
2: Oh, true that.
3: Yeah.
2: Let's go to Kumiu. Hello, Michelle.
18: Good morning, guys.
2: Morning.
19: Michelle. Hello.
2: Michelle, what is it today for you?
18: Oh, this was the first time it's been so hard to pick, but I'm going to have to go Bondi. Sorry.
19: Oh, thank you very much, Michelle. Ryan would love that.
3: You are room 739, Michelle, for the draw this afternoon.
2: Thanks, no Michelle. Have a great weekend. Mark, hi.
5: Good morning. How are you?
2: Great, thank you, Mark. What are we thinking?
6: I am definitely going with soft rock, Simon.
2: Yes. Oh. Just be very careful how you say that, if you don't mind.
6: Oh, geez, I didn't think about that.
3: You are room 740. Good luck for the draw, Marg.
2: Thanks, Marg. If anybody could refrain from calling me soft rock Simon ever again,
20: I think it's going to stick.
3: Got it.
2: Hello, Sarah.
21: Hello, how are we?
2: Great, thank you. Sarah, come on, bring it home.
3: What's happening, Sarah?
21: Oh, well, being a born and bred Cantab, I can't go you today, sorry, Lana. So it's going to be Simon.
2: Oh, Sarah, thank you, I love you.
3: Okay, well, call it even though, Sarah, you've got room 741, okay?
2: 741 for you, Sarah.
3: There you go.
2: This is another Sarah in North New Brighton. Hi, Sarah.
22: Ella.
2: Oh, is it Ella? Beg your pardon.
23: Hello, is that okay to continue?
3: What's that, darling?
2: What song would you like?
22: Hi, Ella. Who would you like to vote for, sweet?
23: Simon Cowell, please.
3: Simon Cowell.
22: Like to vote for Bondi, please.
2: Just one more time, or who do you vote for?
23: Simon.
2: Yeah. Oh, I think you said Lana.
3: You've done it.
2: Hey, Alan, by the way, you've got a room number for the hotel.
3: Yes, your room is number 742. Ella, go tell your mum, mate, for the draw this afternoon, okay? That's of course. Oh, my God.
19: Simon.
3: You've got it.
19: Yes. Soft Rock Simon.
3: Well, I'm taking the Ram Philly Shield. You're going to have the win.
19: Yeah. See ya.
2: Oh, Soft Rock Simon.
20: Get it printed on a mug.
19: Yeah.

0: This is More FM Poison. That's a good, great sound, like Bon Jovi, that sort of.
1: Yeah, well done.
0: Thank you.
1: That's a good, that's a good song.
0: Thank you.
1: I was going to ask you about this. I experienced something really weird in the pet store.
0: What?
1: So I went in there. We've got to get these certain cat biscuits for our old cat. Yes, she's still alive after 20 years.
0: Amazing.
1: But she needs these. Oh, they're like, honestly, like $50 a bag. So I ration them.
0: I'll bet you do. It is ridiculous how much an animal costs.
1: Yeah, especially when they sort of get older and they need that particular stuff. Anyway, I was in the store and it was a different store to where I'd usually go. And when I went in, I straight away could tell it was one of those pet shops with actual pets for sale.
0: Yeah, I love
1: that. So not just the empty cages, there was actual. And I walked past this gigantic bird cage and it was just full of cockatiels.
0: Oh, yeah. Are they the talking ones?
1: With
0: the wee plume on their head?
1: Sorry, I meant canaries.
0: Oh, canaries. Yeah.
1: Now, I've had a canary before as a kid. Actually, my sister had the canary. I accidentally killed it when I left it in the drawer. Long story.
0: Oh.
1: Rest in peace, Kōwhai Manu. But I walked in there and the guy says to me, and I was sort of thinking, oh, I stand next to these birds thinking, cool, we're actually in a pet shop that sells pets. Went to move on. He said, he swooped in. It was like a scene out of a movie. And he said, are you interested in one of these? I said, oh, no, I was just looking. I said, I had a canary as a kid. Didn't tell him the other part.
0: So he's pushy.
1: And then he goes, well, they're actually quite cheap at the moment. It's $30. You get a small cage. You get this, you get that. I said, oh, no. It's not. He said, honestly, they're actually a really, really good thing to have around. I said, I don't want to.
0: No.
1: I don't want a canary. Thanks. I'm just looking at the. Surely you can look at a canary without being held to the ground and made to purchase it.
0: Yeah.
1: I said, no, thank you. And he goes, honestly, they're flying out the door.
0: He's
1: still trying. And I'm like, I don't want a canary. Can you. No, thank you. But it made me worry for the canaries because if everyone's getting forced to buy them, are they actually going to good homes?
0: Yeah.
1: You want to make sure people who are buying the canaries actually want the canaries, don't you?
0: Do you know, you're good at this because canaries used to be big. Everybody had a canary in their house
1: 90s.
0: With a cage.
1: Oh,
0: they'd have the wee sort of shell that the birds would pick to sharpen their beaks. Then they'd have a mirror and a bell. Hey.
1: The bloody bell. Why would you give a canary a bell?
0: And there was kind of bird poo that would fly out between the bars and just land underneath it.
1: And you had to cover it at night.
0: And you had a grit sheet at the bottom.
1: And your brother or sister never emptied it, and you always had to on your turn.
0: And you're right, you had to put a blankie over it at night. What was that for?
1: I think the blankie was just to remind it was non-ice time.
0: That, like
1: because
0: the
1: would it,
0: night
1: otherwise,
0: kiwi.
1: Would it just, if the room stayed light with light bulbs, would it just think it was still daytime and just knacker itself out?
0: That's
1: would it
0: true.
1: Just,
0: but
1: so
0: you,
1: anyway.
0: Don't hear it. You don't hear about many people. I don't go into homes where you see canaries now, unless they're 80 years old.
1: I know.
0: And
1: I can tell you where to buy some. So just put me a message. I'll tell you where they're for sale.
0: Did you buy one?
1: I didn't get one, but I certainly won't be going to that shop again. Those poshy salespeople sometimes, eh? It's enough. I'll go across town now instead of there.
0: I wonder if he does the same for turtles. Those little things that are manky things.
1: A pet.
0: This is Taylor Swift now to the news. I knew it. I knew you.

0: The newly married Taylor Swift and I Knew It, I Knew You from Toy Story 829. My mum just texted and said, remember we had zebra finches? Do you remember zebra finches? And I don't know. You're right, mum. I've forgotten that.
1: Well, you're joking. You can get a striped finch.
0: Yeah, we had zebra finches. And my friend David, his family, his brother Andrew, had an aviary with peach-faced lovebirds, all sorts in there. I spent the night when my girlfriend dumped me and my Vespa broke down. And I spent the night in his aviary because they were away from home and I couldn't get into the house. And my mum had thrown me out of the home because I had a fight with her ex-husband. And so I literally slept in a sack with, because everything, and it was calamitous. It was raining. I slept in a sack that night.
1: Inside the aviary with the peach-faced lovers. What
0: pooping
1: are they called?
0: On me. Peach-faced lovebirds. And they were pooping on me, flapping around because I weren't used to somebody sleeping there.
1: This is a sad story.
0: It was sad.
1: Well, that must have been, like, it sounds like you had turmoil in every direction.
0: And that was it. My girlfriend, Janine, I loved it. She ditched me.
1: Janine. Yeah. Old Janine.
0: I wonder what she's doing now. So she gave me the flick. Mum threw me out of the house. Vespa broke down.
1: It sounds like it was maybe a you problem.
0: Well, that was helpful comment.
1: No, I just want, you know, sometimes
0: that's really
1: when
0: helpful.
1: Everyone turns on you, you sometimes have to sort of turn on yourself and look in.
0: That never occurred to me, but now you made me think.
1: Are you sure you didn't think of that when you were sleeping on the floor of an aviary with birds pooing all over you?
0: I just thought, how does life get this bad?
1: I done nothing.
0: Those people are lucky to have me. What the hell?
1: As little droppings just sort of sprayed across your body under a sack in the aviary in Ashburton.
0: Tracy's just texted, fine. This is Therapy Thursday. Yeah
1: it's coming. Terrible. It's coming a day late.
0: Anyway.
1: We're joined by rugby royalty actually after the break. Kendra Coxedge, Black Ferns legend. There's a Black Ferns game on this weekend. We would love you to get along to that. But also too, Alex Warren is in town and we have your free tickets if you want to go and see him before 9 o'clock.
0: That's cool. 8:32 at Moore.
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5: Clear today with a high of 17 and there is still a little bit of congestion around the city on State Highway 29 and 36 city bound. There are heavy patches near Tauriko just before Takatimu Drive, and along State Highway 29A it is looking congested near both the Maungatapu and Barks Corner roundabouts, and driving along State Highway 2 you can still expect congestion.
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10: With UMG, meet the all-new Mazda CX-5. 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NZTA is after feedback on proposed speed limit changes at 3 locations on State Highway 29. The proposals include lowering the Tauriko Village limit, a temporary 60k-an-hour zone at Omanua Road, and removing the school variable speed limit at Tauriko. And Tauranga Boys College will take on New Plymouth Boys High tomorrow in the Chiefs qualifier semi-final. Kick-off 12 p.m. at Nicholson Field, with the Titans heading into the match after a big win over Rotorua Boys High. That's local news.
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10: Morning, Glenn here with the latest at 8.30. A prominent voice during COVID thinks we could be using some of what we learned during the pandemic through our current flu season. Professor Michael Baker wants the government to bring in a risk assessment tool.
11: What's moving is that serious range where you need to take extra precautions, and that could mean mask use on public transport.
10: Federated Farmers is welcoming the government's call to cut red tape for drones in the agricultural sector. Spokesperson Chris Dillon saying the current rules have been really hindering their use.
12: This, when it comes through, will speed up and give certainty to the operators that are investing in this technology.
10: The Financial Markets Authority has posted warnings about two suspected scams here. It says apexfinancecapital.com is a fake investment platform, and Cyber Law Solutions Limited is falsely offering to help victims recover some money. The Road Carriers Association has put out its election wish list. It includes recognising truck driving as skilled work, which would also give migrant workers a path to residency. And talking driving, people using State Highway 35 north of Gisborne are warned to expect decent delays near Hicks Bay today. It's due to ongoing work at the site of a major slip.
13: Sport. Pretty emotional, man. Like, we wanted to inspire the next generation, and the only way that we were going to do that was to bring back the Shield, so hopefully we've done that, man.
10: From Sky Sport, Northland skipper Revez Reihana, after his side secured rugby's Ranfurly Shield, upsetting Canterbury and Christchurch in the MPC last night, 36 points to 12. And staying with rugby, Fabian Holland and Josh Lord start at lock for our All Blacks against the Springboks at Ellis Park in South Africa Sunday morning. Damien McKenzie back at fullback too, and Josh Morby and Will Jordan are on the wings. Rugby with All Blacks travel and hospitality.com.
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10: More FM weather with Tyre Master. 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Mainly fine today, nice and clear with lots of sunshine. A bit of cloud later on. Westerly winds at a high of 16 degrees, down to a low of 6. Tomorrow fine with a bit more cloud, a high of 17. Light rain Sunday.
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1: Oh, I see the text messages already. You want Alex Warren tickets. I know you want Alex Warren tickets. We're going to give them away before 9 o'clock. Before, though, we've got rugby royalty in the studio. Kendra Coxedge talking about the Black Ferns playing this weekend at Mount Smart.
0: Going to be a fantastic game. Right after Samba, home record, more.

0: This is More FM. Thank you for your company. You got Tyler Lowndes of the Breaking Club. That's Somba and Home Wrecker, 20 minutes away from 9. Well, the name Kendra Coxedge is pretty familiar to most Kiwis. She's played 68 caps for New Zealand. She was part of the 2010, the 2017 and the 2021 Rugby World Cup winning squads. In 2018, she won the Calvin R. Tremaine Memorial Player of the Year. She's done it all. She's in the studio with us. Kendra, good morning.
1: Good morning.
0: Morning.
2: You looked pretty humble when Simon was sort of listing all of your accomplishments. Do you hate hearing them?
1: Yeah, you do. You do get a little bit, proud. You're very proud.
2: Yeah.
1: I
0: love it.
1: When people talk about you and stuff.
2: Simon would have it down at the town square etched into marble.
0: Yeah, I'd get that put on Spotify. That's just fantastic.
1: Yeah.
0: So, Kendra, can I start? Because Lana's very familiar with Black Ferns rugby. Me, not so much, but I really have in the last, this is not me being a sycophant, in the last couple of years, you know, probably the last 5 years, I've really loved women's rugby almost more than men's, and it just seems you play the game differently. Is that true? Do you play the game differently from the men?
1: Yeah, I mean, there's a lot of people that have said that over the years, and I think it's the game's evolved so much in terms of the way the women have played the game. It used to be quite, you know, physical, kind of up the guts, run it straight, but now there's a very different style that the women are playing. It's very free-flowing. They tend to keep the ball in hand a lot more. We're seeing a lot of kicking in the men's game, and I think that the females just, the women just want to hold on to it and play and running it out of their 22 and taking risks and making it more exciting.
2: So this next set of games, there's a lot of debutantes, some of the players that have come through the Opiki season and everything. But also, I mean, you've got some really big venues that the Black Ferns are playing at this year. Who is the team we're watching out for this year, Kendra? I know the English team are always strong, but like, are the Wallaroos strong?
1: I think with the Wallaroos, they're getting better every year. They're putting a lot more resource into it, and I think they've never beaten the Black Ferns, so there's always going to be a target on the back to one day try and upset them. I think our girls will still be too strong, but the likes of France, like, they've been really strong in the past, and I think that they're starting to kind of come on the comeback. Obviously, we beat them pretty well at World Cup last year, but they have beaten the Black Ferns a couple of times, so I think that those games will be pretty exciting as well.
2: Do you miss it? Do you miss playing? Can you honestly watch a game without thinking, oh, I'd love to get out there?
1: I don't miss it. I don't miss playing. I do miss the whole decision making, being around a team, being part of a team, being competitive. I'm ultimate competitor. I love being in an environment to do that. But the only time I got itchy feet post retirement was walking out onto the new stadium, and I was like, man, I'd love to play
2: here. Christchurch, yeah.
0: Do you know who else said that? Justin Marshall.
1: Oh, yeah.
0: He walked through.
2: It's the halfbacks.
0: But he just, that sense, I think, I guess the occasion of the new stadium, but also just seeing what rugby provides to a community as well. And it just, that buzz, I must imagine, that buzz that you get walking through the tunnel, hearing the roar of the crowd, that would be hard to let go.
1: Yeah, and that's what we, even just saying that, I get goosebumps because you kind of revert back into that final at Eden Park in 2022, and just the crowd that was buzzing, and just knowing the amount of people getting around women's rugby. But yeah, just walking out on the stadium here, I was like, oh my gosh, can we have like a Black Ferns Classics match or something so I can get out there?
0: Well, I was just doing some reading about you. Like, you're one of these people, and Lan, you've probably noticed this with sports people over the years, it's not just rugby you were good at. You were good at every sport.
2: Cricket?
0: Yeah, cricket. Very good cricketer. So were you like that at school as a kid? Were you just one of those people that could pick up a bat, pick up a ball and be good?
1: Oh, my sisters, they get frustrated with me because of that. Like, I picked up, started playing paddle recently, and the people I'm playing with are like, man, you're just someone that just picks up a racket, a ball, and you're just
2: straight good at it. It's coordination, isn't it? Coordination and real determination together.
1: Yeah.
2: I suppose you can.
1: And competitiveness. Very competitive. The ultimate competitor.
2: Yeah.
1: That helps.
0: You've said that twice. I'm scared now because I reckon she's looking at our job.
1: I know you're not doing an arm wrestle.
2: She probably will.
0: So the game, Black Ferns versus Wallaroos, tomorrow at kickoff just after 3 o'clock, Go Media Stadium. It'll be broadcast on Sky Sport. Do you reckon the Wallaroos have a chance then, given what you've said, or not?
1: I think it'll be tough for them, especially the Black Ferns are at home. They've just come off an Opiki season. There's some people and some players in there that have been selected on performance. We've got a couple of debutantes. It's in Auckland at Go Media Stadium, which is new home for the Black Ferns this year. And I think, it'll be pretty tough for the Wallaroos.
2: I tell you what, being a Warriors fan and the NRLW Warriors team fan also, I reckon because it's an away game for the Warriors, and I know it's a different sport, but I do know there's a lot of people there that'll be missing some live action. I say anyone around that sort of Penrose, South Auckland area, if you're not already going, get your tickets.
0: Yeah.
2: A nice afternoon game, like 3 o'clock, you can get home in time to watch the Warriors later on if you want to, but you can watch some really good women's rugby at Mount Smart.
0: Agreed.
2: Get some little orbit donuts too.
0: Kendra, we really appreciate you making the time to come and see us because I know how busy you are, but thank you very much. And thanks for all the rugby that you've brought to this country too.
1: No worries. I've thoroughly enjoyed my time. And thanks for having me in.
2: Of nice course. One. Can you at some point, not yet, Simon.
0: What?
2: At some point, can you judge a kicking competition with me and Simon?
1: 100%. Yep.
2: I'm just going to lay the gauntlet out now.
0: She does this to me, Kendra.
1: Yeah, I think you both need to get practicing now though, right? When is this happening?
0: Well, actually, funny enough, we're really competitive. So as long as you're not there, Kendra, we'll be fine.
2: Yes, exactly.
0: Don't you turn up, okay? Kendra Coxedge in the studio with us, quarter to nine. Just a reminder of that game, kickoff 3 o'clock, Go Media Stadium broadcast on Sky Sport if you can't get to it live. 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
3: Accurate traffic. New tasty rise bars and bites.
10: Clear today with a high of 17, and there is still a little bit of congestion around the city on State Highway 29 and 36 city bound. There are heavy patches near Tauriko just before Takatimu Drive, and along State Highway 29A it is looking congested near both the Maungatapu and Barks Corner roundabouts, and driving along State Highway 2 you can still expect congestion.
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0: This is More, 11 minutes away from 9.
2: So Alex Warren is in New Zealand. Now, I believe these tickets that we have here are for Christchurch.
0: Tomorrow night.
2: Tomorrow night. Yep. If you would like to go, we have your double passes.
0: Oh, wait.

0: This is More FM, Maroon 5, Christina Aguilera, Moves Like Jagger, 8 to 9. So Alex Warren is in New Zealand and he's in Christchurch in concert tonight and tomorrow night. Megan is on the line from Wynonee. Hello, Megan.
1: Hello.
0: Hey.
2: You got plans tomorrow night, Megan?
1: Well, I do now.
0: You absolutely do.
1: Yay! So exciting.
2: Double Pass, apparently a show. I'm reading some of the reviews now that it's an emotive masterpiece that you will never forget.
0: Yeah, you're going to love
1: it. Oh, wow.
2: Yeah. So,
1: it's amazing. Thank you so much.
2: Of course, no problem. He's one of these people, of course. TikTok was a huge contributor into, you know, him finding fame. But now it's People Power that have got him to where he is. And you're there for free. Have the best time.
1: Oh, wow.
0: And
1: thank
0: Megan,
1: you so much.
0: As a little bonus just before you go too, we're going to, well, it's hardly a little bonus. Apart from the kitchen going nuts in the background, you've in the drawer, you've got room number 743 for the Trans-Tasman trip with Choice Hotel, so you could be heading off to Australia too.
1: Oh, awesome. Even better, right?
2: Yeah, exactly. If you're going to go see Alex Warren in either Christchurch or, of course, Auckland at Spark Arena, you can text GIG to 559 for all the details about the show.
0: Congrats, Megan. Have a great weekend.
1: Thank you. You too.
2: See you, Megan.
0: More tickets to give away later on. 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

0: 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Beautiful song, that.
1: I'd wanna be next to
0: Bruno Mars and Lady Gaga. She can sing, she can act, she can play any musical instrument you can.
2: She's one. She's like a Kendrick Coxage.
0: She's amazing.
2: But of drama.
0: Yeah.
2: You were that.
0: Oh,
2: you were that at school. You needed a wheelbarrow at the end of the year to get all your trophies home.
0: Oh, stop it, Lana. More. Oh, stop it.
2: And head boy. More. Stop.
0: More, stop. No, please. You'll embarrass me. It's a couple of minutes away from nine. Hey, we want to shout out to Farmers.
2: Yes, thank you, Farmers. Red Dot Sale is on now. Make the most of it. This is the last weekend within the Farmers Red Dot Sale, but it goes through until the following Wednesday.
0: Yep.
2: But make the most of that. Really cheap clothes, like 50% off some of those clothes in store. Great for change of season coming up. They got you covered.
0: Good stuff. Thank you, Farmers. Couple of minutes away from nine, news and sport in a mo.
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4: You made it with Caboodle.
5: A high of 17 with a clear day in store. Now, it does look like it's quite congested along Cameron Road, but for the rest of the city, there are some slight settling down happening. Along State Highway 2, there's busy patches between the Elizabeth Street and Bayfair roundabout. And on the other end, heading citybound, it does look busy at Arbiter and Bethlehem, and expect some slow patches on State Highway 29A.
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17: Morning, Glenn here with the latest at 9. A top epidemiologist wants a health risk assessment tool rolled out to help battle rising cases of flu. Professor Michael Baker says something similar to the COVID alert levels could really help.
18: I mean, we have these tools we use for fire risk and also weather-related risk.
17: A 31-year-old from Auckland has earned a date in court over an incident involving a fake pistol at Lynn Mall. He's accused of stealing a hoodie. Police also found meth in a vehicle, and a 48-year-old woman is facing drug charges. A 40-year-old man has been charged with robbing an eatery in central Wellington last night. It's claimed he passed a threatening note to staff and fled with $400 in cash, but he wasn't on the run for long. To help ease congestion in Auckland, the NZTA's raised the idea again of charging to use certain roads at certain times. AA's Martin Glynn says it would need a lot of thought to get it right.
10: An awful lot of people are reliant on the motorway network and don't have viable public transport alternatives, so we don't want congestion charging to be too high a hurdle.
17: And overseas, a 26-year-old in Belgium has gone from car salesman to prince, now legally recognised as royalty. He was the secret son and heir from a relationship Prince Laurent had with a singer. Sadly, the new royal won't get a royal allowance. And in sport, after a 48-year absence, the Ranfurly Shield will arrive in Northland this morning. The Taniwha beating Canterbury 36-12 in the NPC last night. The team lands at Whangarei Airport 11:50 this morning. Fans been urged to be there to greet the team. Rugby with All Blacks Travel and Hospitality.com.
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17: More FM weather with Tyre Master. 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Mainly fine today, nice and clear with lots of sunshine. A bit of cloud later on. Westerly winds at a high of 16 degrees, down to a low of 6. Tomorrow, fine with a bit more cloud, a high of 17. Light rain Sunday.
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11: Yes, here comes the weekend. Yeah.

0: This is More FM. That's Pink and Try. Hey, so I just think this is worth mentioning because, man, the guy's been under the pump for the whole year. Liam Lawson. I think people that don't follow F1, and I'm not a follower of F1 until the TV series, the Netflix series Drive to Survive came on, and then I know them all now, and I really, really enjoy it. Liam Lawson, to achieve what he's achieved, to be one of these top 20 drivers in the world, and with the pressure he must have some kind of head on his shoulders, you know, for a young man to be so mentally, to have the fortitude to carry on when all the speculation.
1: And operating under all that pressure.
0: Exactly. Mm. So after two races with Red Bull, he got dumped in favour of this guy called Arvin Lindblad, a young whippersnapper. He gets dumped. He gets put back, thankfully, into Racing Bulls, and then he's really come on, Lana. And he's one of the top drivers outside the big kind of Mercedes, Red Bull, Ferrari teams. So he's at Racing Bulls. He's done super well. Arvin Lindblad's got injured, broken his wrist or damaged his wrist. So Liam Lawson has been called up this weekend to race in the Dutch Grand Prix at a place called Zandvoort. He's been called up to race alongside Max Verstappen.
1: Mm.
0: You know, some argue the best driver of all time. And just the way he handles it, he said, yep, the car's new, it's a new track, but I'll give it my best. Nobody talks like that in F1.
1: No, no. And you kind of go under the radar when you do, but actually eventually they'll notice because it's kind of like boxing.
0: Yeah.
1: Like not talking smack.
0: No, exactly.
1: Just actually doing it.
0: And I don't. A friend of mine actually went to with Mercedes, and he's obviously in the know. He went into that sort of camp underground, and he said the pressure on the drivers.
1: Mm.
0: There is. You think there's a few people invested in this show? You know, you've got producers, and you've got this content creators, etc. Like if you're in F1, and the other thing is there's hundreds of millions of dollars at stake.
1: Yeah, and also people just nipping at your heels, try and get in there.
0: Yep. And one last thing on Liam Lawson, he has got that lovely Kiwi quality, which we all admire, just a deep humility, to the point where he is the least paid of all the drivers in F1. He's the least paid, and he goes, oh, I still earn well.
1: Yeah.
0: And he does. I mean, he's on about, I think he's on $5 million
1: a year. Yeah.
0: Compare that with Max Verstappen, who's on nearly $60 million a year.
1: Yeah.
0: Lewis Hamilton.
1: And he's racing up next to him. I mean, you'd hope. He's getting paid in Whittaker's chocolate, which, by the way, he's asked the Kiwis to stop bringing.
0: Oh, has he?
1: Yeah, because he's got so much.
0: Cute. So keep an eye out, and you know, I just think it's worthwhile mentioning he's an amazing sports person with a great head on his shoulder and a wonderful guy, representative and ambassador for this country. Liam Lawson in the Grand Prix this weekend. This is More FM with Miles Smith.

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1: So there was a big announcement yesterday. I was heartbroken by it, but I want to go over it a little bit more. I just want to make sure this doesn't keep happening around New Zealand. Okay, I'll tell you what it is in 10 minutes.
0: Okay, right now, Drax Project, Summer Rain at More.

0: Hey, it's Alex Warren.
1: Alex Warren is on a roll. After Ordinary, Fever Dream, and Passenger, here's his latest, Rescuer. 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

0: This is more of him, Alex Warren, in concert in Christchurch this weekend, Auckland Monday night, and Rescuer.
1: Speaking of concerts, did you see yesterday? I was out for lunch when this announcement was made, and it struck me real deep.
0: Yeah.
1: Because I've hosted this event before, been many times just as a general punter, but the 2027 Marlborough Wine and Food Festival is not going to happen anymore.
0: Not going to happen?
1: No! Just Why? Too costly. They're not saying it's done with. They're just kind of saying they can't hold it next year. I think they need to rethink up some sort of new structure. I saw Lady Six there live once and we had one heck of a good time.
0: And it's disposable income, Lana. You know, there's a lot of demands on people's cash at the moment, so I suppose that's...
1: And there was a lot of out-of-towners travelling to Melbourne, which probably meant that it would cost even more again, but the local businesses will really suffer with that. But I think they'll bounce back.
0: Right.
1: Give them the chance to restructure and see what it looks like in the next few years. Marlborough has to have a wine and food festival.
0: Yeah, it's an iconic event,
1: yeah,
0: isn't it?
1: Yeah. So thinking of everyone involved, and I hope it bounces back for the year after.
0: Let's hope. 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

0: A song that almost launched the guy, Vodka Cranberry. Beautiful song. Right, we've got to fly, but over the weekend and into next week, got a lot going on the show.
1: Oh, man. I'm just looking at the weekend in general.
0: Mm.
1: Warriors, All Blacks, Black Ferns, Formula One, NPC.
0: Holy.
1: What else have I missed? There'll be something.
0: If you hate sport, a scrap. What a terrible weekend.
1: Yeah, oh, you can't avoid it completely. There'll be plenty on. Alex Warren. You know?
0: Yeah, lots. And when we come back next week, there's also lots on. We've got Olivia Dean tickets for you.
1: Yeah. Starting,
0: so that's completely sold out at the Bowl. We've got yours.
1: Wait till I tell you, too, what I saw in someone's trolley at the supermarket. I want to know if you think it's an appropriate place for it.
0: Oh,
1: they
0: okay.
1: They brought it into the store.
0: Okay, good stuff. And also Ainsley Allen, remember that name? Well, we could have her turning up to your place.
1: Yeah, we've found out a way she can sing at your house and she's going to tell us about it.
0: See you Monday.
1: Bye.
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11: Len here at 10. Health data shows rates of respiratory illness are at their highest in a decade. Epidemiologist Michael Baker wants some COVID-type protocols to help stop the flu spreading.
13: I'm not suggesting we go back to the alert level system, but some way of signalling the level of risk of respiratory infection.
11: A robbery with an imitation firearm at Auckland's Lynn Mall yesterday will see a 31-year-old man in court today. A 48-year-old woman also copped 5 drug-related charges during his arrest. And Woolworths supermarkets around the country host a final Ooshies swap day tomorrow from 10 till midday so people can try and complete their sets. In motorsport with Magan Turbo's 80,000k tyre warranty, Kiwi driver Liam Lawson surprised to be back in the senior Red Bull Formula One team, promoted for the weekend's Dutch Grand Prix after Isaac Hadjer fractured his wrist.
14: It's obviously not what I expected coming into this weekend, but I mean, it's a good opportunity.
11: A one-over par opening round for Kiwi golfer Ryan Fox at the second FedEx Cup event in St. Louis in a share of 39th. And Northland rugby fans have been urged to get to Whangarei Airport. The Taniwha MPC side beat Canterbury last night to secure the Ranfurly Shield and land with the Loggerwood just before midday.
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19: More FM Bay of Plenty weather with Tyre Master. Still local, still independent for over 40 years. 0800 Tyre Master. Today, mainly fine, just some areas of clouds and that cloud returning later. Light winds, afternoon westerlies and a high of 17. Tomorrow, Saturday, partly cloudy, just some isolated showers developing in the afternoon. Northwesterlies developing in the morning for a high of 17. And our Sunday, mainly fine, just a chance of a shower with northwesterlies dying out at night. And again, high of 17.
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19: It's the Exponents. It's a Turn It Up Friday.

The Bay's 93.4 Morrie Finn. Matt here on a Turn It Up Friday. What a great one for someone in Cutty Cutty, eh? $333,000 won in Lotto's second division with that ticket being sold at the Woolworths there. In half an hour, Morrie Finn's Trans-Tasman check-in. Let's get you in the draw. Here's George Ezra on the Bay's Morrie Finn.

0: It is the Bay's 93.4 Morning FM, Taylor Swift and Opalite. We have such a special experience up for grabs at the moment that one lucky local classroom can win themselves with the magic of Wicked. This is the latest show that's coming to Tauranga Musical Theatre. It's actually coming to Baycourt. It's being put on by Tauranga Musical Theatre. And we want to see a couple of the cast to perform at a local school in a local classroom. 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We're going to head out and do that before their season opens in less than a month's time, which is really cool. 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
11: Seosio Naitoa Arkoi plays his 50th match for the Bay of Plenty Steamers this weekend in the Hilux NPC with the team hoping a strong crowd will be there to cheer them on. Not just the only accolade to celebrate, three players having their blazer game, plus also a debut on the cards. The team will be hoping to take that win over Taranaki, especially after last weekend's emotional defeat. Charlie Simpson, one of the players being honoured, as he gets the call up to start at number 9. Lucas Cashmore also starts at 10, and Cole Forbes returns to 14 after switching wings last week. Kickoff in Rotorua on Saturday, 7:30.
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0: 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It's Martin Garrix.
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2: 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Thank you so much, team. That's a real corker.
0: Yeah, and today, it could be you. 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
0: Now, Olivia, the great thing, obviously, about this trip, right, is the fact that, you know, we're giving away one each day, okay? So you can keep trying and keep having a crack as well, which is awesome. So where do you think, like, where is that place? Has it changed at all where you might want to go in Aussie, or you're like, firm, I want to go here?
4: No, definitely have one place in mind, so, yep, I'll stick to that.
0: Nice. Fair enough. Well, Sarah and Adam could be giving you a call after 5 o'clock today, okay? So fingers crossed for you. Hopefully you are today's winner. That would be a lovely way to end a week, okay? I'm going to give you room number 766, okay? So cross fingers.
4: Awesome. Fingers crossed. Thank you so much.
0: Yeah, just hold there, Olivia. We'll grab your details. We'll chuck you in that draw fully, okay?
4: Okay, thank you.
0: Yeah, and it is as simple as that. That is how you get yourself in the draw, thanks to our friends at Choice Hotels. Such a cool prize. Eh? Get more of what you value with Choice Hotels. Another opportunity to get yourself in the draw in about 45 minutes' time on Mori FM.
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5: Glenn here at 11, a prominent voice during COVID. Professor Michael Baker thinks we could be using some of what we learned during the pandemic through our current flu season.
6: Extra precautions could mean mask use on public transport.
5: The Aotearoa Educators Collective has launched a roadmap to help guide schools through curriculum changes, but really they want the extreme change to stop.
7: We've had discussion documents, advisory groups, green papers, white papers.
5: A 40-year-old man's been charged after a robbery in Wellington last night. It's claimed he handed a threatening note to staff at an eatery on Manners Street. And new guidance on a Te Reo Māori parade has sparked backlash from the PSA. The union claims the Public Service Commission has discouraged staff from attending the annual event. And in sport, our All Blacks are prepping hard with the first rugby test against South Africa coming Sunday morning. Loose forward Simon Parker with internal bragging rights. His Northland MPC side beat Canterbury last night to claim the Ranfurly Shield. Half Cam Roygaard.
8: Yeah, we did see him on his phone watching pretty closely, especially in the closing minutes. Fletcher Newell was also on his phone, but he was a bit grumpy.
5: Yeah, Newell being a Cantabrian, the Northland squad due to arrive at Whangarei Airport with the Shield at 11:50.
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9: More FM Bay of Plenty weather with Tyre Master. Still local, still independent for over 40 years. 0800 Tyre Master. Today, mainly fine, just some areas of clouds and that cloud returning later. Light winds, afternoon westerlies and a high of 17. Tomorrow, Saturday, partly cloudy, just some isolated showers developing in the afternoon. Northwesterlies developing in the morning for a high of 17. And our Sunday, mainly fine, just a chance of a shower with northwesterlies dying out at night. And again, high of 17.
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9: It's Backstreet Boys on the Turn It Up Friday. Everybody.

It is Phase 93.4 Maury Bevan here. Good luck to Tauranga Boys College, first 15 in their semi-final tomorrow in the Chiefs Cup against the Plymouth Boys High School as well. Fingers crossed, job done midday. Kick off there. In half an hour, Maury Bevan's Trans-Tasman check-in. Here is Saturday Night on the Bay, Maury Bevan.

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0: The Bay's 93.4 Maury Fim. It's Ella Langley and her latest Be Her. Very cool one tonight. If you want to kind of relive, maybe for nostalgia purposes, with a special screening of Jurassic Park happening at the Historic Village Cinema there. Really great one that they are doing. They do one Friday every month for the next few months. They're showcasing a different old school film. And this one, obviously, a nod to the late Sir Sam Neill as well. So you can grab your tickets through the incubator if you want to head along to that one tonight. It's going to be a cool one, eh? And Ted, Maury Fenn's Trans-Tasman check-in. We'll get you in that draw on the Bay's Maury Fenn.
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Midas Tauranga owner Rian might be the guy whose name's all over the radio, but the truth is, he couldn't do it without Deborah and Dawn holding things down in the office. 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
3: Give me a call. You got to be in to win. That's what they say, eh? 0800 More BOP, 0800 667 326. I'll give you a room number, a key card, and we'll get you in the draw for it. 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

0: Face, 93.4 Maury Finn, Ali Goulding, and Love Me Like You Do. Let's give out a room number.
1: Maury Finn's Trans-Tasman Chicken.
0: Hey, Adelie, where in Oz do you think you might like to go to if you are lucky enough to win this one after 5 o'clock today with Sarah and Adam? Where's that, like, that dream destination for you?
2: I've always wanted to go to Melbourne.
0: Yeah, nice. Any particular reason why? You're a foodie, maybe, or...?
2: Yeah, all of it.
0: Nice.
2: Culture, food, yeah.
0: Yeah, absolutely. The laneways are awesome as well, eh? Just like checking out all the art. Mm. And even if it's not like right up your alley, excuse the pun, it is pretty cool to check that out. So, fingers crossed for you. We will chuck you in that drawer, okay? You have room number 783.
2: Awesome, thank you. 783,
0: yep. Let's go. Yeah, 783, that's a lucky number, hopefully, eh? Hold there, we'll grab your details, we'll chuck you in that drawer fully, but best of luck, okay?
2: Okay.
0: There you go. Another opportunity to get yourself in the draw for this. Thanks to our friends at Choice Hotels. Get more of what you value with Choice Hotels. We'll do it again in about 45 minutes time. Non-stop tea kicking off next on Maury Finn.
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6: Len here at midday. A 26-year-old man will appear in court today over an armed carjacking in Whangarei. It's claimed he took a vehicle off a student outside the girls' high school. Met Service has issued a number of wind warnings and watches for the lower North Island and both ends of the South. Plenty of heavy rain across the South Island too. Yet another strike for pro firefighters walking off the job for the next hour. The long-running pay dispute with Fens ongoing, the two sides more than $80 million apart in their offers. And Federated Farmers is welcoming government moves to make it easier to use drones in agriculture and horticulture, saying their use is growing in all sorts of areas.
7: This is spraying, crop scouting, small fertiliser applications and finding pest weeds and pest animals.
6: In sport, a delay for the Ranfurly Shield's arrival in Northland. The Taniwha secured the Loggerwood for the first time in 48 years, beating Canterbury 36-12 in the NPC. Their 11:50 flight now landing at 20 past 12. Talking rugby, Springboks coach Rassie Erasmus doesn't think last year's thumping of our All Blacks in Wellington will matter much Sunday morning at Ellis Park.
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6: 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And in motorsport, four-time Formula One world champ Max Verstappen has re-signed with Red Bull to 2030. He teams up with Kiwi Liam Lawson this weekend at his home Dutch Grand Prix.
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9: More FM Bay of Plenty weather with Tyre Master. Still local, still independent for over 40 years. 0800 Tyre Master. Today, mainly fine, just some areas of clouds and that cloud returning later. Light winds, afternoon westerlies and a high of 17. Tomorrow, Saturday, partly cloudy, just some isolated showers developing in the afternoon. Northwesterlies developing in the morning for a high of 17. And our Sunday, mainly fine, just a chance of a shower with northwesterlies dying out at night. And again, high of 17.
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